Hello, hello, it's Father Rack, and I'm back. We've entered the last hour of my show, Father's Day, from 2 to 6 p.m. That last song you heard was Evelyn Champagne King with The Show Is Over. This is actually the sample to You Know How We Do It by Ice Cube. Evelyn is like low-key underrated in this generation. She was bopping in the 80s, not gonna lie, but she has some really good music that I personally enjoy. Next up, okay, there's gonna be a little bit of a vibe change, I'm gonna warn you, but I'm gonna play Okay Surf, Go Get Some Money. Yeah, some of y'all are broke. 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
1: Hello, hello, it's Father Rag, and I'm back. That last song you heard is Stay With Me by DeBarge. That's one of my favorite sample tracks. It's the sample to One More Chance by Biggie, or the Notorious B.I.G., as one would say. But the next I got for you, St. Elmo's Fire by Michael Frank. That's also another one of my favorite songs. But yeah, you're listening to
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Build up, Wu-Tang. That's right, 97 February. Wu-Tang coming at you. 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

Back in the days when I was a teenager, before I had status and before I had a pager, you can find the abstract listening to hip hop. My pops used to say it reminded him of bebop. I said, well, daddy, don't you know that things go in cycles? Way the Bobby Brown is just amping like Michael. It's all expected. Think

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0: Hello, hello. It's Father Rag, and I'm back. Actually, it's the end of my show in like 20 minutes. It's almost the end of Father's Day. That last song you heard was Jakari Called Up. Before that was A Tribe Called Quest with Excursions. And before that was The RZA with Tragedy. This next song I got for you is by Vax called Race. And you're listening to
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1: 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Only on the Cat's Cradle with Ms. Katz. Alrighty, we're coming to the end of my show. It's sadly the end of Father's Day in like six minutes?
2: Yeah.
1: This next song... Oh wait, actually the last song I played for you was by Camp Low called Lucian, and before that was Be Legit with City to City. This next song is by DJ Quick, one of my favorite producers, and it's called Pitch In on a Party. 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

0: 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We hope, however, that any variance in audio quality will not take away from your pleasure in listening to this, one of the all-time favorite...
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0: 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Of course, those are the five Americans.
1: Of course.
0: And I see the light. I believe that was their first single. Is that,
1: right? That is a very good question. All I can tell for sure is that it's 1966 and a fairly well-established oldie, but when it first came out, only got to number 26 on the Billboard charts.
0: Yeah, so pretty... pretty cool song from the Five Americans. Not one that you hear all the time. You hear that one probably, you hear probably, Western Union the most, and, probably, and then probably that one. Then the other ones are even a little more obscure.
1: Exactly, and you've exactly pegged their chart action, and you're right, I See the Light, their first national hit, originally released on the ABNAC label in 1965, and then debuted January 1, 1966, so happy anniversary to I See the Light. Over on the HBR label. Western Union, their only top five record. I See the Light at 26. And then those two minor ones you also do occasionally hear.
0: Yeah.
1: Sound of Love and Zip Code.
0: Yeah, those are both pretty good.
1: The three big ones all produced by Dale Hawkins.
0: Yeah, that's right, Dale Hawkins. And then, as you mentioned, on the ABNAC label, the same label that John and Robin and the In Crowd were on. I believe the father of either John or Robin had something to do with the ownership of that label. On the label, I'm pretty sure.
1: I'm pretty sure. And the funny part is, the first two singles on the HBR label, they probably leased them from ABNAC. And then after that, they're on the ABNAC label again.
0: Yeah, pretty weird. So.
1: Yeah,
0: ABNAC probably did go back and pick those up. Yeah, those are about the only two major acts, I guess, the Five Americans and John Robin and the In Crowd. I can't think of any other big acts on ABNAC, but and even those two acts were not giant, but those are probably their biggest ones, I think.
1: And we're not know-it-alls, but I do have the book open to the Five Americans, and I can report, and this ties into what you just said, Dennis, James Wright played drums for the Five Americans. Guess what? He married Robin of John and Robin and the In Crowd.
0: Oh, there we go. Okay, so he married Robin. So John and Robin. So she was the, it was her dad that was the label owner, I guess. Yeah.
1: Yeah.
0: Yeah, pretty cool.
1: So there you go. And let's see, before that, what was it? It was After Midnight, Eric Clapton.
0: Yeah, haven't heard that one in a while.
1: Top 20 in 1970. And I still remember using that for what? The Seaview Twin Cinema when they did midnight shows?
0: Yeah, that's right, we did, huh?
1: Yeah, we used that song.
0: After Midnight, that's what the Jazz Cats is reading, and she'll be up after midnight tomorrow night.
1: Oh, yeah. Well, she's usually an early girl, I can understand that, having to stay all the way up till midnight or actually 1 a.m.
0: She'll be up till after 1, after 1, but she'll be up after midnight, that's where we get the title tie-in.
1: We'll dedicate she's doing that to the Jazz
0: Cats. She's doing a late night tomorrow night. She usually tries to go to bed around 9 or 10 o'clock, so she's decided... she's going to cop out and take Friday morning off. So we're going to
1: she's not copping out. She's helping you with the big New Year's Eve show.
0: I'm just giving her a bad time.
1: Yeah.
0: She's bailing out and not doing her Friday morning show. And we decided, we're not going to do it either because we could go all the way to 1 and then come back and do 8 hours. But why work ourselves to death? So we'll just stay automated. We'll come in and do our oldies thing at 11 o'clock. So who knows what you'll hear on Friday morning. It won't be the Jazz Cat.
1: Unless we schedule the encore presentations just right.
0: Yeah, if we can figure out a way to do that, we probably could with some effort.
1: And and let's finish the set. Started with the Knockouts, Darling Lorraine, another fairly traditional oldie, but when it came out in 1960, didn't even make the top 40.
0: Yeah, pretty weird. That's kind of a good song. You hear that one from time to time. I used to play that back at KNRY when I was there back in the 80s.
1: Welcome. It is the Wednesday edition of Friday Flashbacks. And over there on my extreme left, with his inaugural ball ticket all set to go, the legendary Dennis Terry.
0: That's right. That's not too far away. And over on my right, of course, marching left, right down your radio dial, football tomorrow, speaking of that. That's Ross Hartman over there on the other side of the room. In case you weren't close enough to your radio to recognize his face,
1: that's right.
0: That's who it is.
1: Go Niners. Their final game will be on Sunday.
0: That's right. Niners final game on Sunday. And the Spartans have football tomorrow. We're here in the evening, but this won't be anywhere close to us. But you should be tuned into the station way before our show tomorrow morning because at 11 o'clock, 10:45 for the pregame, the Spartans will be playing Ball State. I keep forgetting the name of the Ball State team. I've done it again. We'll have Jazz Cat look that up. But San Jose State and Ball State tomorrow in the Arizona Bowl. And we'll see if the Spartans can complete it out to 8-0.
1: Yeah.
0: I bet they can.
1: All right. Well, for us yuppies, It's easy to remember Ball State because I do believe David Letterman went to that college, and
0: yeah,
1: he frequently would make fun of them.
0: Yeah, I used to hear about Ball State all the time doing my sports stuff over the last few years here, but I just never bothered to find out where it was. And I just recently, like a dummy, recently found out it's in Muncie, Indiana.
1: Yeah, and yeah, Dave Letterman, an Indiana boy. So that all makes sense. And so we'll be plugging the
2: Cardinals.
0: That's right, the Cardinal. I think it's singular, isn't it? Just the Cardinal?
2: Cardinals.
0: Yes, okay, and so it's not like our Stanford team.
1: Yeah.
0: So the Spartans.
1: They have more than one
0: Cardinal
1: over there.
0: Yeah, the Spartans and the Cardinals. So that should be a pretty good game tomorrow. You check that out early, and then we'll have some more who knows what kind of music in the afternoon, and we'll be back in the evening.
1: And that is the second thing we'll be promoting all day. Not only the San Jose State Spartans in the Arizona Bowl, but also you've got a whole special show, as is kind of traditional, on New Year's Eve. We're talking 7 p.m. till 1 a.m. And what the heck is going on then, Dennis? Because you do something special usually.
0: We'll be we'll be here 7 to 1, and starting around 9 o'clock. At 9 o'clock, we will do our one of our traditional countdowns. This time, it's all 60s all the way around. I mean, they're usually 60s countdowns. I don't know if we've ever done a 70s or not, but they're mostly 60s. But this, I mean, literally 60. It's the KYA Swingin' 60 from 1960, 60 years ago.
1: Okay.
0: So it's a 60 all the way for you tomorrow night, and we'll be doing that from 9 until whenever it ends. We'll try to make it 9 to midnight. It's okay if it goes past midnight because we're here till 1. So we'll get that. We'll do that countdown tomorrow night at 9, and then we'll be back here Friday and Saturday for our daytime show. So we're going to actually, we only did 2 days last week, so I guess we're making up for it by doing 4 days this week.
1: Yeah, and I'm thinking you're going to blow right past midnight before you get to number 1 because
0: we very well may.
1: You got the Swingin' 60 plus 6 pick hits. That's 66, and that's the normal number of oldies you fit into a 4-hour show.
0: Yeah, we got some double-siders. I think there's like 71 cuts total, so we're going to be, we very well could go past midnight, and we'll be here until 1 o'clock, and then back at 11 o'clock on Friday and on Saturday. And we haven't figured it out yet. I will try to figure it out before the end of the show, but I think either Saturday or next Wednesday, we're actually going to do a second countdown. This countdown I've been wanting to do, and I need to get a hold of Jaron. I guess I better make it a point to call him today because I need him to contact David Jackson for me so we can get an email for Len Shapiro and see if between either of those guys we can come up with an answer for that Jack Carney mysterious question as to why how these Jack Carney countdowns came to be, since KSFO was not a top 40 station at the time. So we're gonna, if we don't get an answer, we'll just have to say it's a Jack Carney countdown, and we're gonna include KSFO just because
1: he worked there.
0: He worked there at the time, and of course the site that we get all these countdowns from has to put him under some kind of station, and he did work at KSFO. So we'll just kind of mention those two things. I sure wish I could tell you the story because I know that there's a whole bunch of us that are curious about it. I'm curious about it most certainly. Ross probably is. Certainly Radio Rick is. There are a number of us that are curious about this Jack Carney thing and what exactly were the purpose of these countdowns, since KSFO was an MOR station at the time. They weren't being used there, but they're maybe they did. I can only get, again, I'm only speculating. I have no idea, but maybe they did some special thing where once a week he would do a countdown. That would be kind of unusual since they were an MOR station, but I just have no idea, and I hope we can come up with an answer at some point. Maybe we're thinking about doing one more in February because there are about 6 of them, and we have to wait all the way till a future year if we don't do another one then. So maybe, if not by now, maybe by then I'll have an answer on this. I hope to get an answer eventually because I think a lot of us want to know what the heck was going on.
1: The basic problem is they were middle-of-the-road, easy listening all the time.
0: Yes.
1: And then out of nowhere, a 1963 survey that's very top 40-ish, like Little Eva, Turkey Trot, and things like that. And we know they weren't playing that song.
0: No, and he didn't do just one of these. He was doing these for a number of weeks. There's 6 of them on the website that we use, and there could be more. So this went on for a while. So there was some significance behind it. But what it is, I have no idea.
1: And Jack Carney's pictured on almost all of them, and in some cases, it says Jack Carney of KSFO, and then in the later ones, no mention of KSFO at all.
0: Yeah, so it had to be some independent thing he was doing, and I just wish I knew. And, well, we can't talk to Jack unless we have some special ESP up to the heavens, because Jack left us, I believe, in 1984. So,
1: Dennis, that's all in your future. If you missed when and where all this stuff's going to happen, don't worry. We'll keep reminding you. But right now, let's sneak in one more song before the break. You know Skip and Flip primarily for which song, Dennis?
0: For 2 songs. Primarily for Cherry Pie, and then secondarily for It Was I think would be their second biggest hit.
1: In fact, thank God for the book, Dennis. Cherry Pie peaks at number 11. Peaks at number 11.
0: Oh, okay. Well, I think you hear Cherry Pie more often, even though they're the same size hit and they said the same peak. But you probably hear that one a little more than It Was I. At least that's my experience.
1: It tests better. Well, there's a third national charter. Three of three, Dennis. There's a third national charter for Skip and Flip. And we've got it right now. It's called Fancy Nancy, a number 71 record in 1959. It's over there in CD number 2, and it's courtesy of 90.5 KSJ.

0: Yeah, she's got it all, and she ended abruptly. Yeah, that's a good one. And she and Fancy Nancy, and that's kind of that It Was I feel, the same kind of feel as It Was I, a little faster than It Was I, but...
1: That had the same hit sound, and yet that one, outside the top 60, and the other two peak at number 11 for Skip and Flip.
0: Yeah, pretty strange.
1: Go figure. You never know.
0: It's that old syndrome, you know, you have two hits that sound alike, and one doesn't do well.
1: Yeah, such is life. And we know that... As we've discovered on this show, Dennis, there are multiple reasons a hit is a hit beyond just song quality. There's also promotion, distribution, timing. A new one I had added, Dennis, would be coattails. If you're riding on the coattails of some bigger hit, that always helps.
0: Yeah, it does. Yeah, for sure.
1: And sometimes if any of those go awry, then you're not going to have a hit.
0: There's a whole lot of records that seemingly should have been bigger, and it's only... It's left up to one's imagination as to why it didn't happen.
1: As an example, Dennis, a couple of songs out of the break that missed the top 40, but they're darn good songs. Gene and Eunice performing Poco Loco.
0: Yeah.
1: That's very catchy, a number 48 record in 1959. And after that, even more obscure, Richard Popcorn Wiley, Come to Me, number 109 in 63.
0: For some reason, when I was a kid, Richard Popcorn Wiley got by me, and I guess he didn't have any... big hits on the Hot 100. My first introduction to Richard Popcorn Wiley was through Ernie Harwell, the Tiger announcer, when I used to sit in the booth with Ernie and all the Tigers folks. When the record Move Over Babe came out, which Ernie wrote the music to, and Bill Slayback sang the white version, Richard Popcorn Wiley sang the black version. And Ernie was kind enough to give me promo copies of each one. And that's when I first heard about Richard Popcorn Wiley.
1: I do not have the R&B book with me, but you are correct, sir. No Hot 100 charters for Richard Popcorn Wiley. Just this bubbler, as we say in the business, a number 109 record.
0: Yeah, and we have played both Move Over Babes in the past. I think it's a pretty obscure song, but I think of those two versions, the Bill Slayback version is better known. That's, of course, a pitcher for the Tigers that sang the white version. But Richard Popcorn Wiley, as I said, did the other one, and that one doesn't get as much play. And on the Rhino's Greatest Hits, for example, the Baseball's Greatest Hits, it is the Bill Slayback version that appears there. So the Richard Popcorn Wiley, a little more obscure.
1: All right. Well, we got some Richard for you. Richard Popcorn Wiley, Come to Me. But first, it'll be Gene and Eunice, Poco Loco, up in a sec. But first, a quick reminder. Step up and power down with local businesses in the citywide effort to end energy waste. If you're a... This is my English teacher wouldn't have her head explode if she saw this. If you're a business, well... People aren't businesses, but if you own a business, but it says, if you're a business, yes, I'm a business. My name is Flashback Records. We're looking to reduce your energy bill. Well, sign the Step Up and Power Down pledge today to gain expert assistance. 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My personal energy usage, Dennis.
0: I'm a business, Denny's Bar and Grill.
1: Yeah.
0: There you go.
1: I'm going to evaluate my energy usage. Well, I can cut him a break on that. That would imply to your company. All right. I was thinking, sitting by the TV set, I'm not using much energy, but that's just me. Your business may even be eligible for energy efficiency upgrades. So step up and power down with the City of San Jose today by visiting www.sanjose. Here it comes. Ready?
0: Yeah.
1: StepUpAndPowerDown.com. I used a lot of energy just writing down that website address, Dennis.
0: Yeah, it's pretty long, isn't it?
1: Yes, it is. www.sanjose.stepupandpowerdown.com. I don't even get to use an ampersand.
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1: Yeah.
0: Power down.
1: Yes.
0: At sunset.
1: Play the national anthem already. 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And brought to you by the City of San Jose Environmental Service Department and the staff of 90.5 KSJS Ground Zero Radio.
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1: of course.
0: I say that so often. It's not of course in this case, but it's actually a group called Flavor and a song called "The Heart to the." Where's Flavor from? You're saying something about local? Are they?
1: I'm guessing they might be a Michigan group because they only bubbled under on Cashbox.

0: That's true. That's true. That wasn't a Michigan countdown, was it?
1: I think so.
0: I think it was. Yeah, I was thinking it was Rick's, but maybe it was a Michigan countdown. It was a Michigan countdown, I remember. Yeah, so it could be West Michigan music. I don't recall. And now, Bob usually points that out, and I don't know. I don't recall now if he said that or not. But yeah, that's one that I did hear on one of the Michigan stations countdowns that they hear on WGVU every Sunday. It's an interesting song. We never played it. I haven't heard it before. We never played it before, I guess, up until now. But Heart Teaser by a group called Flavor, and as Ross mentioned, 123 on Cashbox. That's pretty darn minor.
1: And when we say 123 on Cashbox, and then don't say anything else, you can count that it did not hit Billboard and it did not hit Music Vendor or Record World.
0: That's right. So, usually in many cases, we're referring to Billboard charts. So if we say, Cashbox or Vendor or Record World, and we don't mention Billboard, you can figure it didn't hit there any. It often would have regional chart action, but we can't run down all the radio stations that charted on. Right. There is another guy, Ron Stein, a buddy of ours, kind of. He used to be on The Ride. Now he's on Oldies and More Radio. But nevertheless, he sometimes will not only give you a Billboard chart position, but he'll also, if he's doing something that involves, he'll do like a little spotlight kind of thing, and he'll play songs that were popular this particular week of a given year. And then he'll not only give you maybe a national chart, but he'll give you one or two regional radio stations and tell you how it was doing that week on those stations, which is an interesting little tidbit. It's probably more than we usually go and do, but it's okay. He's one of those trivia kind of guys who gives you all sorts of information, including the label number for every record that he plays.
1: Wow.
0: Which is pretty cool.
1: Yeah. So. We do that occasionally if... not for random stations, but for Bay Area stations. We might indicate a Billboard chart position, number 108 and number 21 on KLIV.
0: Yeah, if there's a Bay Area station involved, we'll do that. Yeah. But that's kind of neat for me because my memory, the way my memory works is I tend to remember numbers more easily than letters and words. So him giving label numbers is great because if I don't remember anything else, all I got to do is have a label and number, and you can bring it up in Google and you'll find out what record it is, which is very cool. So
1: very cool.
0: That kind of works pretty well.
1: So and my question is probably a Michigan only group, but if they did get big enough, the group Flavor with their song Heart Teaser, if they got big enough to have that single released over in Britain, will they have to spell their group name Flavour?
0: I wouldn't have to, but they might.
1: Because that's the way the British folks spell it.
0: That's right, yeah. You wouldn't have to do it, but I suppose you could, and maybe that would, I don't know if that would help your hit success any. Because the sound of your record is going to be most of it in the promotion and all that.
1: But. Yeah. So, Dennis, over there in CD number 2, a song I know you like. The label claims Brian Wilson, but we know it's really the Beach Boys. We're talking Caroline No.
0: Yeah, he did work on that one, I guess, primarily himself, apparently, and that's why he gets label credit. But it's definitely a Beach Boys cut. It's on a Beach Boys album. It's on the Pet Sounds album.
1: And when it was first released in March of 1966, got to number 32. And, Dennis, I mention all this because we have the album version, and what's so special about that? Well, you gotta not jump the gun, because after the song fades out, then you get some sound effects, and we want to leave the sound effects in.
0: I've heard that for years. I didn't really know if they were left off the single, because I wasn't as big a collector of 45s as I was of albums. But I guess it's not on the single. I don't know.
1: I'm thinking at 2 minutes, 52 seconds, probably left off the single.
0: Yeah, it probably is. Yeah.
1: I'll look into that. So check it out on CD 2. It is Brian Wilson, a.k.a. The Beach Boys, Caroline No on 90.5 KSJS.
0: A great song, by the way, if you didn't know that already.

0: 90.5 FM KSAS. Now you know what it sounds like when the dog's trying to catch a train. No, I'm just being silly. I'm sure that's not what was going on. But it was dogs and trains. I don't think a dog was trying to catch a train.
1: You never know. Lee Trevino is quoted as saying, he's a famous golfer, by the way.
0: Yes, absolutely.
1: Lee Trevino once said, two things don't last long. Pros putting for pars and dogs chasing cars.
0: Yeah, there you go. Yeah, that's right. Dogs chasing cars. Maybe the dog's chasing the train. That was some interesting sound effects with the whole the whole dogs and trains thing. And then when you think about Brian Wilson, the story about Good Vibrations, when he came to write that song, and he talked about when the dogs used to always like bark at people and bark at different things, and his mom used to explain to him that it was vibrations, either good or bad, that the dog was getting, and that's what kind of intrigued him, and I guess kind of led into him. That was at least one of the things behind him writing the song, sure. Good Vibrations.
1: I have heard that story. I wonder if she got a label credit.
0: Yeah, pretty cool. And there you have dogs and trains on that Brian Wilson song.
1: Well, they don't call it Pet Sounds for nothing. Got to get some dogs in there and probably some animals on some other cuts.
0: Yeah. Yeah, it was a good album, the Pet Sounds album, of course. And I guess that's what inspired the Beatles to do their Sgt. Pepper's thing.
1: Yeah, it was a time of experimentation and improvisation.
0: I think over here in America, two of the big bread and butter acts, the Beatles and the Beach Boys for Capitol Records, my goodness.
1: Yeah.
0: And so if you're Frankie Lane or many other people that got on that label during that time period, it was kind of tough for you to get as much promotion as the two acts we mentioned.
1: I'm thinking Carolina might have snuck out, well, hard to say, March of 66 for the single. Wasn't Pet Sounds a little after that?
0: I think it may have been. Yeah, I don't recall the exact release date on Pet Sounds.
1: So, just a theory on my part. Dennis, out of the break, a song that hit three charts, one really well, and the third one not so much. A good song, though, Charlie Rich, Rollin' with the Flow.
0: That is a great song.
1: That is from 1977, only 101 on the pop charts. What's wrong with these stations?
0: There's a Modesto oldie station, and everybody knows what it is because there's only one, KVIN, and they actually play that song in regular rotation. So you listen to that station a lot, you're going to hear that every, several days.
1: Good for them. So 101 on the pop charts in 77 for Rollin' with the Flow. Okay, adult contemporary action at number 32, but hey, it's Charlie Rich, so it's going to go to number one on the country charts.
0: Yeah, pretty cool song. And it's one of those, other than country, it's one of those records that Ross just mentioned that wasn't big on some of the other charts. But, it did certainly got some airplay on some of the AC and top 40 stations. And I think a whole bunch of us, Ross and me and our buddy Craig Bowers and our pal Dave Ware, we always compared notes about how much we liked this song many years ago.
1: I think everybody who, and this, we'll find maybe an exception to the rule, but everyone who hears this song seems to like it.
0: And of course, I imagine Craig and Dave worked at KSAN in their country days. Undoubtedly, that was in their rotation if it was number one in country. So sure. It probably came up as a country oldie there.
1: And it's not overly country, so you anti-country people, calm down. I'm looking at you, mental health board lady, and... check it out. It's Rollin' with the Flow from Charlie Rich from 1977. It's up as soon as Dennis plays that scary Bohemian.
0: So nice. Maybe we'll hear it twice. It'll get the reprise award early in the show. We'll see what happens.
1: We'll see.
0: Let's hear from the Bohemian right now. This won't get a reprise because this gets a lot of airplay on this station without reprises. So
1: okay.
0: I'm not knocking the Bohemian. Yeah. We have a handful of promos. Let's be honest. We have a handful of promos that get lots of airplay, probably too much. But
1: yeah,
0: nevertheless.
1: We need to make our own promo. We need to get played to death.
0: Yeah, because we got a few that get on the air a lot here. Let me tell you.
1: Okay.
0: Anyway.
1: I got to hear it. Let me have it.
0: Let's take care of this.
1: There he is.
2: I have a request tonight. When you hear this, that is the introduction.
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0: 90.5 FM KSJS, and they have the Kinks, of course, with their well-respected man out of 1966. I want to say that got the number like 13, something like that. It was pretty close to that anyway.
1: And you think it would have gotten a lot higher based on how much is played these days, but you're right. Number 13 in the U.S. did better overseas. Number 8 in the Netherlands. Number 3 in Sweden.
0: Yeah, good song, though. Good Kinks song. And, of course, the first version, first charted version, I think, of Let's Get Together, the Young Buds would make it at number number one. Probably wasn't number one.
1: Not quite number one. Top five, though.
0: Top five record for the Young Buds 4 years later in 69. But this one out of 65 for the Wee Five, Let's Get Together. And the song that we came very close to reprising, but we didn't. Charlie Rich and Rollin' With the Flow, one of those cool country crossovers. And what was that, 1977?
2: Yes.
0: 77 for Charlie Rich. So there you go. Oh, I think the Jazz Cats knocking some things over or something over there. Something, a whole bunch of commotion on the other side of my studio. Oh, my. That's crazy. But anyway, so yeah, there you go. That's some good stuff for you there. Hope you enjoyed the Charlie Rich and Wee Five and the Kinks over the last few minutes. And don't forget, we got a whole bunch of New Year's Eve stuff coming up tomorrow. First off will be the football game. That's the Arizona Bowl between San Jose State and Ball State. That's right. The Spartans and the Cardinals get underway tomorrow morning at 11 o'clock. That's kickoff time. Pregame show should be right around 10:45 here at 90.5 FM KSJS. So that'll start your day, football at 11. And then tomorrow night we'll be in here at 7 o'clock and we'll try to usher in the New Year's in the several time zones. We'll probably only really make a big deal about it in the West Coast here when it hits at midnight. But we'll be here from 7 to 1, and part of that show we'll be bringing you the KY Swingin' 60, and we'll start that about 9 o'clock. So all kinds of fun for your New Year's Eve, and then back here on Friday morning at 11 o'clock with even more fun. Well, I don't know about more fun, because doing a countdown's a lot of fun. I don't know if we can match that on Friday, but we'll have some good stuff for you on Friday and New Year's Day as well.
3: Every day, the men and women of the United States Marine Corps demonstrate their commitment to defend the American way of life. Since 1775, we have served our nation as a force of readiness. From combat operations to humanitarian assistance in every corner of the world. No matter where the mission takes us today, or wherever our country needs us tomorrow, we always remember the land we call home. As Marines, we take a stand. For each other. For our nation. For us all. The few. The proud. The Marines.
0: And the Bay Area weather, seconds, but I'm just thinking, you know, I listened to that last message and the way he pronounced humanitarian, he emphasized the first syllable, Hugh, and I thought, ah, could be a good radio name, the Humanitarian Show. There you go. Anyway, enough of that silliness, Terry. Anyway, if the weather situation looks like this, we are expecting possibly a little bit of a few raindrops tonight. So we'll see some kind of showers overnight and then tomorrow morning, and then we'll dry out and we'll remain, it'll be mostly cloudy tomorrow. It's going to be cloudy and cool, basically, I guess, today and tomorrow. Friday, much of the same, and by Friday night into Saturday, we'll say into Saturday, we're expecting rain again. So cool and cool temperatures, basically, for the next couple of days. A little bit of rain tonight, then rain Saturday, Sunday, and Monday, and then possibly again on Tuesday. So that's the way I heard the weather thing. They separated Saturday through Monday, kind of from Tuesday, but basically rain Saturday through Tuesday, at least off and on. So that's kind of what you have to look forward to your next few days. So we're finally getting into the wet part of the winter season, it looks like, for us. We'll start to get some rain on Saturday, so they tell us. Although they told us we get a fair amount of rain last Friday into Saturday, it didn't really happen. So we'll see what happens. We got very little. So we'll see if they're right this time. But 50s during the day today and tomorrow, and overnight lows in the 30s. And it was a little chilly this morning, I got to admit. And right now, we've got, it's cool right now. It's only 52 degrees, 52 KSJS degrees right now. Wow, a little on the chilly side.

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1: Hi, this is Johnny Burnett. You know, I always think of the new year as a time for saying thank you. And I like to say just that. Thank you for a really good year. Now, a very, very happy new year, everybody.

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She left no forwarding address, just took her youth and happiness, as with the boy she vanished in the secret sweetness.

Too much emotion for a girl, she let her heart become her world. But worlds that God hath never wrought fall asunder, we are taught. Had she been wiser, she'd have known she couldn't feed him.

That's right. Noel Harrison for you from 90.5 FM. And a young girl. That's a good one. Don't get to hear that one too often. A young girl. Oh, we had a whole bunch of good stuff in there. Del Shannon with Sue's Gotta Be Mine. And, oh, what else? I've been doing some other stuff and kind of halfway keeping track of what we've been playing. I had some good. Oh, and of course, the Beatles in there with Not a Second Time. A lot of good stuff in the last few minutes. It is the DT Radio Mess. And we're here making our usual mess that we make three times a week. This time it's going to be four times this week. We'll be here on we'll be here today. We'll be here tomorrow night at 7 o'clock. We'll be here on Friday and Saturday at 11. So should be kind of fun. Jazz Cat's bailing out. She's not going to be here Friday morning. So you'll have to wait all the way till next Wednesday to hear her, or at least to hear her live. So, but we'll come in on Friday and Saturday and do our thing in addition to our New Year's Eve thing. Don't forget New Year's Eve. We got that KY Swingin' 60. We'll count down at 9 o'clock. And, of course, the station's got football early in the day, 11 o'clock tomorrow morning, 10:45 for the pregame, San Jose State and Ball State, the Arizona Bowl. I almost coughed. The Arizona Bowl, so that should be provided I don't cough, the Arizona Bowl, I'm trying to say, should be a pretty good game. I think the Spartans can go 8-0. I think they got a pretty good chance. I haven't heard what the odds makers say on that. I'm sure there are odds on this one already. I don't know if the Spartans are favored or if they're dogs. I have not heard about that yet. We'll see if we can check into that, because it would be interesting to know if they are favored or not. So we'll see if we can find out for you. 924-KSJS is the phone number. Put a 408 in front of it if you want to call and say hello. It'd be fun to hear from you, of course.

0: Barry McGuire for you from 90.5 FM. It's called This Precious Time, and I think those, I'm almost sure the mamas and papas were doing some backgrounds on that. It certainly sounded like it, and they were doing backgrounds on some of his stuff, like the big cut, California Dreamin'. It was, they asked Barry if they could have that cut. The mamas and papas did, and he gave them permission to do that, so they had the single on it. He recorded it, though, and of course his version is still around. It survived. I think it was on his first album, so obviously it survived, but they had the big hit with it. But he recorded it, and they were doing backgrounds, and obviously he did the leads and everything once they got okay from him to use the cut. So I'm sure they were on that cut there, This Precious Time. That sounded like the mamas and papas undoubtedly was. So pretty cool song. That's a Barry McGuire song you don't hear very often. This Precious Time from 90.5 FM, KSJS. And there's another one you don't hear too often from Jimmy.
1: One fine day as I was walking down the street, spied a beggar man with rags upon his feet.
0: Little Jimmy Dickens.
1: Took a penny from my pocket in his tin cup, I did drop it. And I heard him say as I made my retreat,

0: Ba-ba-ba-ba. Good song, huh? So one of these days, Sunday's going to come on Tuesday, and then you'll know I won't love you. What is it? And then you'll know I don't love you anymore. Oh, my. That's quite a message. A good song, though. One of these days, Sunday's going to come on Tuesday. The New Establishment, number 92 record in 1969. Great song. And I got to send that one out to my buddy Bob D., wherever he may be. That's our new line for him. I think I'm not sure. He may very well have known about that song. I can't remember if he knew about it and liked it. If he didn't, he would have liked it, I'm sure. But I think he may have possibly known about that one. But I don't know that it's one that I recall us playing and sharing a like for. I think I may have that one kind of got by me. I'd forgotten about that one, and it was Barstow Jim at the time, Pittsburgh Jim, I think. But Barstow Jim was the one that reminded me of that one. The New Establishment, one of these days, Sunday's going to come on Tuesday. He requested that a few years back, and so I don't know if we ever played that when Bob D was around, but he might have known it anyway, being a big MOR fan as he was, and that was certainly MOR type music. But it did cross over to the pop charts in a real low fashion there at number 92. But should have done better. That's a good song. Hope you like that one. And what did we play before that? I lost track already what we played before the New Establishment. I probably told you what it was, whatever the case. We got some animals coming up in a couple of minutes, though. And let's see. It's almost 20 after, so I think we're just going to take our break now since I went ahead and talked for a couple of minutes after the New Establishment.
1: 3:26, please.
0: We're going to let the Jazz Cat read us a little bedtime story. No, she's going to read us a public service.
1: Yeah, let me do this real quick. Let me pause that real quick.
0: Oh, because you're listening to jazz during the oldie shows.
1: Yeah, well, I'm trying to give you an idea. I'm going through the mail.
0: She's trying to review jazz releases, and it helps keep her from being bored with the oldies, and so it kind of serves two purposes.
1: Also, in a way, it's just like, okay, it's a good chunk of my time because, like, I don't have a CD player in the car.
0: Yeah, that's right. You don't.
1: So we got CDs.
0: Maybe some listener will feel generous and get you a CD player for your car for Christmas a little late. Maybe.
1: So right now I'm kind of like reviewing stuff. I'm like, and also finding stuff that I'm like, well, I already have a copy of this in my own personal collection. Found the station's copy, so the station's copy is going to stay at the station, and I can leave my own personal copy at home.
0: And you don't need to review it. You don't have to take time. Or maybe you do. Maybe you have.
1: Well, no, I don't, because I already know the material.
0: Yeah, there you go. So it saves you some time.
1: Yeah. 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
0: Your stuff can be more powerful than you think. All right, Jessica, you better hope that your stuff isn't your breath, huh?
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90.5 FM KSJS with Must to Avoid from Herman Sermons, that great stereo excuse yourself, Terry. Boy, the old throat today gave me trouble. That actually was remixed by Ron Furmanek, I believe, back in the 90s, and finally saw the light of day on the Bear Family label just a few years ago. They went back and did a whole bunch of, they gave us a great Best of Herman Sermons and a whole bunch of remixes, longer versions in some cases, real clean stereo, like on that one with some session talk. So that's where that came from, the Bear Family double CD on Herman Sermons. That, if you don't have, you got to get, because that's the Herman Sermons stuff. Probably hasn't sounded that good in quite a long time. It's, actually ever, because that's just real clean. You notice how clean the highs were and the lack of reverb on the vocals and that kind of thing. So really good stuff. A Must to Avoid, Herman Sermons. And, of course, one of my favorites before that one, the Peppermint Trolley Company. And, Baby, You Come Rolling Across My Mind. You betcha. That's a good one. Hope you like that one. Good old Peppermint Trolley Company. Don't get to hear that one all that often, so there you go. It is the Dennis Terry Radio Extravaganza, and we're here 3 days a week. This week, we're here 4 days. We're going to be here tomorrow night in addition to our Wednesday, Friday, and Saturday. So should be a lot of fun, and four days of fun this week. So this is just the first of them. The phone number's wide open for you if you want to call and say hello, 408-924-KSJS. That is the music phone. Be happy to hear from you. Give us a call and say hello. What the heck, huh?

90.5 FM KSJS. That's a good one. That's a group called The Toys, of course. And that's Attack, number 18 record for them out of 1966. Pretty good stuff. And right before that, of course, you heard the Sheffields at number 7. No, I'm sorry. The Sheffields before that, number 22 record on WLAV Grand Rapids. That's a neat song called My 11 Days Are Through. That's right. My 11 Days Are Through from the Sheffields. West Michigan music. Good stuff from KSJS, the DT Radio Extravaganza. And we're here all the way up until 3 o'clock this afternoon. There are moments I remember. Morning Mist, the group. Though they're hazy in my mind. California on my mind. When the

0: 90.5 FM KSJS. And that, of course, was a group called Morning Mist from 1971, California on My Mind. And that actually got to number 96 on the pop charts, but number 30 on the AC charts. Yeah, that one, a minor hit back in 1971. Good one, though. Hope you like that one. Nice nice harmonies and stuff like that, Morning Mist. I think there's a story behind Morning Mist. I don't recall the story offhand. I think they morphed into someone else, well-known or something. There's some well-known members of another group in that group. I'll have to see if I can get the story on that. But I think Morning Mist might have morphed into some other group. But, yeah, again, don't quote me. Of memory that I had, and it might be right, it might be wrong. It is the DT. Sometimes I just don't remember all the particulars on these stories. I have, kind of vague memories, and we have to check them out and see just exactly how much of it is right. 21 minutes in front of the hour of 1 o'clock. Make that 21 before 1, or that's left-handed if you're left-handed. If you're right-handed, of course, 12:39. And right now we got to take time out for this. Oops. Let's see if I can get this. Now here we go. Oh, maybe not. All right, we got a little problem, but I think we can get it fixed. I think we can get this fixed.
1: Hold on.
0: All right, Jazz Cat's convinced that I'm in some kind of... Yeah, I hit record or something, possibly. Well, let's get into some music, and we'll figure this out when we come back. Well, what the heck, we'll do our break a little bit late. Let's play this.

0: Southwest FOB is the group name on that one. From 90.5 FM KSJS, a little trouble with our instant replay caused by yours truly, Dennis Terry. Hit that darn record button, and when we do that, that gets us into a pickle barrel. It gets us in sometimes a mess that's not easy to get out of. Sometimes we've gotten out of that several times before. I don't know how we did it. We hit a few buttons, and we magically got out of it. This time, we didn't seem to be able to do it, so we had to unplug the whole machine and reboot it, and now we're okay. But that's what it took this time. We couldn't seem to get out of it any other way, so I don't know. I got us into a mess, but Jessica got us out of it. See, that's why you need a woman by your side to straighten out the messes that the guys make, huh? Oh, here, let me turn your mic on. What?
1: Especially a guy like you.
0: That's right. I'm always making messes.
1: And I'm trying to do my job here.
0: You are. We give you some extra work once in a while, like just a minute ago. Not on purpose, but it just happened. That's okay. We got it all straightened out, and now we're going to be able to play this for you. Oh, wait a minute. Hold on. We can't do that because I had to turn the module off in case something unwanted came over the air. Now we can do it.
2: Everybody say hold up.
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2: Thanks there, big fella. And don't forget our New Year's Eve programming tomorrow. It'll start at, it'll start at midnight, obviously. We'll be on the air straight through. But our special stuff begins in the morning, 10:45 for the pregame show between San Jose State and Ball State. That'll be happening tomorrow, the Arizona Bowl. We'll bring you that on KSJS. And then later on in the day at 7 o'clock in the evening, we'll be in here for our New Year's Eve special show from 7 p. to 1 a. And during that show, we'll have the KYA Swing and 60 Countdown from 60 years ago, 1960. So all 60s all the way around. 60-year-old countdown. The KY Swing and 60, 9 o'clock tomorrow night. Be on hand for that. Should be a lot of fun. And the Bay Area weather looks something like this, my little darlings. It is going to be... the old throat's going to give me trouble today. It's going to be basically... cool and mild over the next couple of days. It'll be mostly cloudy tomorrow. Slight chance of rain tonight, just a slight chance. Maybe some showers tonight and tomorrow morning. And then mostly cloudy, as I said, tomorrow. And that'll continue cool and cloudy weather through Friday. And by Saturday, we got a chance of rain Saturday, Sunday, and Monday, and even Tuesday. So 4 days of possible rain off and on, Saturday through Tuesday. But until then, cool and mild temperatures with a few showers possibly tonight. Daytime highs in the 50s, possibly the low 60s, and overnight lows in the 30s and 40s. Right now, we got 55 KSJS degrees.

Oh, I did that again. Hit that wrong button. Every time you hit the machine that's on the air on these Tascam machines, it jumps back a few frames. Ah! That's so weird. Anyway, the girl from Peyton Place from Dickie Lee. That's a good one. That's one you don't get to hear too often on the radio. Usually you hear either I Saw Linda Yesterday or Patches. Those are probably some of his biggest. But that's a good one, though. The girl from Peyton Place. I always have liked that one quite a bit. Almost 6 minutes, about 6.5 minutes in front of the hour. 1 o'clock, be here for another 2 hours plus. So if there's anything we can do for you, let us know. 924-KSJS, 924-5757. Put a 408 in front of it. And be glad to hear from you. It is the Dennis Terry Radio Extravaganza all the way up until 3 o'clock this

Oh, my goodness, it's over. The Roy Head, The Apple of My Eye. That's kind of a neat song. Roy Head and his group, The Traits, The Apple of My Eye, on a 1965 and number 32 record for him. And that's definitely one you don't hear too often. Treat Her Right's about the only Roy Head song that you hear that often. Otherwise, you don't hear anybody's other stuff too much. And that's a good one. The Apple of My Eye, the DT radio show. I don't know if I'm the apple of your eye, but nevertheless, maybe the Jazz Cat's the apple of your eye. Who knows? But I'll be here three more times this week. She won't be here anymore this week. She's decided to take Friday morning off, so she'll be back next Wednesday. She'll start off the new year on, what was that, January 6th, I guess, next Wednesday. But we'll be here tomorrow night, and she'll be here too. 7 o'clock for our New Year's Eve show. Do our KYA Swingin' 60 tomorrow night, and we'll be here Friday and Saturday as well. So it should be a lot of fun for the next few days. And let's see. Let's go over here, and it's... take a listen to the Mojo Man. This is a good one. You don't hear this. No, it's not. It's not to Dance with Me. No, it's not Sit Down, I Think I Love You. How about a song where they actually have? Well, it's the same kind of sound that they had on Sit Down, I Think I Love You, which is in their Reprise era, and actually have kind of a Mamas and Papas sound almost. If you don't remember this one, check it out. It's a pretty obscure one. It's called 12:30. The Mamas and Papas from. I'm sorry. Why am I saying that? 12:30. I was saying that they sound like the Mamas and Papas. Yes, they do. But this is not 12:30. By the Mamas and Papas or the Mojo Men. This is Dennis Terry losing his mind. It's not 12:30. It's New York City. Yes, both titles end with a Y. That's about it. New York City is what I wanted to say. I don't know why I said 12:30. But, you know, it probably might remind you of 12:30 a little bit because, like I said, the harmony is Mamas and Papas-ish. But check it out, the Mojo Men. Great song. Should have done better. It was a hit in Geneva, New York on WGVA, but not a hit in a lot of other places, unfortunately. That's why you didn't hear New York City very often. But check this out, the Mojo Man. I think you'll like it if you haven't heard it before. A 90.5 FM KSJS. If you have heard it before, hey, you'll probably be glad to hear it again.

0: 90.5 FM KSJS. What a great song that is, huh? New York City. That's, of course, the Mojo Men. And actually, I think it says on the label by this time, just Mojo. It was the Mojo Men on Sit Down, I Think I Love You. And Jan was a member of the group at the time, Jan Errico, a member of the Mojo Men. She'd moved over from the Vegetables to the Mojo Men. And by this time, they were just calling the group Mojo. But, of course, Jan's voice, the nice female voice that you're hearing with the overdubbed lead vocals and all the great harmonies. Yeah, very Mamas and Papas. They were a good group, the Vegetables and the Mojo Men both, and they just neither of them had a lot of success, sadly enough. And Jan, a very significant member of both of those groups, and her voice very prominent in the Vegetables and the Mojo Men recordings, the later Mojo Men, the Autumn Mojo Men. That was before Jan joined them, and they had a little different sound, Dance With Me and some of those sort of things, Me About You. That was a little rockier, and then they took on a little different sound when they went over to Reprise, and that's when Jan was with them, and they had some of the great songs like the one you just heard, New York City. So I hope you like that one. That's a good one. I thought about reprising it. I came close. And I guess we still could, but I guess we'll let it go. I may reprise something today. I don't know what it'll be, but that's a good one, New York City. Hope you enjoyed that one. We'll play it again sometime soon because it certainly warrants it. Not many other people are playing it because it wasn't really much of a hit at all. It was not a hit for all intents and purposes, and that's a sad thing because there are a lot of great records that just don't end up doing very well, unfortunately. You know how it is. It's a lot of great music came out in those years, and I suppose in any given era, you can find lots and lots of tunes that could have been hits that weren't. And that's certainly true for the 1960s with that great sound from the Mojo Men.
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90.5 FM KSJS. Silly disc jockey played the same song twice in a row. That's right. Did that on purpose. You want to hear it again? I could hear that a third time, but I better not do that on the radio, I guess, because people that don't like it will go away for sure. But how could you not like that song? That's a great song. Number 53 from 1968 from Lulu, and she was best known, I guess, for things like Dessert with Love and, a number of other things, but Dessert with Love, one of her biggest. That is so much better than Dessert with Love, in my opinion, but that's just me. But that's a great song, though. Me, the Peaceful Heart, and they're going to send that one out to a guy that probably isn't listening. I'm almost certain he's not listening. I don't even know if he has the internet at his house. He didn't last time I talked to him. I haven't talked to him in a while. But that's my buddy JPA, J. Parker Antrim. Joel always liked that song a lot, and so do I. Great song, and it's one of those neat songs that he used to play on the KSFO and KYA, one of the neat oldies that you didn't hear on those stations any other time except when he was on, because he'd always bring in cool stuff that they wouldn't normally play. And until he got caught for playing an Oak Ridge Boys record that he shouldn't have played. Then he couldn't do it anymore, unfortunately. But he was able to do that for a while, and it was kind of neat. And he used to bring in cool oldies, and you tune in the station, and you hear something like that, you knew he was on the radio, because they wouldn't play that otherwise. It was way too minor a hit, number 53 in the U.S. But the U.K. people knew where it was at. It got to number 9 over in the U.K., so that's a good one. Me, the Peaceful Heart, and Mel Carter just before that, All of a Sudden My Heart Sings, right here on 90.5 FM, KSJS, and let's take a listen to this. Sounds like the Spoonful guys to me, the Loving Spoonful. You didn't have to be so nice, but you were anyway, and that's all right. Nothing wrong with that.

0: 90.5 FM KSJS. That's another one we could reprise, but we better refrain because we don't want to do those reprises too often. And like I said, that people don't like the record, it drives them away. But the people that you know dig the record love it, of course. And I could easily do that one too, but we'll have to refrain. Bet your heart on me that you probably recognize the style there. If you weren't sure, I think you have an idea who that was, even if you don't know the song. You remember "Looking for Love" by Johnny Lee? Oh, of course you do. Well, that was real big. That kind of got the whole. What was the name for that? It was a particular. There was a particular style of country, or I just can't. It's not coming to me. There's a name for that whole country thing that was happening. The Urban Cowboy. That's what it was. It was tied in with a movie. Silly me. The whole Urban Cowboy thing, and that was the beginning of that because that was in the movie. "Looking for Love" from Johnny Lee. Now that was the follow-up. "Bet Your Heart on Me." A very similar sounding song, and both of them were big in country. That one as well got all the way to number one on the country charts, but it only got to number 54 on the pop charts. How ridiculous. It's a good song. Should have done better than that. Some of those really, really minor tunes, I, you know how it is. I tend to like those better than the big ones. Like I said earlier on that Lulu song, I certainly like "Me the Peaceful Heart" a lot better than "To Sir With Love." The general public didn't agree, but I certainly thought it was better. And that's a good one here. I like "Looking for Love" too. They're both good. But "Bet Your Heart on Me" is cool because I don't hear that one very much since I don't listen to country stations all the time. I do from time to time, but not all that often. So, a big song like that, if you're doing a classic country, you're going to hear that one. I'm sure you'd hear it, for example, on the Sirius XM Roadhouse thing. But I don't listen to country all that often. I don't get to hear that one too often, but it's a good song. Hope you like that one. The DT Radio Mess. Hope things are going well for you. Whether you're betting your heart on me or someone else, it's good to have you aboard. The music phone's wide open, 408-924-5757, 924-KSJS. And maybe you're betting your heart on the Jazz Cat. She's on the other side of the room. What's going on your side of the room over there?
1: Still trying to get some CD reviews done.
0: Oh, well, that's a good thing. You keep them busy anyway, huh?
1: Oh, heck yes. After all, we got a whole pile of CDs. I'm like,
0: yeah.
1: You know, give you an idea. I found one album that I've been playing from my own personal copy. I said, oh, I found the station's copy.
0: You didn't know it was here, huh?
1: No.
0: Ah, how about that?
1: Because, like, we got so much CDs to go through.
0: So many CDs, yeah.
1: Yeah.
0: Yeah, I'm playing the oldies for you folks, and she's playing the jazz for herself, kind of going through and checking out things for future shows, and that's a good thing to do, review music and get some ideas of some stuff you can play.
1: Yes.
0: Yeah, nothing wrong with that, huh?
1: Yes. You want to load in 313, please?
0: Yeah, I could do that.
1: What do you like about living here? Is it the natural beauty, the great neighborhoods, all the choices for recreation and entertainment? Do you have a job you like? Enjoy the mix of generations. How about walking to the park and local restaurants? When and if local restaurants do open up.
0: Yeah, otherwise you have to walk in there and get food to go and wait an hour and a half like we did last week. That was frightening. Anyway, go ahead.
1: Okay, that's a lot to like about living here, and it all begins with community planning. 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
0: And people are saying, waiting an hour and a half, I've done that in a restroom before, and why was it frightening? Well, it's only frightening because we had to be on the air at 6, and we got there at 4, and we were still there. I exaggerated by a little bit. It wasn't quite an hour and a half, but we were still there at 5:20, and I thought, well, my goodness, I think we're going to have to get going and get to the station, and then poor Jazz Cat had to go back for the food, and that's what we had to do because we couldn't take any. As it turned out, we could have made it, but, hey, you can't start taking chances when you're waiting an hour and 20 minutes, you might be waiting another 40 minutes. You never know. So you just can't chance it. That's all right. We have a different plan of action for tomorrow. I don't think we'll get caught up in that tomorrow. We'll do something different and make sure we're here long before 7. We got to be here before 7 because I think Ross plans to be here before 6 to meet us. So we're going to have to be here pretty early. So there'll be no repeat of last week. We'll come up with a different plan of action for food. Probably is going to be pizza, but who knows? Maybe we'll get cheap and get a bunch of hamburgers from McDonald's. No, I don't think we'll do that. But we'll do something else. We'll figure it out. It is maybe you have some ideas. Maybe you have an idea of a restaurant we can go to and get some cool food because we have plenty of time to do that. So let us know if there's something you think we ought to check out. 924-5757 in the 408 area. Let us know if there's a cool restaurant in mind that we should check out.
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They have the new Christy Minstrels, Sing Along with Santa. I almost said it was Sandra, silly me. Sing Along with Santa, that's a good one, from 1963. It was on a Columbia EP from the Christies, the new Christy Minstrels. It's a sound of the season, out of season. Well, we had one left over. We thought, well, let's play it because it's such a neat song. And I didn't get to it last week for some unfortunate reason. So there it is, a little late. Man, that's the only Christmas thing. Of course, we play Christmas songs. We play sounds of the season, out of season, off and on throughout the year when we spotlight an artist. If he had a Christmas song or she had a Christmas song, we will often play it. But this is pretty close to Christmas, so it almost counts. It's a little late, admittedly. But good one. Hope you like that one. Sing Along with Santa. That's a great song from the new Christy Minstrels. How come that didn't get more airplay over the years? That's not a Christmas song I recall. It probably hit the MOR stations, maybe. I'm just guessing. But it didn't seem to hit the top 40 stations. Didn't hear that one as I was growing up, because I remember a lot of the Christmas stuff I heard as I was growing up, and I don't remember hearing that one. I'm sure it got some play. I'm not saying it didn't, because I didn't hear it. But it didn't get as much play as, say, Santa Claus is Coming to Town by the Four Seasons, or the Beach Boys' Little St. Nick, nothing like that. But it probably got some airplay here and there, and I just missed it. But, yeah, good song. Sing Along with Santa. Pretty cool stuff. Pretty cool stuff from the new Christy Minstrels, the Green Green Folks. That's right. DT, and that was a pretty big year for them, 63. They had a couple of hits that year in addition to that great Christmas tune. It is the Dennis Terry Radio Thing. Hope things are going well for you. Hope you had a good Christmas. Hope, speaking of singing along with Santa, hope Santa gave you everything that you wanted, including the Christies suggesting if you don't have a husband, ask Santa for a man. That's what the one of the gals in the Christies was singing. Well, that's an idea. Maybe Santa did give somebody a man or somebody a woman out there. You have to let me know. Maybe you met someone over Christmas time and it's falling together nicely, and then we can kind of say it's a little gift from Santa. What the heck, huh? DT and the radio, hope things are going well for you on this Wednesday, New Year's Double Eve, New Year's Eve. Of course, we get a lot of stuff going on tomorrow, the football game and our New Year's

mama's old pajamas and your papa's mustache, falling out the windowsill, frolic in the grass, trying to mock the way they talk fun, but all in vain, gaping at the dapper men.

0: Bobby Goldsboro from 90.5 FM KSJS. It's called Broomstick Cowboy. That was a hit for Bobby back in 1965. Only got the number 53. Didn't do that well. But I actually remember that Kara played that when they were an oldie station. I only bring that up because Kara used to play mostly big hits, but every once in a while, a minor one like that one would sneak in there. And they used to play that one, Broomstick Cowboy. What's wrong, Jessica? You're all huffing and puffing over there. I'll bring your back mic on in a second. I had her mic on because she's going to... Actually, she's not going to read anything. I guess I just had the mic on to talk to her, but she's out of breath or something over there. She's doing a whole bunch of cool stuff. She's corresponding with people about... we're trying to figure out what the Breakfast of Champions for DJs is. Is it coffee or is it beer? She thought it was coffee, but a couple of her friends suggested it probably beer because coffee's just everyday maintenance that you normally have for breakfast. So that's probably right. You got to do the... they were saying online about their Schlitz beer, doing Schlitz beer for breakfast. Jazz Cat's all distressed over there for some reason. I'll find out when we get off the air why. At any rate, that was Bobby Goldsboro. And before that, the Magic Lanterns with Shame Shame. That's a good one, too. That one, I don't have the chart action handy on that right now. I should have checked it. But it was a good song, and it was not a top 10 song for the Magic Lanterns, but a good one out of 1967. So it is the DT Radio Mess. Hope things are going all right for you. They're going pretty good for us, all in all. Let's see. We got about 16 before the hour. So let me reach over here and bring on Dan Rusinowski and some other people.
1: By the net now. Empty net for the Sharks. Stort centers. His shot by Setoguchi. He scores!
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0: That's a great song, The Rose Colored Glass from 90.5 FM, KSJS. Of course, that was originally done by Orpheus, Can't Find the Time. It was in 1969, and then in 1972, I believe, was the year. I should have checked before I went on the radio. Jaska, what is the year on the Rose Colored Glass, Can't Find the Time? Let's see, that would be on CD number 2, I believe. Yes, CD number 2. So it's, yeah, CD number 2, and it's Rose Colored Glass, Can't Find the Time.
1: Number 54 pop, number 30 AC.
0: And what year? That's what we wanted.
1: Okay.
0: The year especially.
1: 71.
0: Oh, okay. So I'm a year off. 71. So 2 years after Orpheus in 1971 for Can't Find the Time with the Rose Colored Glass. That is a good version, a good song. It's a good by either group, but I think I've always liked that one a little better. I don't know why. I think because the Orpheus one got by me when it first came out. It shouldn't have. And so that was, it's that syndrome, you know. The first version you hear is the one that, not always, but very often, the first one you hear is the one that you end up liking better. And that's true of any song. No matter how many versions you hear, seems like the first one very often will be the one that you'll stick with. Once in a while, you do change your mind later on. You hear a cover that's pretty darn good, and you end up liking the cover better. But a lot of times, it's the first one that you hear. In this case, this was the cover, and it was the first one that I heard. So me liking the cover better was not a later discovery, but a first discovery for me, since, like I said, I missed that Orpheus one the first time around, like a goof-off. Don't know how I missed that one in 69, but I did manage to. Jessica, you got to wake up over there.
1: Well, Jaska is finally getting something done.
0: Oh, you are? Okay. You just thought you were kind of dozing
1: or something.
0: Yeah, a little stiff there. Yeah, you're reviewing a lot of your jazz for that. You're going to have some neat stuff. All this extra work, you'll have some neat stuff for your listeners next Wednesday.
1: I'm just reviewing one CD because the other one I found, I already listened to because I have my own copy.
0: Okay, so you'll have, you're reviewing one now and you've got another one reviewed, so you'll have some neat things to play from those CDs.
1: The other
0: next
1: one I already reviewed a while back.
0: And you played stuff from it already.
1: And I played stuff from already. So that I found the station's copy, which is kind of cool, so which means that I don't have to bring my own copy in.
0: So you'll have one new release for the folks next week to play some stuff from that you're reviewing today, huh?
1: Yes.
0: Oh, that'll be good. That'll be next Wednesday morning. Jaska is taking Friday morning off. She says, no, I'm not like those old guys, Dennis and Ross. I can't do the short turnarounds of 3 or 4 hours of sleep. We could do that. We're not going to do it either, actually. We could have by coming in and filling in Jaska's shift with more oldies. If we wanted to be tough guys, I guess we could do it, but we're going to take the time off as well because we're here from 7 to 1, so we're going to come back at 11 o'clock, and encore presentations will be on your radio at 7 in the morning. There won't be anyone live like it usually would be. So that's okay. We just take a little time off, make it a little easier on ourselves. And we're doing a shorter show this year. You're probably wondering, 7 to 1. I thought he was usually on 6 to 2. Yes, he usually was. For years, we've been doing 6 to 2 on Christmas Eve and New Year's Eve. But because of the weird COVID situation this year, and it makes things different at the radio station, we don't have any jocks in front of us or behind us, any live jocks. So that means that if I want to do a shorter show and there were live people on, I would have to inconvenience someone to work an hour over or to come in an hour early or whatever. This time, we don't have to do that because we're doing poor man's automation. So we just have recorded programming so we can go an hour later, come in an hour later, and end an hour earlier, and it doesn't inconvenience anybody. So we figured, what the heck, we'll take advantage of that, and we'll do a little shorter show, at least this year. That may not be the case next year, but that's too far ahead. You can't look that far ahead. But this year, we're able to do it, so we'll do that. And since we're getting old, we won't work quite as hard. We'll do 6-hour shifts instead of 8 hours. So that works out pretty good. We'll be on opposite my buddy Radio Rick, and I'm going to give him a plug because he's such a good guy and was cool enough to let us run the Christmas chronology and everything. He'll be on too. And if you want to, if you got a couple of Alexa devices or Google devices or a couple of computers or something, and you want to listen to both of us at once, or maybe a computer and a radio if you're in this area, that'll be okay because we'll be on from 7 to 1. He'll also be on 7 to 1 on The Ride, therideradio.net, and he'll be doing lots of neat stuff. No countdowns on his New Year's Eve show. That's saved for Saturday night, the usual countdown night. But tomorrow night, he will be doing neat things, ushering in all the time zones, including the one that's 4.5 hours ahead of us, Newfoundland at 7:30. I don't know if they'll usher that one in. They try to. Sometimes they miss it because they're doing other stuff. But they'll try to usher that in, too. But they'll be doing all the time zones. We won't focus on that. that as much. We'll focus on just the West Coast at midnight because we'll be doing a countdown, so I can't worry about ushering in all the time zones. That's why you listen to him for that. But hey, we'll both be around. If you want to check us both out, maybe record one of the shows so you can hear them both. But he'll be on 7 till 12:30 or 1 on The Ride, Radio Rick and Deb. And we'll be here. Doing our thing, counting them down, the KY's swinging 60, and that'll be from 7 p.m. until 1 a.m. as well. So a lot of good listening on the FM and the Internet tomorrow night, and there's probably other neat things that I'm not plugging that we don't even know about. But nevertheless, you got us or you got Radio Rick, so what the heck. And I know VCR Day will be checking both out. He'll be recording them both, and eventually he'll probably listen to both shows in due time. It is the Dennis Terry thing. I hope things are going all right for you. I got the lovely and talented Jazz Cat here. That, you know, the gal that does the crates cattle, or is it the cat's cradle? I always forget. Anyway, it's the cat's cradle. But we like to play with it sometimes and spooner do a spoonerism on it and call it the crates cattle. And that'll be, she's on every... Wednesday and Friday morning. This week, only Wednesday. This is interesting. She's only doing one shift this week instead of two. And instead of three, we're doing four. So it's a funny week. But we'll be back to normal next week.
1: Well, the thing about that, I'm helping you out with the 6-hour.
0: Yeah, that's right. But I mean, as far as your own shows, yeah. It just works out that way. This is an odd week where you do one show and we do four. But that's okay. Then we'll be back to normal next week, the two shifts for her and the three for us. And by the way, hello to the lovely and talented Susan. I haven't heard from her today, but I trust she's probably listening. She often seems to be tuned in lately on most of our shows and calls a lot of times. So we're going to send out a belated Christmas hello, and we'll send her out a New Year's hello, because we're not late on that one. New Year's still coming up, obviously. 2.5 minutes before the hour, 2.5 before the top of the hour of, 1 o'clock or two? 1 o'clock.
1: Two.
0: Yeah, two. He said, I'm losing track of time here. It's been so much fun, and the time's flying right by. 2.5 before two. And so we're only here for a little over another hour. And then your buddy, everyone's buddy, Jazz Cat's buddy, Abeltron. Well, he'll be here at 3 o'clock. He'll be in a small suit today. He'll be compressed in that little tiny machine, that little MP3 player. So he'll have his small suit on, and he'll be in here. But he'll still have, a lot of big sounds for you. So he'll just have his small suit on, and he'll be in here from 3 to 7. And then 7 tonight, our buddy, everyone's buddy, Funky Joe, funking around in his basement with his post-Christmas show. Maybe he'll have some, he'll probably have some neat things to play for you, and some neat Christmas stories and that kind of stuff. So Joe will be here tonight, 7 to 10. And then tomorrow it's football and us and other encore stuff for your Thursday, New Year's Eve. Right now, though, let's see. Jazz Cat doesn't have to read anything.
1: I already do that.
0: I got to do a promo quickly. I kind of promo tomorrow, but I should be a little more thorough. We'll be on 7 to 1. I told you about that. And also you need to know, though, there's a football game tomorrow. It's going to be San Jose State and Ball State. It's going to be the Arizona Bowl. San Jose State 7-0. Let's see if they can make it an 8-0. You know, I bet you they're going to do it. I just think they will. And they're not only, and I'm not saying that just because they're favored. They are favored by 9.5 points. There was a game recently, the last game they played, I think, where they were 6.5 point dogs, and they did it anyway. That was against Boise State. So now they're favored by 9.5 to beat Ball State, and I kind of bet they'll do it. And if they do, that'll give them a complete 8-0 on the season, including the Arizona Bowl game, which would be pretty cool. And congratulations to Coach Brennan for getting that extension. I think he had 2 years left. They gave him a 3-year extension, so he has 5 years left. Probably a good idea, because he's done a real good job over the last 2 years. And if you don't give a guy like that an extension, you're going to lose him to another college, most likely. So probably a good move on the part of San Jose State, getting Coach Brennan in there. And he'll have five more years of him coaching. That'll be great, because it'd be the first time in a long time that the football team just may have a pretty good stretch of several years. It's looking that way. Last year was a big improvement over the year before, and even a bigger improvement this year. So they were just almost a winning. They were almost 500, just barely a losing team last year, to undefeated status so far this year. Pretty neat stuff. Let's take care of this, and then we'll get back to some more music in a couple of minutes.
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0: South Bay weather situation looks like this, my little darlings. It is basically going to be cool and mild, that's right, for the next couple of days, with daytime highs in the 50s and overnight lows in the 30s and 40s. Yeah, it's a little cooler. It's been a little cooler lately. May warm up just a tad by Friday. Well, maybe even tonight because they're expecting a few showers, but certainly by Friday night because Saturday through Tuesday, they're expecting rain off and on. So we may get some of the moist stuff over the weekend, over your New Year's weekend. That should be good because it's something we need. So we'll hope for some rain Saturday through Tuesday like they're predicting. And basically cool and mild temperatures. Mostly cloudy day tomorrow, as I mentioned, with highs in the 50s and overnight lows in the 30s and 40s. Right now, we've got it's still in the 50s. I don't think it's going to make it out of the 50s. You never know. Usually the highest temp for the day is usually around 4 in the afternoon. And so we're only a couple hours away from that. And it's only 57 right now. So 57 KSAS degrees at the moment.
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4: Well, I was ruling the roost and I had all the chicks to myself. And then suddenly it happened, a funny little feeling I felt. Yeah, I tried to outrun it, but it finally caught up to me. But how can I run from something that I can't see? Nobody's ever seen it, but it's got the whole world shook up.

90.5 FM, KSJS. That's a good one. That's that was later covered by George Strait, but that was the Jack Jones version, and he covered George Jones. He did that twice, actually. He covered George Jones on that one, Love Bug, number 71 on the pop charts, I think it was, and number 5 on the country, on the AC charts, my correction, 71 pop and number 5 on the AC charts. He didn't hit the country charts. The original artist, George Jones, did, but Jack Jones covered that one, and of course, he also covered The Race Is On, which was also a George Jones song. So a couple of country covers from Jack Jones, both good. I think he did a good job with both of them, but of course they didn't hit the country charts. And that one didn't do very well. The other one, not too bad. The Race Is On actually got to number 15, I think it was, on the pop charts. That didn't do too badly. That was not quite top 10, but did pretty well. Although you never hear it anymore at all. You never hear The Race Is On, even though it did get all the way to 15. That one there, the Love Bug, not too big a hit. But he did a good job on both, I think. Both quite good. And as long as we're in a country vein, how about flashing back to 1984? This is when I was, I guess it was late 83, early 84. I was a jock in Monterey at the time at KWST doing country. That's right. Some of you may not remember, or for some reason, if you haven't listened to me enough, you don't know part of my past was doing country radio. It wasn't very long. It was about a year, just barely short of a year. But it was a lot of fun. I worked at K-West, KWST, K-West Country's Best, 1017 down in I think it's actually licensed to Carmel. So that station, KWST, in the Monterey market, well, it's no longer KWST, and it's no longer country. Hasn't been for a long time. It's an urban format now in the Monterey Bay area, so not something I'd be terribly excited about listening to. That's just me. But nevertheless, we were doing country at the time. K-West Country's Best, 1017. Pretty cool station in the Monterey Bay. We were the FM side of KIDD, for those of you radio types keeping track. KIDD was doing top 40. We were doing country at K-West, and we were playing songs like this. Sissy Spacek, Lonely But Only For You, on 90.5 FM KSJS. I became familiar with this album while I worked there, and there were three good singles off the album. Two, for sure. There was a third one we played as well. But check this one out. This is their biggest hit from the album.

0: There she is, actress Sissy Spacek, Lonely But Only For You. That was actually number 15 on the country charts in 1983, so it had to be right after I first started there, because I first started doing country at K-West right about the, let's see, I can tell you exactly when it was, right about the end of October. I think it was like Halloween weekend or something. But so it peaked in 83, number 15. And If I Could Just Get Through the Night was the other single. I think there was a third cut we played. I had to review the album cut titles again. I can figure it out. But If I Could Just Get Through the Night, I believe, was the second single. That was another one that we played. So pretty good stuff. Just kind of memories of my Monterey days. And sometimes, you know, even if a song didn't cross over like that one, it's so good, we got to play it anyway. And it just as easily could have crossed over. Could have crossed over just as easily as, you know, an old Patsy Cline song. It just didn't. But good stuff. Of course, it was probably the wrong time period. If something like that had come out in the 60s, I think almost assuredly it would have crossed over. But that was a little bit late for that. And it was just kind of past the urban cowboy craze. That also probably didn't have been. Maybe if it had been 3 years earlier, it might even have crossed over, perhaps. But not in this case, but that's okay. We cheat and play some of those country onlys anyway. That's just, we just do that, you know. We got to kind of fudge on the rules once in a while and just play some good stuff, even if it didn't cross over. It is the DT Radio Mess, and let's see, what can we do next? Well, let's go over here.
1: Satin pillows to cry.

Ah, yes, indelible memories of sweet, lovable you. That's a good one. That's Ray Conniff, the Ray Conniff Singers. Come on, Terry, get it together. Ray Conniff Singers and Invisible Tears, great version of that. And it was, of course, a country song. I believe Ned Miller had the country hit on that one, Invisible Tears. But that was the Ray Conniff Singers doing a nice job on Invisible Tears. Don't get to play that one very often. Number 57 on the pop charts, number 10 on the AC charts in 1964. So a good song that you don't get to hear too often because it didn't chart very high. Well, it charted pretty high on the MOR stations, but not on the top 40 stations, certainly. So that's why you don't hear that one too often. And because people, not that many stations are doing adult standards anymore. You still have those formats, and a good adult standards format would probably play that. But those are kind of few and far between these days. As I said in the oldies thing, it's just too minor a charter. So you got to find a show like this or something interesting on the internet, some interesting oldies type show where you'll hear something like that. It is the Dennis Terry Radio Extravaganza. I hope things are going well for you on this New Year's double eve. That's right. We'll be here till 3 o'clock today. And then, of course, Abletron is in here in his small suit inside the machine. And then at 7 o'clock tonight is going to be our buddy Funky Joe. And he'll have his big suit on. He'll be here live. He'll be funking around in his basement. So it should be a lot of fun. Maybe some post-Christmas presents down there or something that he'll tell you about. But he'll be here tonight from 7 till 10 live. Football tomorrow, of course, at 11 o'clock, 10:45, the pregame between San Jose State and Ball State. And then we'll have some other KSJS programming, encore presentations, stuff, and then we'll be here at 7 o'clock tomorrow night with the New Year's Eve show, counting them down, the KY Swinging 60 at 9 o'clock. So that should all be a lot of fun tomorrow on 90.5 FM. The Beach Boys, what a great song this is, too. And Brian Wilson himself thought it should have done better, and it should have. She's Not the Little Girl I Once Knew. KSJS, 90.5 FM.

0: She's not the little girl I once knew. Hey, what a great song that is, The Beach. But Brian's right. That absolutely should have done better than it did. And I don't have the Peak stuff right in front of me. I didn't check it. But the Jazz Cat has it on CD3. Jazz Cat, The Little Girl I Once Knew, The Beach Boys. What was our chart action on that one?
1: Number 20 in 1965.
0: Yeah, should have done better than that one, the number 20. But that's just one of those things. But yeah, Brian always was disappointed because it didn't do better. That was a great song. She's Not the Little Girl I Once Knew. Came out, it's called The Little Girl I Once Knew. Came out before, right shortly before the Pet Sounds album, which would come out the next year in 1966. But yeah, pretty cool stuff. Hope you like that one. She's Not the Little Girl I Once Knew. And they're not talking about the Jazz Cat either, I don't think. I hear banging around out in the building. It's good to know we're not in here by ourselves. We got other people in here. I don't know if it's the janitors or who it is. I thought it would be our FD&O people, but they don't seem to be. Well, it might be them. They weren't working in the usual areas of the building that they've been working in for the last few weeks. I was noticing today as I walked through the halls.
1: Well, I think they're probably either working in some other areas or upstairs.
0: Yeah.
1: Or...
0: Yeah, I think they're another part of the building because they've been working in our wing of the hallway here where the station is the last. Many days, but now I guess they're moved on to other parts of the building. They were telling me the other day, I was talking to one of them, they've been here a couple months, and they're going to be here a while yet, putting in a whole new security system for the campus. So, yeah, I guess that's a pretty major job, I would say. And yes. It probably would take a while. So, yeah, it's a lot of fun for them.
1: Well, consider there's not a lot of people around here.
0: Yeah, it's probably easier for them to get all this work done with this weird COVID year. Maybe that was a good year for the college to decide to make a major change like that because it's a little easier for the workers to get things done. Not so many people afoot. Yeah, I've been kind of liking that. I've been saying to people, I mean, you can come in the studio and things just... How can I describe? Well, things are just, I guess, more in order than they sometimes can be because you don't have as many people in. And even things like the bathrooms, things are left certain ways. They don't change. It's just kind of interesting with the building being so sparse of people. I'm getting to kind of like that. And you can come in here and kind of find things left the way they were the last time you were here. And things aren't changed around and moved around and shuffled around a lot like they normally would be. So it's kind of fun coming into a building where you just don't have as many people hanging around, and so things just kind of stay a lot more consistent, if that all makes sense. I guess it does. I try to make sense out of it. But yeah, I mean, for example, we can come in here tomorrow night. We can leave a whole bunch of our stuff in here overnight without bothering anybody because we'll be the next ones back the next morning, so we don't have to worry about the stuff being in anyone's way or anyone taking anything. Not that I'm saying people would take something, but if necessarily, I mean, they could. But it might some of the stuff might be in their way. We don't have to worry about that because there'll be no one here between 1 and 11. So it's kind of nice when you have fewer people. You have the studio. Everyone kind of has a studio more to themselves. There's not as much activity. And so it just makes for a kind of fun environment. I'm kind of getting to like it. But someday we'll probably be back to a lot more live people, and it won't be quite the same way. But hey, we'll enjoy it while it lasts. And we get to be here several days a week, and that's fun too. So, not everything's bad about this COVID thing. There's not a lot of good, though, and I'm kind of glad to be getting out of 2020. But, 2021's not going to start any better, but I think things will get better in 2021 with two vaccines, now three, actually. As you probably know, and there have basically been three. It's just that the AstraZeneca vaccine hadn't been approved for over here, and it still hasn't, but it has been approved in the UK, and I think that's a first step. And that one, apparently, of the three vaccines, doesn't have to be stored in cool environments. So that's kind of interesting, too. The Pfizer has to be the coldest, of course, the first one that came along. And then we have the Moderna that doesn't have to be stored in quite as cold an environment. But the AstraZeneca, I guess, even less tweaky about cold storage. So kind of interesting. I think with all these vaccines, three vaccines on the way at least, I think 2021 will be a better year and more people will get vaccinated and we'll hopefully start to come back to some kind of normalcy because it's just been too weird, anything from the restaurants being closed to the social distancing and the mask wearing and the this and that and the other thing.
1: And many people who have been sick.
0: Yeah, a lot of people have been sick. Yeah,
1: like, I can mention like three former KSJS DJs.
0: Yeah. So that'll be, and one probably closest to Jazz Cat, to Karen and me, I guess closest, at least to me anyway, is Mike Schwartz. I think of all the former people, I knew him the best maybe, but he's just had a little COVID stuff to deal with. I heard a weird news story, and I'm sure the Jazz Cat heard this too. It's kind of It's kind of freaky. I'm just starting to, you're starting to hear more about it now, but apparently some of the after effects of the COVID is actually affecting people psychologically, and they're having psychological problems. Mental situations, psychological problems actually affecting the brain and the psyche of the person, their memory, that kind of thing. That's really kind of freaky. That's definitely not good. Some kind of bad after effects, and they're trying to do what they can. Get psychologists for people to help them out. And it's a bad thing. And fortunately, the Jazz Cat and I have been able to stay free of it. And my buddy Cambridge Joe and our friend Susan and a whole bunch of us, we've all been okay. So fortunately, it's been good for us. I hope you've been able to stay free of it too. Because you know what? You don't want a disease where you can have psychiatric after effects. That doesn't sound too good at all. My goodness, that's not a good thing. But it's been a weird year, and it'll be good to get out of it, and we'll get started, unfortunately, in the same way in 21, but hopefully things will improve, as I mentioned, as the year wears on. We'll hope so anyway. It is your Dennis Terry radio thing. It's almost the bottom of the hour. I talk my way almost to the bottom of the hour again, goodness. And I guess the Jazz Cat has something to read over on her side of the room.
1: Yeah, because not to mention the many people who have died.
0: A lot of people have, unfortunately.
1: Don Wells from Gilgan's Island passed away.
0: Don Wells, huh?
1: She played Marianne.
0: I forgot. She passed away when exactly? Or do you remember?
1: Yesterday.
0: Oh, my gosh. That's why I hadn't heard about it. It's very recent.
1: Yes.
0: Yeah, that is unfortunate. Yeah, we've lost... some good people this year for COVID and other reasons, but there have been a number of COVID victims, and unfortunately. And like I said, that latest thing with the psychiatric stuff, that's not too good. The virus mutating, and we got this other strain in the UK, and now it's actually made its way here. They have a guy in Colorado, and it was not a real populated part of Colorado that got it, and apparently he didn't do any traveling, so that's pretty weird, too. All kinds of weird stuff going on in 2020. I'd be glad to say goodbye to the year tomorrow night, huh, Jessica?
1: Yes.
0: Yeah.
1: And I'll be there to say goodbye.
0: We'll be here to say goodbye to it at midnight, and we'll still be doing our countdown. Our Swing at 60 is going to go past midnight, by the way. A lot of times we try to get it in between 9 and midnight, but it's not possible because even if we didn't talk at all, there's 71 cuts, and you won't be able to squeeze 71 cuts into 3 hours. If you didn't talk at all, you could almost do it. You might miss by 5-10 minutes. So we'll probably be counting them down to around 12:30 or so. But we'll definitely get it done before we get out of here at 1, but it could probably be around 12:30 more realistically. So it'll be a fun countdown, the Swingin' 60 countdown from KYA this week, and actually it's the week of January the 2nd, 1960, and we'll count down KYA Swingin' 60, just like it was 60 years ago. Should be a lot of fun.
1: Yeah, okay. 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
2: Yo, what up? 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Check it. 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Please keep in mind, regardless of

Yeah. Well, you know, that is so cool. I try not to do more than one reprise in a show, and we did it earlier. We did one earlier, but I'm gonna cheat again and do that, because that's very cool, and you're not going to hear that in very many places. That was actually an A-side in Japan. That was a couple years before he hit it big over here with Sukiyaki. That was in 1961. Probably fairly safe to assume, and I try not to make too many assumptions, but probably fairly safe to speculate a competing version over there, because that often happened, where you would actually have over here in the U.S., you'd have a

an artist like Del Shannon that would do Hats Off to Larry, and then somebody like in Japan or in the UK or Australia, people, other artists in other countries would have their own big version of the song. For example, Go Away Little Girl, big by Steve Lawrence over here, big by Mark Winter over in the UK. So I suspect this is probably a competing version over there. Hats Off to Larry from Kyu Sakamoto. Very cool. Kyu Sakamoto doing a neat job on that. So why not? Let's hear it one more time.

0: And that's music from Ronnie Dove, a number 25 song on the pop charts. And I believe it was 1965. Ronnie Dove and Kiss Away. That's a pretty cool song that you don't get to hear too often. The DT Radio Extravaganza. And yeah, it's happening here all the way up until 3 o'clock, which is not too much more time. It's only about 20 minutes, 19, about 19 minutes away, 19 away from 3. And at 3 o'clock, of course, we got Abeltron in here in his small suit. And then 10 o'clock, because he'll be, he has to be in his small suit to get him compressed up into that little machine, that little MP3 player. And then tonight at 7 o'clock, our buddy Funky Joe funking around in his basement with some maybe some neat Christmas presents he'll tell you about, and some good post-Christmas music. Post-Christmas music. I guess that could be any time of the year other than Christmas. That's kind of a silly thing to say, I guess. But anyway, he'll be here tonight with a lot of good stuff for you. He always got a lot of neat stuff. Funky Joe funking around in his sweet basement tonight at 7 o'clock right here at 90.5 FM, the DT thing, for another few minutes.
1: Yeah.
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a number 68 record in 1968 for Neil Diamond, of course. Sunday Sun, good one from Neil. 68 and 68, kind of like that. It's fun to have those kind of, you know, round number type situations. It is almost time to go home. Not quite, though. We're here for about another 15 minutes or so. And then, of course, it's going to be Abletron on the radio at 3 o'clock this afternoon. Four Tops. Something About You, Baby, on KSJS.

0: 90.5 FM. Well, I gave you a little tease. I said that's the B-side of You Know What. Why, the Peter and Gordon fans, of course. Oh, what's going on? No. Something funny happened. We got stuck on a frame. Interesting. That was Peter and Gordon. And if I were you, and the hardcore fans know what that was the B-side of. Those of you not hardcore Peter and Gordon fans may not know. And, of course, it's the B-side of World Without Love. And World Without Love, a big hit for them. That was a great B-side. Another, I mentioned my buddy JPA earlier, J. Parker Antrim. And Joel turned me on to that one as well. But he used to play that as a cheap cut on KSFO and KYA. And it was always great to hear If I Were You. What a good song that was. Nice haunting melody. And I think it should have been an A-side, but they use that for a B, so hey, what the heck. But a good one. Hope you like that, If I Were You. It is the DT Radio Mess, and we'll be here for just another few minutes, about 9 minutes before 3 o'clock. Don't forget, tomorrow we've got a bunch of stuff going on. New Year's Eve morning, we got the football game, and that'll be the game between San Jose State and Ball State. That's the Arizona Bowl. 11 o'clock for the kickoff time, 10:45 for the pregame show here at KSJS. And then we'll have some other encore presentation stuff in the middle of all that, in the middle of the between the football game and us. We'll be back in the evening, and we'll take you from 7 until 1 o'clock with our KY Swinging 60 countdown coming your way at 9 o'clock. So a lot of fun to be had by all tomorrow, we certainly hope.
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0: And the Bay Area weather actually not looking too bad if you like cool weather, because that's what we're in store for, some cool and mild temperatures for the next few days. Next couple days specifically will be in the 50s daytime highs, and the overnight lows will be in the 30s and 40s, and a very slight chance of a few showers tonight. Dry out by tomorrow morning, and then a chance of the real stuff, rain off and on Saturday all the way through Tuesday. That's what we can expect over the next 6 days. And the high is pretty much the same, 50s and 60s during the day, and 30s and 40s in the evening. Right now, holding steady from last hour, 57 KSJS degrees.

90.5 FM, KSJS, Big Bright Eyes, the title of that one, from Danny Hutton, the same guy that gave us, of course, Roses and Rainbows and went on to do Singing with Three Dog Night and all that kind of thing. Well, we have worked our way to the end of another program, by golly. We got one more for you. I know we played it last week, but it's so cool we're going to play it again. I might as well mention that we played it last week because some people are going to catch us on that kind of thing because we often don't play songs just a few days apart, but it's a neat, obscure song. I remember requesting this a few years ago on one of the Radio Rick request shows on The Ride, and prior to the time I'd requested that, he couldn't remember the last time he had played it. It had been a long time since he played it or heard it. It's just one of those songs that you just don't hear very often, and because it was a B-side, and it was a B-side of a very minor cut, it's actually by Richie Havens, and it's Minstrel from Galt. That's what we're going to close out with. So I will get together with you again tomorrow evening at 7 o'clock, and we'll do our KYA countdown, the Swingin' 60. The Swingin' 60 cuts from 1960, 60 years ago. So that'll all happen tomorrow night. Don't forget the football game tomorrow morning at 11 o'clock, pregame show, 10:45, San Jose State and Ball State. Go Spartans. Let's get 8-0 out of the season, huh? And we'll see you tomorrow night at 7. As I said, let's close things out with Richie Havens. This is called Minstrel from Galt on 90.5 FM KSJS. If you haven't heard this before, I think you'll like it. It's kind of a neat minor thing for Richie. See you tomorrow night at 7. Have a good one.

0: Oh, I think we're here. Believe it or not, yes. You probably knew we were here because we jumped in there right after. Well, we relieved ourselves on the radio, so we did. But yeah, that's Danny Zell, and I was just mentioning Ross Zell. That's a new thing, a new hip thing. People, you have to go
1: the
0: online.
1: Kids are transferring money via Zell.
0: Yeah, yeah, they're transferring money. Yeah, I don't even know how to do that. I think I want no part of it. I don't want to learn. I'm an old guy. I don't want to learn new stuff. I'm not sure how that Zell stuff works, but
1: I can understand.
0: It works, and I'm glad it works for.
1: Well, it's an app, and you know. Both people get the app, and you're able to transfer money from one account to another, and no cash has to change hands.
0: Yeah, I guess that's kind of cool.
1: Wicked Ruby, Danny Zell. No, actually, it's Danny Zella and Danny the Zell Rocks.
0: There you go.
1: Number 71 in late 1958. And then before that, it was A Bad Motorcycle, the Story Sisters.
0: Oh, yeah, that's a good one.
1: Number 45 in 1958. You didn't hear it because you're talking to...
0: Crosstalk.
1: Yeah. One of our regular.
0: Yeah. And then I actually did hear a little bit in the background. They're an interesting group of sisters because there were lots of groups of sisters for some reason in the 50s and I guess maybe even the early 60s. But the Story Sisters, a group of sisters that didn't really have too much success.
1: Even, I would say Bad Motorcycle is their best known song. And even that did not make the top 40.
0: No, I know. They didn't do too well. A lot of other groups of sisters did, but...
1: That's a lesser-known group of sisters, the Story Sisters. Got to put an E in there, Storey.
0: There you go.
1: Also, the Cordettes, and then started off the show with a couple of mellow ones. The Cordettes, A Broken Vow. It's actually better than I expected. Number 102 in 1960 for that one. And way back when, at the start of the show, it was Johnny Mathis, Come to Me. That's a good one. Number 22 in early 58.
0: Yeah, Johnny Mathis from the Bay Area, and I guess he had to make a choice because he was a runner in I guess in high school, and he had to make
1: an accomplished runner.
0: Yeah, and he had done some music stuff also, and he had to make a choice which way to go, running or become a professional.
1: The Olympic
0: runner,
1: trials were coming up.
0: Yeah,
1: you're going to go to the studio, or you're going to go try and do the Olympic trials, and he opted to go to the studio. Thank God.
0: Yeah, I think his dad gave him the advice, as I recall hearing, that he should pursue music. Probably a good idea because you could. Have probably been a famous athlete, but I don't think he would have had anywhere near the fame that he had as a singer. I don't think it would have come close.
1: Absolutely. Even getting a gold medal in track and field, it's very transitory.
0: Yeah, yeah. People wouldn't remember you a few years later, but people are going to remember him because, any artist, your music lives on and on and on. And he did so many great things, and he was such a big album sales guy. He sold so many albums in the late 50s, early 60s.
1: Pretty he helped make the LP format popular because Johnny Mathis' Greatest Hits stayed on the chart for several years, and everybody had to own that album.
0: Yeah, he had Johnny's Greatest Hits, and he had more Johnny's Greatest Hits, and he was quite a great artist, and he just retired in the last year or two. I think he retired at the age of 90. He was having a few memory issues, sadly enough. I always feel bad when I hear about people ending that way, having memory issues and dementia and that kind of thing. That's just a crummy
1: Not quite dementia for him yet, but he couldn't put on as good a show as he would have liked, so with his high standards, he said, okay, that's it. Maybe I'll go in the studio, but I'm not touring anymore.
0: Yeah, yeah, yeah. And now I think he's even done with the studio thing. I think he's just retired. But
1: good.
0: But he had a great career, and I wish he was still touring. And, I kind of kicked myself because I had a chance probably to see him at least a couple of different times over the years in the Bay Area, and I never managed to get tickets in time to go catch the concerts. I never had a chance to catch Johnny in person. That would have been pretty cool, though.
1: I'll get you Johnny Mathis live in concert album for your birthday. It's almost the same thing.
0: It wouldn't be quite this. But I don't know. I guess I just blew it. I never had a chance to. I guess I didn't hear about it in enough time to go buy tickets and go. I don't know if he was ever, for example, at the Circle Star, but I bet he probably was. And that was a great venue to catch a lot of artists. I've gone to the Circle Star many times over the years and caught a lot of people there. That was a neat venue in San Carlos. I think now it's long gone, sadly enough. But that was a fun venue to. See people.
1: I know where you're coming from. I'm a Trekkie, and there were Star Trek conventions up in San Francisco, and I was saying, so far to drive, and convention in Concord, so far to drive. Finally, there's one in downtown San Jose. I couldn't put it off any longer. I had to go.
0: That's pretty cool. it's cool. You see, at least you made it. I've caught a lot of other good people, but I did miss Johnny in the Bay Area. But that Circle Star was always a lot of fun. I used to go up there and catch George Carlin a number of times. He was Of course, I was a great comedian, and he was up there a handful of times over the years, and went to catch him several times.
1: Good for you.
0: So yeah, he's. But yeah, that was a fun venue. It was fairly small, and then it was certainly intimate enough, and a pretty cool place. And I think a lot of us enjoyed a lot of concerts there over the years.
1: Absolutely. Dennis, with all this talk about oldies and playing oldies, it can only mean one thing. The Saturday-Sunday edition of Friday Flashbacks over there on my extreme left would be the Bay Area Radio Hall of Fame pioneer, Dennis Terry.
0: And the KSJS Hall of Fame pioneer, Ross Hartman, over on the other side of the studio. He's only been here about 3 years less than I am, so we've both been here a long time, and we're lucky that we haven't had anyone tell us to go away, because Nick's been real good to us, our GM. He's been here about 26 years. But I say we're lucky we didn't have anyone to try to tell us to go away, because I did have someone do that a time or two. I think I recall one of our former faculty advisors, Bill Craig. He was trying to figure out a way to...
1: We need to get these alumni out of here.
0: Yeah. He was trying to figure out a way to get rid of people. But that's okay. He's long gone. No one has any idea what happened to him. So
1: you're still here, and he isn't.
0: We're the ones left standing, and he isn't, so that's okay. Yeah. But yeah, he was certainly one that was going to try to figure out a way to get longtime people off the air, so boo on him.
1: Yeah.
0: So we've been here a long time, and Nick's always been real cool to us. We even got the Jazz Cat back in the saddle several years ago, we're all here hanging around doing stuff, and why not? It's a fun place to be, and they're letting us stay here and do our thing, so that's kind of cool. I figure it's the last... radio station I'll see in my lifetime, as far as a gig. Yeah. I don't imagine I'll end up anywhere
1: other than those guest ventures like a couple of weeks ago.
0: Yeah, other than something like once a year. But yeah, it's probably the last station I'll do a gig at. And I told Don Brooklyn, the morning guy at KMBY, the station Ross is referring to, we were there a couple of weeks ago and they had their 91st birthday. And I told Don Brooklyn, I said, well, you know, what am I trying to say? Even though you may not get paid, say, as much as you'd like or whatever, you know, maybe you ought to do it, because what the heck, it's probably going to be your, he's about a year older than I am. And I said, it's going to probably be your last station, just like KSJS was my last, and you probably ought to take the gig. And he's glad he did. And all the other people on the station do voice tracks. He comes in every morning live and does his show from 6 to 10. So that's pretty cool. Yeah, we're up in our 70s. We have a chance to be at a radio station. I think you got to take it, because it's probably the last one you're going to be at.
1: Yeah. And it's like LeBron James choosing to end his career with the 76ers.
0: Yeah. I think a lot of people were hoping he'd come to Golden State, but that didn't work out. So he's going to end it with the Sixers. So that's pretty cool.
1: And they're all saying he's going to end his career there. So yeah, they're also forecasting the future.
0: Yeah, I would think so, yeah. So, yeah, and I've been here forever, and I've done a few other things, but it's really been a long time since I've done anything besides KSJS. So this will probably be my last home, and I think KMBY will be my buddy Don Brooklyn's last home, too. He's doing the mornings every morning. If you get a chance, tune him in, 6 to 10. We'll give him a little plug. He's on Monday through Friday on 1240 on your AM dial. You can pick that up in San Jose. You won't be able to pick up the FM 106.7, or, of course, you can stream him online, and I believe it's KMBYradio.com, if I'm not mistaken. But you can get the website and listen to them online, or just yell to your smart speaker, hey, play KMBY.
1: I'm sorry, I didn't understand that.
0: That happens sometimes. Yeah, it's a little distressing. I had that happen one time tonight. I was trying to get some kind of information. It said, sorry, it gives you this message, something like, sorry, I'm not understanding. Please try again a little later. And when I hear that, I go, oh, no, this could be...
1: Later won't help.
0: Well, this could be just one message like that. Thank God that's all it was tonight. But sometimes, I guess there's a problem on the Amazon network, and the devices just keep getting that message for maybe 5 minutes, and that's a little distressing. Yeah. If you needed something in a hurry, it's distressing. Sure. Otherwise, you can kind of roll with it. But, you know, everything has its failures. But, yeah, you can just tell your smart speaker to play KMBY or go there on your computer and listen to my buddy Don Brooklyn do 6 to 10. And another buddy of ours, I've been buddies with him for a long time, Mark Carbonaro, uses his full name now, but we always called him Mark C. He's on every day for one big hour from 2 until Woo! 3. I guess he's KMBY's version of 60 Minutes.
1: Yeah.
0: But, yeah, he's only on for, and I'm not sure why that's happening. He's on for an hour, I guess, because I think the afternoon guy didn't want to do 4 hours. And I don't know, I guess they could have had the midday guy do 5, but for whatever reason, it gets Mark in there for an hour, so that's pretty cool.
1: Yeah, keep his toe in the waters of disc jockeying.
0: Yeah, he's jocking and doing a little programming and doing engineering. He's kind of wearing several hats there at the station, so pretty cool stuff.
1: And Don Brooklyn doing his show live. I will mention that unlike the previous 4 hours you just heard, we are live July 24th, 2026.
0: Yes, we are tonight. We are live tonight, yeah. We had a big, I don't know if it's a record, but we had a big day at KSJS. So only three people decided to show up for their shifts.
1: 50%, all right. Well, that's...
0: Yeah, so we're, maybe we're getting somewhere. Yeah. But anyway, yeah, we're here live. And yeah, Don's on live every morning. And it's a fun little radio station if you like classic hits. I listen to them off and on. They play a little more 80s and 90s than I would like. But hey, I understand why they do that. You're trying to get a little bit of a younger audience, and you don't want to do just the 50s, the 70s, because that's going to get you the old guys like me in there. Yeah. Most stations are trying to get... You know,
1: nobody wants that demographic.
0: Yeah, that's right. Most stations want to get as much 25 to 54 as they can. So, yeah.
1: So Dennis, in our we live DJ between now and 2 a.m. with Oldies But Goodies. On the Friday show, we paid tribute to the late Jim Gilstrap.
0: Yes, we did.
1: We played his three national charters, which leaned on the R&B side. What you perhaps know Jim Gilstrap best for is singing the opening lines on the Stevie Wonder song, You Are the Sunshine of My Life. That's Jim Gilstrap.
0: Yeah, pretty cool.
1: Did a lot of session work. Michael Jackson, Quincy Jones, Whitney Houston, Aretha Franklin. And then I was distressed as we're doing this tribute that I missed one very important of Jim Gilstrap's career, which I'm correcting right now.
0: Okay.
1: Because when we die, Dennis, you get a headline. And the one big thing you did is part of that headline. In your case, it'll be Dennis Terry, longtime KSJS DJ.
0: Yeah, it probably will.
1: Rather than Phone Freak.
0: Yeah, that's true. And Phone Freak might sneak its way in there.
1: Yeah.
0: What won't make it is, unfortunately, the little bit of work that I did in Monterey, because I wasn't really there all that many years. But
1: Jim Gilstrap's case, a lot of the obituary headlines mentioned this one little thing I missed. Jim Gilstrap, writer and singer of the TV theme to Good Times.
0: Oh, yeah, yeah.
1: Which was a big TV show back in the 70s. A Norman Lear production and an entire, almost entirely black cast. Esther Rolle, John Amos, and introducing J.J. Walker, who brought the very popular term dynamite to our vocabulary.
0: J.J. Walker sounds like he should be at a radio station.
1: That is a good radio name.
0: It is.
1: So I have tracked down the TV theme to Good Times, which Jim Gilstrap wrote and is a co-singer on. The other singer, you'll like this name, Dennis, Blinky Williams.
0: Oh, yeah, yeah. I've actually heard that name, Blinky, in the past.
1: All right.
0: Very, very often, though.
1: So
0: it's an interesting name, unusual.
1: Yes, the authentic Good Times TV theme, Jim Gilstrap and Blinky Williams. And then, while we're in the mood for the Good Times TV show, we'll hit you with a hit song that came from that show, Dynamite.
0: Yeah, that's right, that disco thing.
1: Huh? That disco thing.
0: Yeah, so, yeah, I remember that.
1: That will be out of the break. But first, I have already punched up, as it were, the do-it-all girls, so we're ready to ask about, are you having a case of brain fog? Or are you not seeing the fitness results you want to see? Well, having a healthy and nutritious diet is one of the many secrets to charging up your brain. Dennis Terry, pay attention.
0: You got to do that.
1: Ensuring your body is operating in optimum performance. Consider snacks, and you're good at this, almonds, carrots, yogurt, or apples, and skip all that other junk.
0: Yeah, I had a few carrots yesterday. I probably had some things I shouldn't have, had some things I shouldn't have.
1: Well, at least you're doing some. So
0: Keep
1: up the good work. This message is brought to you by the concerned staff of 90.5 FM KSJS.
0: Well, I don't want to mention any names because I don't want to discredit any restaurants. But the Jazz Cat and I decided to try a new Italian restaurant. Well, new to us. It's not new. It's been there for a while. But we decided to try it tonight and check it out. And it was kind of wild. We went to an Italian restaurant last night that we've been to many times, and they had a special over there. It was a New York steak with a blue cheese, which I kind of dig because I'm into blue cheese. They call it a blue cheese. But they put some blue cheese crumbles on top of the steak. But even without the blue cheese, it was a real good, decent cut of steak, and they seasoned nicely with a lot of salt and pepper. It was just quite good.
1: And what's the name of this nice place? You can do that, right?
0: Yeah, we can do that, I guess. Yeah. Sure. And that is Mio Vicino out in Santa Clara. And I can even mention the other place because, well, maybe I should.
1: Maybe you should.
0: Maybe I should because I'm not really discrediting them.
1: I kind of am.
0: Yeah. But Mio Vicino was pretty good. And the two of us got out of there for tax and tip and everything for $85. And it was a real good meal. And the steak was quite good. Then I went to another Italian place tonight that we'd never tried before. And we had just kind of an average meal. I had a fettuccine seafood thing. And they said they had scallops in it. Well, they did. But they were the little tiny scallops. I guess maybe scallops, or maybe they cut them up into tiny pieces. But anyway, they weren't the nice big jumbo scallops that you get a lot of places. And the meal was just pretty average. And I only bring it up because Mio Vicino was so good. And the two of us got out the door for $85. Tonight, tax, tip, and everything, 150.
1: Wow.
0: 150, so almost double.
1: You doubled for worse.
0: Yeah, yeah, I think so. not as, I mean, it was okay, but it just wasn't very exciting, and it was sure a lot more money. So I guess we'll know not to go to that place again anytime soon.
1: Well, you do this often. You say, oh, I wasted all that money on that radio that doesn't even work, or I wasted all that money on that restaurant. No, it wasn't a waste. You found out, never go there again.
0: Yeah, I guess it is. Yeah. I thought it would be interesting because it's another Italian place we never tried. It wasn't too far away from the house, but it wasn't terribly exciting. So that happens sometimes.
1: So you learned your lesson and you paid the price.
0: But hats off to the folks at Mio Vicino. They always do a nice job. And yeah, the steak was quite good. It was a New York steak. It was pretty decent.
1: Good to hear. And so you do that do-it-all girl thing.
0: So
1: and
0: we
1: give
0: them a little free advertisement, but that's okay. What the heck?
1: We'll send them a bill.
0: Yeah, we do. We do that once in a while. That's nothing really wrong with that.
1: No call to action. Just if you're interested in Italian food, you might head over that way.
0: Yeah. You might think about checking it out. Sure.
1: Yeah. Now you do that, do it all, girl, and I'll get the Good Times TV theme ready.
0: I will do that.
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0: Look at that girl. Those are the cufflinks thing. You might, some of you sharp folks might know that there is also a version of that song by the original Casuals, but that is the cufflinks version. That's the one that didn't do as well, although neither of them did very well, and you really never hear either of them much at all on oldie stations, but that one got to number 76. The more successful one with the original Casuals got to number 42.
1: And you may wonder, what do DJs do while the songs are playing? Well, often, you know, we're taking calls or recording spots, or but in some cases, just now, we're doing research on those two songs. And the first pressings of the Casuals version of So Tough, they were labeled as the Casuals. And then we speculate that some other Casuals came up and said, hey, we've got the copyright on that name. You need to change your name. And so they did. They changed their name, kind of, a clever change. They call themselves the Original Casuals.
0: Yeah. So I seem to remember that other Casuals, but I can't name anything they did.
1: I can't either. Neither can the book.
0: I just heard it. And maybe it was this group that I heard of. I just heard the Casuals somewhere over the years. Might have been this one.
1: Yeah. So you got it should be under O for Original Casuals for So Tough. And then that version there, Cufflinks. Try spelling this right. K-U-F-L-I-N-X.
0: Yeah, pretty cool. So
1: that'll mess up your search engine. We're talking 1958. They were competing versions. And like Dennis said, that was the loser, but I'll bet that did pretty well on the R&B charts.
0: Yeah, probably did. But neither of them are charting very high, so I don't. And I know because I listen to oldies radio all the time. When I say oldies radio, lots of oldies stations, and that's just a song you almost never hear.
1: Yeah. And speaking of competing versions, just a coincidence, and not charting at the same time, but technically competing versions. I guess they're not competing versions. The Forum, a Canadian group, doing The River Is Wide.
0: No, not competing, is there 2 years apart?
1: Not competing at all, 2 years apart.
0: Yeah.
1: But they're competing as far as that song title.
0: Yeah, yeah. Neither of them did that well, but the Grassroots had better luck.
1: Yeah, The Forum, River Is Wide, number 45 in 1967 on the U.S. charts, much better in Canada. Then 2 years later, the Grassroots says, hey, we'll try that song. And their version actually makes the top 40. What was it, number 31?
0: 31, yeah. Just missed the top 30, by golly. So they did it a little bit better than The Forum.
1: Yeah, and also in there, Margie Rayburn, her biggest hit, I'm Available.
0: And I don't think I can think of any other records by The Forum. I don't know if they had even any other hits, but they didn't do much compared to the Grassroots.
1: Well, that is a very good question, and I'll bet they have a small
0: probably
1: handful of hits in Canada.
0: Do. Yeah, they probably do. Huh?
1: Yeah. I have the book here. I'm flipping to the F page.
0: I don't know if we have any other Hot 100s here or whatever, but yeah, they probably had some other stuff in Canada. In Canada.
1: Yeah. watch out. We'll do a spotlight. No other Hot 100 or Bubbling Under songs in the U.S. for The Forum. And we're mouthing off how it's such a big Canadian group. Guess what? They're out of Pasadena.
0: Ah, so it's not a Canadian group. Pasadena, Ontario. No, I'm kidding. But so they didn't have too much success, but hey, at least they had one record in the Hot 100. That's more than a lot of artists have come along. And I remember back in the 70s, for some reason, I think we used to get them. We used to get them here at KSJS because we used to go around to radio stations like Clock and stations like that, and they'd give us their reject singles they didn't use. And I remember a lot of singles used to pop up by a group called Sherbert.
1: Oh, yes.
0: And I don't think they had any real success, but so there's an example that they didn't do much, but a lot of their singles sure kept popping up. They just, no one was playing them.
1: Don't get us started. We'll do a Sherbert spotlight. But I believe it's an MCA related label, and perhaps even involved with Elton John's Rocket record label. I'm pulling up Sherbert right now. I bet they have at least one Hot 100 single that missed the top 40.
0: They probably do, yeah.
1: And it probably wasn't very good.
0: That wouldn't be too exciting to spotlight them because I don't think I was ever much into their music, but you see a lot of their singles popping up.
1: Here it comes. Yes, I guessed right. The MCA label, Sherbert, and their one, they actually changed their name a little bit, but in 1976, How's That? H-O-W-Z-A-T by Sherbert, number 61 on the Billboard charts in 1976. Then a five-year layoff as far as hitting the charts are concerned. They come back having shortened their name to Sherbs.
0: Oh, my gosh.
1: Yeah.
0: That's funny.
1: And in 1981, I Have the Skill. Guess what? Also peaked at number 61.
0: Oh, that's funny.
1: Yeah, so they're just slated to only peak at number 61, apparently.
0: Yeah, apparently. Yeah, Sherbert. I just was surprised how many singles there used to come up.
1: They're out of Australia, so I bet they have a handful of charters out of Australia.
0: Yeah, I bet they had some hits other places because we kept seeing. And like I said, that happens if you deal with a lot of promo singles. Sometimes you see these artists, you know, come along and they'll have a handful of singles over maybe a several year period, but they just don't have any real success on the charts. And
1: yeah. So now like you've that. Gotten you've tickled my brain, and I do believe a Sherbert, at least one Sherbert song in your future.
0: Maybe we should do the Sherbert and the Sherbs back to back, two number 61s.
1: Yeah, they're two number 61s. They're only U.S. national charters.
0: Yeah, so right. Maybe we'll do that for you. But
1: maybe.
0: We'll but yeah, that's just funny. I remember that. But yeah, and I don't even know how we got on that. I guess going through a lot of stiff singles, and we used to hit up Clock and probably Keys or different radio stations for their promo singles. So we used to get a lot of promo singles here at the station, and of course, you know, a lot of them we didn't play, some we did obviously, but many of them we didn't because they weren't hits. But it was always kind of cool to get that sort of stuff. We didn't always get them mailed into the station, but we usually got them from bugging other radio stations for their rejects.
1: And you're kind of lucky to get anything because you're just a little college non-com, and you know, it's nice of them to give you promos for free.
0: Most of the stations were always pretty cool to us, and the a lot of the reps were pretty cool to us too.
1: Yeah,
0: I remember Mike Kilmartin, Killer. We talked about him and various other reps. I used to go up with our station manager Tim Hulse. Boy, there's a name that
1: the skateboard guy.
0: Very good. You do remember? I think I told Ross about it. Yeah, we had a GM. And probably nobody would remember him anymore. And then when it splits, you know. Most people have been here not much more than 2000 or the 90s, except me. And I remember Tim Hulse. He was in our general manager. He used to always ride around the hallways on his skateboard all the time.
1: Sure. And the more things change, the more they stay the same, because we're seeing a lot of that these days.
0: And Dave Mora, I got to mention him. He was the PD at the same time that Tim was the GM. And I mentioned him because Dave Mora was the guy that had enough faith in me to put me on the radio here for my very first shift, 2 to 6 in the afternoon, not 2 to 6 in the morning, where you probably should put a new guy, but he put me on 2 to 6 on Thanksgiving afternoon
1: drive. Good heavens.
0: On Thanksgiving. And so, you know, not as important afternoon drive as a regular work day, but nevertheless, on during the daytime where I could have screwed up, and I think everything went okay.
1: Oh, good. He wanted to get out of town.
0: Yeah, he did. That's true. Yeah, he did. He lived in L.A. and he wanted to take off for L.A. And then they didn't have another fill-in, and they decided to put me on there because they've been hanging around the station and you know, goofing around with the board and stuff. And so I think he knew that I kind of knew the board knew how to do things, and he gave me a shot at 2 in the afternoon. Then my second shift, that was the one that was overnight. A couple of days later on Saturday night, Sunday morning, I was on 2 to 6 a.m. But, yeah, started out here right in the afternoon. That was pretty cool.
1: Good for you. So. Dennis, out of the break, we've got Johnny Burnett and a song that tests very well. Dreamin', when it first came out, only made number 11, but you do hear it on a lot of
0: oldies.
1: This
0: really is
1: stations.
0: Johnny Burnett, unlike yesterday when I confused everybody and told you it was Dorsey 1 minute and Johnny the next minute.
1: Yeah. Now, this is actually Johnny, and thanks to Ron Firmenich, we've got a version where we get a couple of false starts. In fact, we'll join the song in the middle of the song because something goes wrong and they have to wrap it up. And then you hear some session talk, and they start it again a second time, and they say, no, and cut it, boys. And then the third time is the charm. You get the hit version of Dreamin' by Johnny Burnett.
0: Yeah, I mentioned this before. Session tapes, for me, are a lot of fun. I think they're fun for radio people in general. You know, it's radio people, too, that can sit around and listen to jingles for hours, and a lot of people, it drives them crazy after about 5 minutes. Yeah. And the same thing with session tapes. I get a kind of a kick out of those. You never get to hear many of those. You only hear little bits and pieces on CDs. The only time you get to hear them is if they're real big groups like the Beach Boys or the Beatles, where you can go out there and find all those boots. You got to find the bootleg CDs. And then sometimes you can get, on some of those, you can get hours of session stuff. And that's a lot of, for me, that's a lot of fun. I find it interesting to listen to, you know, how the song comes together in the studio and, you know, working on the music bed. And then they work on maybe on a lead vocal and then maybe on background vocals. I've listened to a number of Beach Boy boots where they you know, hours of Beach Boy sessions. I think I mentioned this before. The Summer Days and Summer Nights album, and also the Beach Boys Today album. Beach Boys, each of those albums, probably maybe a half hour in length. On the Beach Boys Today, I think I've got two different four CD box sets on that from the bootleg world. So that gives us probably, you know, 8+ hours of session stuff from that album. And yes, I have a lot of fun listening. I think radio people do. But if you're not a radio person, listening to session tapes, listening to jingles and things will drive most people crazy.
1: Yeah. I don't think this will drive people crazy. We are joining the song in the middle.
0: No, this is only for a minute or so. If you listen to it for an hour, it might freak you out.
1: So don't be alarmed. Out of the break, it'll be the middle of Dreamin'. Then they'll call a halt to the proceedings, talk about it a bit, start it a second time, and that doesn't work out. And then the third time, we'll get the hit version. So Johnny Burnett's Dreamin', 3 takes of it as soon as you play that thing over there for the fictional TV station.
0: See, I don't even care who the artist is. I'd like to listen to an hour or two of Johnny Burnett's session tapes. Wouldn't bother me, but...
1: You're weird.
0: I am weird. But the bootleg folks are only going to release the big groups because they figure that's, you know, people are going to be interested. They're going to be interested only in the big groups. And I suppose they're right.
1: Sure.
0: But, hey, I could listen to the session tapes from K-Star. I could listen to anybody. Just to hear, you know, people goofing around, having fun in the studio and messing up and starting over. That's kind of cool.
1: Absolutely.
0: But anyway, let's... take a listen to this here, and we'll see if this is Carson Wells. Gosh, Carson Wells, I want to get into a whole long thing, but she's gone on to do very well. She was here at the radio station very briefly, never did any shows on the air. I think we trained her. She did this spot. She's gone on to work for a couple of different TV stations, Channel 6 in San Luis Obispo, KSBY, and now she's been promoted to their sister station, Channel 3, KCRA in Sacramento. She's working out of their Modesto news bureau, so very cool. And congrats to Carson Wells, and here she is.
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0: And the weather looking pretty good, as a matter of fact. It's going to be very warm for the next few days, about the next week, actually. Warm weather, probably mid to upper 80s for most of the week, and overnight lows in the upper 50s and low 60s, and it's just going to be pretty darn nice. Right now, we've got 63, magic 63, KSJS degrees.

0: 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I'm always searching.
1: Jerry, can you cool it just a little bit? Same feeling, but not quite as loud. All right?
2: Take six.
1: Hold it, A natural.
2: Take seven.

0: Hey, Jorge. Now that's pretty cool. That's a guy by the name of Renato Corazon, maybe Corazone, but I think it's Corazon. Renato Corazon and Torero, and that's really, we were talking about earlier about songs you don't hear on oldie stations much. I think we were talking about the cuffling song,
1: sure.
0: And this one, boy, that's another one that would certainly qualify. Even a cool station like the Ride Radio, which has a very very good varied rotation, a very deep rotation.
1: Yeah.
0: I don't even hear that there. I'm not saying he doesn't play it, but
1: he probably played it in a 1958 Countdown.
0: That's he probably plays it occasionally, but that's one I don't even hear there too much.
1: And here's the phone dropping part. That song, cool song there, Torero,
0: yeah.
1: Top 20 in 1958.
0: Wow, that's amazing.
1: A number 18 record in May of 58.
0: Wow, because nobody ever, top 20. Yeah, you don't hear as much as top 10s, but you certainly hear top 20s usually, but not that one.
1: Yeah.
0: Well, that's why I'll have to call. I had to call Rick, and I know he's played it because I've heard him pronounce the name. So I mean, he definitely plays it, just not very often. So maybe I had to call him up Sunday afternoon on his request show and request it for the heck of it. But that's a fun one, and you don't hear that on many oldie stations. But glad to play it here for you because I think it's kind of a neat record. It's too bad it doesn't get a little more airplay.
1: Yeah, that's what we're.
0: But that's
1: for.
0: The problem with novelty records, which I guess that kind of would qualify as such.
1: Yeah, so thank you for playing that. A much bigger hit just before that, and it would have been a train wreck had we not had a Bob Daniels legal ID separated into two combatants.
0: Yeah.
1: Paul McCartney and Wings and Jet.
0: Oh, that's right, yeah.
1: Number 7 in 1974. When I first heard that song, I didn't think they were singing Jet. I thought it was a very naughty word that starts with S.
0: Oh, yeah.
1: That would be a whole nother song.
0: Yeah, it would. That'd be funny.
1: And way back when, it was three takes of Dreamin' by Johnny Burnett.
0: Yeah, and we had our little friend Carson Wells sandwiched in there somewhere.
1: Somewhere.
0: That was a little while back. It was somewhere back that we put one of her spots.
1: Yeah.
0: But I just mentioned her because she's really going on to do quite well. She's like I said at Channel 3 now, and I don't think she spent more than a year at KSBY before they moved her up to the bigger market, Sacramento. Uh-huh. So that's pretty cool.
1: The talented people, the cream rises to the surface. Look at Kim Vestal, barely out of KSJS, and she right away she's at KLIV doing news, and then jumps to Kara Morning Drive.
0: Yeah, that's right. Yeah, yeah. So,
1: yeah.
0: We had more of that going on back then. We don't have that happen too much now. So I think that's really neat that Carson's gone on to do what she's doing, and that's pretty cool. And I hope she continues on. And we look forward to seeing her file some reports out of Modesto for Channel 3.
1: Absolutely. Dennis, we got another song, even more obscure than Torero, if that's possible, because your 1962 CD you're using today, a lot of West Michigan hits.
0: Oh, yeah, there you go.
1: And this is even minor by West Michigan standards. The group is the Dorries.
0: Oh, yeah.
1: D-O-R-I-E-S.
0: Yeah.
1: In 1962, they did a cool song called Stompin' Shaboom.
0: Oh, there you go.
1: And guess what? Number 44 on WGRD out of Grand Rapids.
0: Ah, so. Yeah, 1410, that little AM daytimer at the time. That is so funny because, it's funny to me because I grew up in the Bay Area, of course, where our top 40 stations were all full-timers. We had, we had the KLIV, KYA, KEWB, KFRC. We had all those at one time or another. We had a few others that, tried it and kind of chickened out, like KNBR. KNBR did a neat job, and they were kind of playing with top 40 from about 2 in the afternoon to 6 the following morning. Uh-huh. And on weekends, they did that in 65 for a while. But the long-timers, KLIV, KYA, KFRC, and Cube. Yeah. And it's kind of interesting because where was I going with that? We were talking about
1: small local hits. Small,
0: and so all those stations were full timers, but yet in Grand Rapids you had 1480 WMAX and you had 1410 WGRD. Both of those stations were daytimers. Only 1340 WLAV was the only full time top 40 station. So it just seems kind of funny to me to have top 40 daytimers, but certainly it was a household word, I guess, in Grand Rapids, but not here in the Bay Area.
1: Yep. So if you haven't heard it before, try to expand your musical horizons. Some West Michigan music for you. The Dorries, Stompin' Shaboom. That's up on CD number 2. It's courtesy of 90.5 KSJS.

0: And there you have the Kingston Trio. Not quite the original Kingston Trio. We had lost Dave Guard by this time. We didn't lose him because of passing away.
1: He was here a second ago. I think he's in the closet.
0: Yeah, I think so. Well, he has passed away.
2: What's he hiding in there?
0: Yeah, really. Well, yeah, so
1: he left the group, but it's borderline because where have all the flowers gone?
0: January's, yeah, they recorded released in 61, so we don't know.
1: Recorded in late 61, released in early 62, and my book says he left in 61, so yeah, there's slight chance he was still with the group.
0: Yeah, yeah, it's hard to say. Yeah. We can tell you now for certain that all four of the Kingston Trio members, because we know it's a trio, but Dave Guard replaced by John Stewart, so all four of the original Kingston Trio members we have now, sadly enough, lost over the years. In fact, the last one to pass away was the leader of the group, the founder of the group, Bob Shane. But we lost all four of them now, sadly enough. But what a great group. And I think last I heard, Nick Reynolds' son was still fronting a Kingston Trio group. I don't know if they're touring. I would guess they would be. They haven't been out here, because I would be interesting to catch them. But he put that group together, and he had the blessings of Bob Shane before Bob had died. So that's pretty cool. But yeah, all four of the guys gone. But they sure did a good job. Kingston Trio, a great folk music group. So many good things.
1: Absolutely. And before that, a big old hit for Gary Puckett and his Union Gap, Young Girl. Our version, well, talk about nitpicky. Our version, 8 seconds longer than your scratchy 45.
0: Yeah. It's so weird. You know, look back on some of these, and some of these artists, and they've been gone such a long time, and it kind of makes you wish that, we could all kind of stay around forever, but it just doesn't work that way, unfortunately.
1: Yeah, and the...
0: it's too bad.
1: And so Kingston Trio before that, Gary Puckett. And before that, it was the Obscurity, sure enough, out of West Michigan, the Dorries.
0: Yeah.
1: And Stompin' Shaboom.
0: I think that's what I hadn't heard. I was telling Ross, because Bob Mason does an interesting thing. If you don't listen to the West Michigan countdowns, he does a top 40. It doesn't matter whether it's a top 30 or a top 50. And that's unfortunate, kind of, because, well, for two reasons. If it's a top 50, you don't get to hear the bottom 10. But more importantly, if it's a top 30, then he has to fabricate the bottom 10. Mm. And that's not really part of the chart. And I find that kind of disingenuous. I will say that on the air because I know he's not listening. But he's a good guy. He's a good guy.
1: He's a good guy.
0: It's too bad that he does that.
1: You can email him, and he replies back with whatever stupid question you have.
0: Yeah, he's always a good guy. Yeah. I just don't know why he does that. I'd rather do the 30 and put some extras in rather than...
1: Put in 10 extras, just don't give him numbers.
0: Yeah, don't fabricate the bottom of the chart. But he does that. But also, if it's the top 50, which this was, this is Dory's record, only got the number 44. So I never got a chance to hear it because it never got into the 40. So, and I know a lot of the West Michigan groups. I've been listening to the West Michigan countdowns probably for 6, 7, 8 years, but I haven't heard the Dorries before, and that's why, because they never got into the 40, I guess.
1: Yeah. So quite possibly the first time we've ever played it that you've ever heard it on this show.
0: Yeah, pretty wild.
1: And obviously an update on Shaboom, only this is Stompin' Shaboom.
0: Yeah, that was a pretty cool reworking of this song, actually.
1: Dennis, we can sneak in one more before the break, and just because it's come up in the on-deck circle, we'll make it a big one. The posthumous biggest hit for Otis Redding, sitting on the dock of the bay.
0: Yeah, that's sad, too. He never got to be around long enough to see that record go all the way to number one. Kind of sad.
1: And on the pop charts, I don't think he had any top 10 records until that one came along.
0: Yeah, that's too bad.
1: Let's check it out. CD number 3, not only number 1 R&B, number 1 pop in 1968. It's Otis Redding on 90.5 KSJS.

0: Curtis Redding just kind of whistling off into the night there with Dock of the Bay right here from 90.5 FM KSJS, your DT radio extravaganza. And let me get Ross potted up. He's drifted off to the other room already, believe it or not. So I got to get the other room pot up here and the module on. All right, we got it. And let's see. Ross, what the heck is going on over there in the Mike Adams Lounge, better known as the KSJS of the room. Anything exciting happening?
1: Hey there, Dennis. Here I am in the Mike Adams Lounge.
0: Yeah, there you are.
1: July 25th.
0: Yes,
1: 20,
0: it is.
1: 26.
0: Yeah.
1: And more oldies up in a sec, but first, right, a quick reminder.
0: Okay, what do you got?
1: Your stuff can be more powerful than you think. 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

0: 13 extra seconds. Yeah, that's a remix there, a little longer version. Now, you Sharpies are saying, what the heck, 1968? Yeah, well, I know, the dumb disc jockey played the wrong song. I had a 68 song ready, but I went to the wrong machine and played the song from 61. So that was Playdate 61. This next song, Playdate 68. So we'll give you the jingle one more time.
1: Playdate 1968.
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Say, Miss Lady, now you just gonna sit there at that table and eat all the barbecue and ain't gonna give me none. Say what? 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Say, Leroy, here's this woman with them skinny legs again. She got a greasy mouth this time. Come on, man, get this greasy mouth woman. She reminds me of them folks up in Navasota, Texas, eating barbecue and drinking red soda water on the 19th of June. Look here. Give me a piece of that barbecue and kiss me with your greasy mouth, say. Y'all was talking this woman the other day. Now, here's a woman.

Those are the High Seas with Sunday Kind of Love. A few different artists did that one, but that was their version. A pretty cool one, too, actually. Out of 1960, number 8 on KFXM, just a regional hit. Pretty good stuff, though. And let's see, what do we have before that? We had Gary U.S. Bonds. Joe Tex. Men Are Getting Scarce. Scarce is hen's teeth, baby. That's right. Men Are Getting Scarce. That was number 33 on the pop charts, 7 on the R&B charts. Pretty good stuff from Joe Tex out of 68. It is the DT Radio Mess, and we are messing things up pretty good here for about another 2.5 hours live. But we'll be messing things up all night long until 6 in the morning. We are going to relieve ourselves on the radio, so we'll be here till 2 live, and then we'll have another Dennis Terry program. I'll be in my small suit, and don't tell anybody, but I'll be in my small suit up until 6 o'clock in the morning. So it'll be a lot of fun. Oldies for you all night long if you have nothing else going on, or maybe you are going to sleep off an hour, but you like to wake up and hear oldies, because I do that all the time. I wake up and sometimes in the middle of a good song, I'm like, oh, I wish I'd awakened a minute earlier. I missed half that song. You know, that happens. But because I listen to the radio all the time when I go to sleep. I don't know if any of you do that, but I've done that for years. So if you're going to want to keep us tuned in, hey, we'll have oldies for you all night long until at least 6 o'clock in the morning. I say at least because you never know here at 90.5. People show up at all different times. They don't always show up at the beginning of their shift. Sometimes they're 5 or 10 minutes late. Sometimes they're 40 minutes late. Sometimes they're over an hour late. It's just the way the radio station is working these days. I don't know what's going on. But but hey. So because of that, you never know how long you'll hear oldies, but you'll hear them until at least 6 in the morning. Anyway, let's get back into the music. I'm telling station secrets. I'm probably not supposed to say that on the air, that all kinds of people are coming in late, but I'm saying it because I don't think it's all that cool. I think, you know, I think it's a bad work ethic, and people should be, you know, should be more on top. It should be more to the idea of getting to work, even if it's a free job, as this one is, getting to work on time. If you're going to commit to doing it, you should be on time. That's just Dennis Terry speaking out his opinion. Probably doesn't mean anything, but I'm here saying that on the radio anyway. Anyway, let's get back into the music with what are we going to play next? I didn't even check ahead to see what we're going to play, but we'll just go to CD2 and let's see what we got.

0: Don't Laugh at Me, the title of that one. That's music from the Dubs for you from that. Pretty cool. That's a Dubs record you don't hear very much at all. 90.5 FM KSJS. And we also had, Manfred Mann in there with the Mighty Quinn, Quinn the Eskimo. It is the DT Radio Fiasco. And I'm going to play a promo for you. And let's make it this one.
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0: Ripley presents the Turtles and their brand new album, Battle of the Bands. It's a collection of sounds for the sound collector, Eleanor.
1: You got a thing about you.
0: And featuring this feeling the Turtles call...

0: of sound from 1958 to 1978. And if you can't believe your ears, dig the 12 freaky photos in the funny fold-out on their latest album called The Turtles Present the Battle of the Bands.
1: Chewbacca!
0: Turtles put out, and so should you.

0: for the Turtles and Sound Asleep, a number 57 record for them in 1968, preceded by a commercial for their latest album at the time, I think, in the I think it came out in the 70s. And, of course, you probably recognize the voice on that commercial, on that spot, the real Don Steele. That's right, Don Steele doing that spot for the Turtles album. Pretty cool, the real Don Steele. Yeah, what a screamer. I always kind of liked him. I wasn't as fond of him as some other people. In fact, people always talk about Robert W. Morgan and the real Don Steele in the same breath quite often because they were the drive time guys at KHJ when KHJ went to their Boss Radio thing in 65. And they were drive time at that station for a while. And those two, I certainly always liked Robert W. more because Robert W. went on to KMPC later, and he really was a good personality guy, and he really proved that at KMPC. Not that Don wasn't. He might have been a pretty good personality guy. I wouldn't know. I never got to really hear him do personality radio, but I certainly always liked Robert W. Robert was great. But there you go, Robert W. Morgan and Don Steele, and that was Don Steele on the spot there that you heard for the Turtles album. Pretty fun stuff. The Screamer, the real Don Steele, afternoons 3 to 6 on Boss Radio 93 KHJ in the mid and late 60s. Pretty cool stuff. Let's see. What are we supposed to do here? I'm supposed to do a spot, and I didn't check the number ahead of time. So let's just put one in, and we might get an extra one, because if this is not the number, I'll probably give you two spots back-to-back.
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0: All right, thanks very much there, big fella. And let's see, I'm supposed to tell you about Celluloid Dreams. It's on every Monday from 5 to 6, right in front of the Cat's Cradle with my pal, the Jazz Cat. She'll be on 6 to 10, but right in front of that, check out Celluloid Dreams with Tim Sika and Larry Jakubits. They'll have a pretty cool show for you with some neat interviews from various actors and producers and directors, and they'll bring in their buddy Peter Canavesi, and he'll review some of the latest films for you that have come out. Pretty cool show. If you're into the movies, check it out. Celluloid Dreams, Mondays, 5 to 6, right in front of Miss Cat, right here at 90.5 FM KSJS. And the Bay Area weather, not too bad, actually. It's going to be warm for the next week with the daytime highs for the most part up in the 80s with overnight lows in the upper 50s and low 60s. Right now, we've got 64 KSJS degrees outside.
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0: Sam Cooke, Twist of the Night Away, right here from 90.5 FM KSVS, your Dennis Terry Radio Extravaganza. 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Let me put my station break into the machine, and this is what it sounds like.
1: 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KSJS San Jose.

Ah, it's a good one. The wide stereo version of the Showman there. And it will stand. Yeah, it will stand. Nice wide stereo on that one. Pretty cool stuff. The Showman from 90.5 FM KSJS, your DT radio thing happening now on an early Sunday morning. It's actually after midnight, and we're into a Sunday, 2 minutes past 12 a.m. And right now, let's listen to some Brenda Lee music. That's all you got to do, baby, on the Dennis Terry radio thing for a Sunday morning.

And there you have a good one, the Tremolos, and Suddenly You Love Me. That's a pretty good one. Number 44 in the U.S. I didn't do too well here, sadly enough, but did pretty well in the U.K. at number 6. I think it deserved number 6. Should have done better over here. I'm glad I got the number 6 in the U.K. because that is a pretty cool Tremolos tune, I got to tell you. It is the DT Radio Mess. Hello, hello. Hope things are going well for you on this Sunday morning. 8.5 minutes after the hour 12 midnight right now. Let's get back into the music with this one.

And that's Patsy Cline. She's Got You, number 14 on the pop charts, number one in the country charts in early 62. And before that, the Fidelities out of 1960. And This Girl of Mine, that's one you don't hear very often at all because it was such a minor hit. It was a regional hit, in fact, and it was number 45 at KFXM in San Bernardino back in 1960. Yeah, the Fidelities, This Girl of Mine. Boy, when was the last time you heard that one, huh? It is the DT radio thing. Terry playing some of the deep ones this morning, you betcha. And let's go over to CD3 and see if we got something deep over there. I think it's kind of deep. It's a minor one from the Chiffons.

The Chiffons at 12:16 on a Sunday morning. It's called Just for Tonight. That was a Canadian hit, number five on both CKLB and CKOC, both a couple stations, Canadian stations in Ontario. Yeah, Seacock, CKOC at 11:50, I believe, on the dial. I used to listen to that station off and on a few years back when they were doing oldies. They're not anymore. I think it was 11:50. I should remember. But yeah, Seacock. I always call it Seacock. They never called it that. CKOC. I used to listen to that station when they were doing oldies. But they're doing sports talk now. Wait, what else is new? That's what everybody's doing, some kind of a talk format. If they were doing music a few years back, most of them are not doing it anymore, sadly enough. Almost 11:17. We got time for one more before the break. Let's go over here to CD1 and see what we got from 1960.

0: Yeah, good stuff there. Long Black Hearse from Cliff Gleaves. That's that was actually a hit on WHK in Cleveland, number 21 on WHK. Cliff Gleaves and Long Black Hearse. Pretty cool song. That's kind of a fun one you don't get to hear very often. It is the DT Radio Mess, and I've got Ross in the KSJS Other Room in the Mike Adams Lounge. Ross, what's going on over there, old buddy?
1: Hey, Dennis. Yeah, got my thing slid up.
0: Yeah, there you are.
1: Here I am in the Mike Adams Lounge, still awake.
0: Yeah,
1: live DJs cool. Playing oldies but goodies till 2 a.m.
0: Yeah,
1: that's right.
0: Pretty cool.
1: We're now into July 26th of 2026. Trying to keep my calendar straight here. And more oldies up in a sec, but first a quick reminder. 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
0: Well, thanks, old buddy. And I should mention, if I didn't, the artist's name was Cliff Gleaves. I think I mentioned Gleaves. I might have got the first name wrong. I'm not sure. But just in case I did, Cliff Gleaves did that last song, Long Black Hearse. Yeah, number 21 on WHK in Cleveland. So there you go. Going back to 1960. It is the Terry Thing, and I got another message for you.
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9: That's the coolest story I've ever heard in my entire life. That's insane. Can I hear it again? Do you have time?
10: All right, I'm out of here. I hear that asteroids machine calling my name from the game room, so peace.

0: night they were standing still on Thunder Road.
1: And there was thunder, thunder over Thunder Road.
0: Thunder was his engine and white lightning was his load.
1: And there was moonshine, moonshine, twice the devil's thirst.
0: The law they swore they'd get him, but the devil got him first. On the 1st of April, 1954, the federal man sent word he'd better make his run no more. He said 200 agents were covering the state. Whichever road he tried to take, he'd get him sure his fate. Son, his daddy told him, make this run your last. Your tank is filled with 100 proof. You're all tuned up and gassed. Now don't take any chances.

quench the devil's thirst. The law they swore they'd get him, but the devil got him first. Roaring out of Harlan, revving up his mill, he shot the gap at Cumberland and screamed by Maynardville. With G-Man on his taillight, roadblocks up

thunder was his engine, and white lightning was his load. Moonshine, moonshine, quenched the devil's thirst. The law, they never got him, 'cause the devil got him first.

There he is, Robert Mitchum, charted at number 65 in 1962. He charted with that originally at number 62 in 58, then they reissued it in 62, and that's when it got a little lower this time. Not much, almost the same chart position, number 65, though, in 62. Thunder Road, good stuff for actor Robert Mitchum right here from 90.5 FM KSJS. 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

the Four Tops singing in a foreign tongue. And what foreign tongue would that be? How about Italian? Yeah, Italian there with Walk Away Renee in 1968. Hope you like that one. DT in your ears. Hello, hello. Hope things are going well for you. It is almost 1230, 1229, oh, 1228, really 1228 and a half. And the music phone is wide open here if you want to call and say hello, 924-KSJS, 924-5757. Of course, put a 408 in front of it, and that'll get you right through to me. And let's see, let's go over to CD1 and see what he tried to say without until his throat gave him some trouble. Let's go over to CD1 and see what we got at 90.5 FM. Over the Rainbow, the title of this one.

And there you have Over the Rainbow. No, that's not the Dimensions. The Dimensions did that a little bit later, but that was a group called the Baysiders, and that was a number three record on KFXM San Bernardino. It is the DT radio thing, and we're going to get right back to the music. Well, right now, we haven't got any messages, so we'll get back to the music with this.

You know, it's so hard to be in love with someone. It's so hard to be in love with someone that don't love you. And it carries a heavy burden on your heart to know that the someone they love is your very best friend. I tell you, when somebody else is rocking your cradle better than you can rock your cradle yourself, there's only one thing left in this world for you to do. Pack your clothes, turn around, walk slowly out the door, look over your left shoulder, hang your head and say,

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And then you make it back up on the scene where your loved one and your best friend are now together. You go right in and bust down the door and shoot him. You can't shoot her because you know if you shoot her, all of your love in your long lifetime will be gone forever. And just as you make it up in your mind to forgive her, here come another one of your best friends through the door. This really makes you blow your top. And you go right ahead and though it hurts you to your heart and shoot her. And realizing what you've done, you say, baby, please, forgive me. I'm sorry. And with her last dying breath, she looks up at you and says,

0: Bobby Marchand, that's a good one. Bobby Marchand, There's Something on My Mind. That's pretty cool. It's one you don't get to hear too often, from 1960. Number 31 on the pop charts, number one on the R&B charts. Do. Yeah, it's almost 5 minutes long, 4 minutes, 51 seconds. Pretty cool stuff. It is the Terry thing up until, 2 o'clock in the morning. We'll be here till 2 live. We'll have oldies for you all night long until 6. Want to say hello to the lovely and talented Dorian. That's a cool name, Dorian. I've heard that name before, but you don't hear it too often. You always got to dig unique names. They're always cool. So there you go. The lovely and talented Dorian from Sunnyvale calling in to say hi and talking about she was telling me about her and her partner and how her partner doesn't remember KFRC. And then after we hung up, I thought, well, you know, he might remember one of the, he should remember, he or she, I don't want to make any assumptions, but we'll go with he should probably remember at least one of the incarnations of KFRC, because KFRC was around several different times. Of course, the original KFRC was the big 610 and, of course, 99.7 later on FM, but KFRC was around a few different times. They were also on 106.9. Well, let's see, they've been a bunch of places. They were 610, and when they were on 610 AM, their FM, KFRC FM, was 106.1, which is now KMEL, right? KMEL now, so yeah, but 106.1 KFRC FM. Then they were, KFRC was also at 99.7, and they also KFRC FM for a while at 106.9. So there have been KFRCs kind of all over the place in the Bay Area. But yeah, the original one, of course, the big 610, but maybe you would remember one of those incarnations, possibly. But yeah, KFRC, an interesting station, I guess. And of course, she didn't mention the great KYA, but KYA, well, another cool top 40 station. A lot of good top 40 stations in the Bay Area. But, and I was mentioning to her, it is a bummer because we don't have a 24/7 oldie station in the Bay Area, but there are a number of interesting things on the internet. And one that I didn't mention to her, and I think I'll mention it on the air just because, hey, he's a buddy of mine and always good to plug friends. And plus, my buddy Radio Rick does such a good job with the station. Radio Rick is his name, Rick Lewis. And Radio Rick has a station on the internet called The Ride Radio. 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You got to put the word "the" in there. You can't just do RideRadio.net. That won't get you there. So TheRideRadio.net, and hey, you're in for a treat if you listen to his station, because he has a very diverse a very diverse rotation is what I want to say. A very diverse rotation of oldies. A big rotation, lots of minor hits, even album cuts from some of the top 40 artists. And of course, you didn't see that back in the day. You know, when stations played top 40, top 40 music, they just played the hit singles, and you didn't hear the album cuts by a lot of those artists. You heard those on MOR, middle of the road stations, and on AOR stations, album rock stations, but you didn't hear album cuts on top 40 stations. So now that's kind of a neat formatic that Rick sort of added. And in addition to hearing major and minor hits, you also hear album cuts by some of the artists. A very cool rotation, TheRideRadio.net. He's got a very big oldie rotation, and he's also got a few live shows. In fact, the next time he will be live is this afternoon, Sunday afternoon, from 2 until 5. So check him out, my buddy Radio Rick. He's up there in Clarkston, Washington, and he'll be on live on TheRideRadio.net this afternoon from 2 to 5. So anyone that you know, is listening now, and I'm telling you about it, hey, give him a call and tell him that you heard about it on the Dennis Terry Show. You won't win any prizes or anything, but hey, you'd probably be happy to know that I'm plugging him. He's like you said, he's on Sundays 2 to 5 and other times too, and he has a phone number which he'll give out on the air, and you can call in there and you'll get voicemail, but you record your request or message or whatever, and he'll play it back on the air. Undoubtedly, he plays most of the messages back on the air, probably within, 15 minutes, half hour, something like that. So Radio Rick on TheRideRadio.net, yeah, he'll be on this afternoon at 2 o'clock, but that's a good station to listen to anytime, 24 hours a day, because he's got a big rotation of all sorts of cool stuff. So there you go. Quarter to one. We got another hour and 15 minutes. That's if my math is right. And I'm also late running a message for you, aren't I? I was supposed to play a promo at 40. So let me put that into my machine right now, because I'm a little late running it. And let's take a listen and see what it is.
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0: All right there, big fella. And let's see, that's about all I got. I got a message, but it's not due for a few minutes, so let's just get right back to the music. What the heck?
3: It's a million-dollar weekend.
0: Got the Letterman for you right now in the Terry thing for a Sunday morning.

0: Will You Still Love Me Tomorrow? Will You Love Me Tomorrow? The Four Seasons, number 24 in 1968. And we also had, let's see, what do we have before the Four Seasons? I knew just as, oh yes, Come Back Silly Girl from the Letterman, number 17, pop number 3 on the AC charts in 1962. And we were talking about KFRC a minute ago, and it just kind of occurred to me. The last time we had KFRC doing music was probably about 2007, 2008, right in there. But a lot of you may or may not realize that a lot of us think, because I always think of it as KCBS FM, and that's really what it is. But KCBS, our news station, 740 on AM and 106.9 on FM. However, if you're paying attention at the top of the hour, every time they do the ID, the FM 106.9, the call letters actually are KFRC. So technically, KFRC is still around, absolutely. And KFRC is a news station. Yeah, it actually is, the FM site of KCBS. So it is a news station, technically. KFRC, it's KCBS AM and KFRC FM doing the 24-hour news thing. So there you go. That's the, we told you all about the different KFRCs that there have been. Only one KFRC on AM 610. That never ended up anywhere else. But we had several versions of KFRC FM. Yeah, I remember back in the early days when KFRC FM, like I said, was on 106.1, and they had neat things like Hit Parade 68 through 70, and they had Bill Drake's Solid, but that was a Bill Drake format, and Drake also had a Solid Gold Rock and Roll format. They had that on for a while. Some of the early stuff on KFRC FM, pretty cool stuff. Some of the old Bill Drake FM music formats, those of you familiar with Drake Chenault, know about Bill Drake and Gene Chenault, know about some of their syndicated formats. And the Hit Parade format was a pretty good one. Hit Parade 68 and 69 and 70. Yeah, those are fun days. Long time ago. Quite a while back, but definitely fun days. 6 minutes in front of the hour of 1 o'clock in the morning. And let's see, I'm supposed to run a spot. Let's see. Oh, yes, I remember. I got two spots to run. So let's do this one first.
1: Yeah.
2: We're not mainstream. We're not commercial.

0: la.
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2: Yeah, get those punctured cans of food out of here. Let's see, what else have we got for you? Oh, yes, I'm supposed to tell you about the cat's cradle, or is it the crate's cattle? I'm not sure which. I think it's the cat's cradle, though. No, it is. I'm just kidding around. It is the cat's cradle. And the lovely and talented Jazz Cat, that's right, Miss Cat with her cat's cradle thing, that happens right after Cellular Dreams every Monday from 6 until 10. Notice how I always promote those shows together. That's because they're on back-to-back, and they're both good folks, Tim and Larry, with Cellular Dreams, and, of course, Miss Cat. So we kind of promote them together. So 5 o'clock for Cellular Dreams, and 6 o'clock you can check out the Cat's Cradle, and that is a fun show if you like jazz, because Miss Cat will come in here with all of her newest jazz releases, and she'll play us some new releases off of some of the current albums, a lot of cool jazz classics, and her Power Hour from 9 until 10, where she kind of deviates from the jazz a little bit. She'll get into some fusion and some other stuff, so check it out. Pretty cool program, the Cat's Cradle, every Monday 6 to 10 right after Cellular Dreams, right here at 90.5 FM KSJS. The weather. Well, you know, you kind of know the story. I've been telling you all night about the weather. And basically, it's going to be pretty nice for the next week. Highs in the 80s for the most part. 80s all week long for daytime highs. And overnight lows in the upper 50s and low 60s. So, hey, you can't complain too much. Pretty nice weather for the next week. Right now, 61 KSJS degrees. A magic 61 KSJS degrees, obviously.
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1: Thanks very much, Bobby. Bob Daniels breaking the station for you.

Yeah, Johnny Crawford of Rifleman fame with his B-side. That's a B-side for him, Donna. I got the number 10 on Channel 95, KJR, Seattle, you betcha. And before that one, a guy by the name of Jan Garber, and that was a song called Swinging Down the Lane. That was recorded in 51, but the one you heard was a re-record. He re-recorded the song for the Decca label in 1960, and it only got the number 54. And I've forgotten what station that was. I think it was number 54 on a radio station. I'll have to check that for you in a couple minutes. But I bring that up because we've been talking about KFRC since Dorian called and mentioned that station. And KFRC, as I've told you, has been around in various incarnations. But the original KFRC, the Big 610, was doing top 40 from 66 to 86. Then something that some of you may have forgotten about, but it was a pretty good format for 7 years, from August of 86 to August of 93. Yes, KFRC was Magic 61. That's why I mentioned Magic 61 when we played that record, because it was from 61. And so I mentioned KFRC Magic 61 because they might have played a record. It was actually from 1960, but we mentioned Magic 61 because they might have played a record like Swinging Down the Lane. The only problem is they probably wouldn't have played that Jan Garber record because it only got the number 54. It was too minor a hit, and they played just the big stuff. But that's the kind of music they played, that sort of thing, for about 7 years, you know, things like that, maybe Nat Cole, Frankie Lane, that sort of stuff. But yeah, Magic 61, that was a fun radio station. That was actually a good station. And my gosh, that was 40 years ago that station began, just in another few weeks here, about the middle of August. And that station would have gone away, subtract 7 years? 33 years ago. That station's been gone for 33 years, only around for seven. But yeah, we remember Magic 61. I knew a bunch of folks that worked up there. My buddy Brian Ray, and my buddy Harry Boswell, the late Harry Boswell. Harry died back in 2009. Some of you may remember Harry Boswell on KPEN and other stations, but he did some work. He was also on the air at Magic 61. You may remember him there. I mentioned Brian Ray, and there are probably a few others. Gosh, I think Jim Lang even worked there for a while. But yeah, there were a lot of interesting people at the Magic 61. That was a fun 7 year period for KFRC that a lot of people have probably forgotten about, because it didn't last anywhere near as long as their top 40 days. But there you go, some good KFRC stuff for you, some KFRC memories. Let's see, where are we? We've gotten to see. Let's go over here to CD3 and see what we got. And I said, where are we? Well, we're actually in our final hour, 5 minutes past 1 o'clock, 1:05. That means we got about 55 minutes of live radio left together. But we'll be here all night long with archive stuff. That's right, archive stuff, folks. Stuff out of the archives. Watch out. That'll be on from 2 until 6. So be sure you check that out. Should be a lot of fun. That's what they tell me, anyway. Sometimes they lie to me, though, so you never know. Now, here's a new Comedy 6. This is a good one. I will always think about you on the Terry program. Good morning to you.

Oh, that is a nice song. The New Comedy 6, they're out of Chicago. And I will always think about you. Good stuff from 90.5 FM, KSJS, your DT radio thing. Gosh, we keep talking about all this radio stuff, but I did just another thing quickly came to mind. If I'm mentioning KFRC and Magic 61, I got to mention my buddy Jay Parker Antrim. Maybe you may remember him, JPA. Jay Parker Antrim used to work there. He worked at a few places in the Bay Area. I first became familiar with Joel Parker Antrim is his name. I first became familiar with Joel when he worked at KSJO in 1974 when they were doing a top 40 thing. KSJO was album rock. They went top 40 in June of 74 and they gave up the ghost by early July of 75. They did about 13 months and they decided, hey, it's not going to work. We're not going to be able to jump in as an additional top 40 station in the Bay Area and make it. So they weren't top 40 too long, but that's where I first became familiar with Joel. And he did work at Magic 61 for a while. And I bring him up because he's such a good guy and a buddy of mine for a long time. And we just lost Joel last year. The anniversary just passed. We lost Joel on July 14th last year, died at the age of 77. And, went through some sad things toward the end of his life, some dementia and that kind of stuff. It's really, really a bummer because he was a good, really sharp guy and a good guy and a good jock. And bummer to not have Joel with us anymore. And you hate to hear about someone as sharp as he was go through a dementia thing. That's just kind of disheartening, and it's bummer that he had that his life ended up that way. But hello, Joel, wherever you are, old buddy. Want to send him out a hello and talk about, kind of mention JPA for a minute, because he was one of the jocks, one of the many jocks at Magic 61. He did a good job over there, as you might imagine. Yeah, he worked at CBS FM and a bunch of places. But my buddy JPA, we lost him just over a year ago. Anyway, let's get back to the music. Just kind of thought I'd mention that and mention Magic 61, and it's a chance to mention JPA again, because always good to talk about Joel. What a fun guy. So many nights he'd be on KYA and we'd sit on the phone and chat through sometimes several hours of his show. Sit on and chat a lot on the phone. And I used to go up and visit him in San Francisco, and just a fun guy. And a bummer not to have JPA around anymore. Let's get back to the music from 90.5 FM KSJS.

Ah, the Duques, Gene Chandler, by golly. That's right, Gene Chandler along with the Duques and Night Owl, number 73 for them, 73 and 62. And Heartbreak, It's Hurting Me was what you heard before that one by a guy named John Thomas, a real minor one out of 1960. So I hope you like that one. Number 48, I believe, on the pop charts. Did pretty well on the R&B side, though, at number 3. It is the DT Radio Mess, and it is, let's see, what do we got? Let's call it 115 coming up on 116. Music phone's wide open if you want to call in and say hello, 924-KSJS, 408-924-5757. That'll get you through if you want to call and say hello and see what the heck is going on, huh? Everyone's a winner, baby.

The impressions were a winner from 90.5 FM KSJS, your Terry thing, all the way up until, what time? 2 o'clock in the morning. Yeah, we're here till 2 live, but like I keep saying, we're actually going to be here all night long until 6. So if you're not doing much and you maybe you're working, you're going to be up all night, hey, stay with us. We got a lot of neat solid gold for you all the way up until 6 o'clock in the morning. Johnny Preston music for you now. Feels so fine on the Terry Show.

0: Ah, yep, yep. Now that you come back home, ah, that's a good one. That's Johnny Preston. It's actually called Feel So Good, Feel So Fine. That's right. Feel So Good, Feel So Fine. A number 14 record for him in the U.S. in 1960. That's a good one. Johnny Preston did some great stuff. In fact, one of his B-sides I always liked a lot. We probably played it before. I'm sure we have. We haven't played it in a while, though. I'm Starting to Go Steady with the Blues. That's a good one. We'll try to bring that one in and play that sometime in the near future because that's a pretty cool song. It is almost 22 minutes after the hour of 1 o'clock in the morning. I've got Ross in the KSJS Other Room, better known as the Mike Adams Lounge. And that's another. We're talking about people that we've lost that were pretty cool. And I mentioned JPA. Another guy we've lost is Mike Adams. We lost him a couple of years ago. Mike Adams, the faculty advisor here for 25 years. And he did a whole variety of things, including working in radio a long time ago. Worked in commercial radio in Columbus, Ohio, and various places like that. But neat guy, Mike Adams. We lost him a couple of years ago, sadly enough. He was somewhere, I think, around the age of 80. But a good guy. And he was here for a long time, and we lost Mike from complications of Parkinson's disease, so that's a bummer. But good guy, Mike Adams. Want to remember him and say hello to him wherever he may be. But good guy, Mr. Mike. 22 minutes after the hour of 1 o'clock. Good morning to you. It is the Terry radio thing, and I've got Ross in the KSJS Other Room. Ross, what the heck's happening over in that Mike Adams Memorial Lounge anyway?
1: Hey, goodness, here I am. Yeah. Still over here in the Mike Adams Lounge.
0: Here you are.
1: Fortunately, there's on-air monitors over here.
0: Yeah, that's right.
1: I've been keeping track of your oldies but goodies. Pretty good show so far.
0: Oh, thanks.
1: We're down to our final 40 minutes or so of live DJs.
0: That's right.
1: Then probably more oldies continue after 2 a.m. with some kind of rerun archive show.
0: Absolutely.
1: One.
0: Sure.
1: But those oldies back in a sec. But first, a quick reminder.
0: All right, what do you got?
1: Are you looking for a space to talk about politics and current events? 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
0: I'm not sure if you're supposed to tune across the AM band when you're running a promo on an FM station, but hey, what do I know?

a good one. That's Johnny Cooper and a song called Rivalry. That was a number one record in late 1961. Now you're thinking, wow, number one, how come I don't remember it? Well, it's because it was number one on WTRU, 1600 on your AM dial in Muskegon, Michigan. It was not number one nationally, but it was number one there. So it just goes to show you, you can have a record that might be number one in a few cities, but doesn't even hit the national charts. There's an example of one, number one in Muskegon, but wasn't too big much of anywhere else, I guess. Probably a few other markets. I'm not saying it didn't chart anywhere else, but it wasn't very big anywhere, except, well, in a very few places. It was obviously big there, number one, but that's not enough to get it on the national charts. But it's a nice cut, Rivalry, from Johnny Cooper out of late 61, right here from 90.5 FM KSJS. Here's Billy Walker. It's called Charlie's Shoes.

Oh, see, there's another number one record that you might not remember. Charlie's Shoes from Billy Walker. And you're wondering, why wouldn't I remember it if it's number one, if it was number one? Well, you might if you were a country listener, because it was number one on the country charts. But on the pop charts, only 146 on Cashbox. So it virtually did nothing on the pop charts. But a big record in the country. So there you go, number one on the country charts. That's a good song, too. Always have liked that one. Billy Walker and Charlie's Shoes. I hear that one over on Real Oldies Music Radio, the station out of Grand Rapids that does the countdowns every Sunday and all that sort of stuff. The one that Bob Becker runs, and Bob Mason is on the air there, and a bunch of folks. A lot of folks formerly, and most recently, from WGVU, a station in Grand Rapids, Grand Valley State University. They had two AM stations. It was a unique situation. They had two AM stations, one for Grand Rapids, one that served Muskegon, WGVU and WGVS. And they took them both off the air. They took them dark back in 2022. So Bob Becker, one of the jocks there, decided to put his own internet station on later that year, and it's still going, and that's the one we're talking about, Real Oldies Music Radio. 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They got a lot of neat programming, too. I was telling you all about the rideradio.net earlier. This is a good one, too, realoldiesmusicradio.com. And they got a lot of fun stuff on the air, including my buddy Bob Mason, who does a West Michigan Top 40 Countdown. That's on every Sunday at 12 noon, so you can check that one out later today. And you'll hear Bob Becker right before that. He's on from 8 to noon our time in the morning, so you can check him out right before the countdown. That's a fun station. So you see, there are some neat oldies stations around. You just got to check them out. There's neat stuff on the internet. Internet stations only, and like I said, some small market stations that that also stream. And we were talking to Dorian about that earlier. Yeah, we don't have anything. We have it's surprising to me how many years it's been since we've had an oldies station in the Bay Area. We have not had an oldies station. I'd have to stop and think about it, but not for a long time. Probably not since. When did KFRC go away? About 2009, maybe? I don't remember exactly when they went away. We haven't had an oldie station for a long time. It's been over 15 years. I know that for sure. It's been a long time since we've had any oldie stations in the Bay Area. So it's about time we get one. And who knows if that'll ever happen. But that's okay. I mean, there's not much radio worth listening to in the Bay Area, in my opinion. So you just go on the internet and find some cool stuff, because it's out there. It just ain't around here. Let's get back to the music from 90.5 with, let's see, where are we? Let's go over here to CD3 and see what we got. Oh, it's Smokey and His Miracles. If You Can Want, right here on the Terry Program for a Sunday morning. Got oldies for you till 6 a.m. in the morning, so do stay with us.

0: And there he is, Georgie Fame, singing Bonnie and Clyde for you in Italian. That's pretty cool stuff. 924-KSJS, the music phone, 924-5757. Put a 408 in front of it. I will be back right after this. Ooh, the Bohemian guy, huh?
1: I have a request tonight. When you hear this, that is the introduction.
2: 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Bang.

the Marlon Morris Quintet, and it's called Play the Thing, right here from 90.5 FM KSJS. That's the number 95 record for the Marlon Morris Quintet in 1962. I Do It Again, it was right before that, from Bobby Rydell, the B-side of Bolar. Pretty good stuff. It is the Terry Show, the waning moments of the live Terry program, but we'll have good stuff for you, all kinds of oldies all night long until 6 in the a.m., so do stay with us. Got some Trogs music right now. Love Is All Around on 90.5 FM KSJS.

0: Come On and Let It Show. It's, of course, music from the Troggs and Love Is All Around. That's not their biggest. Their biggest is Wild Thing, but who needs to hear that again? But there you go. Love Is All Around from the Troggs. It is the Terry Thing coming up on 10 before the hour in just seconds. We got about 10 more minutes of the live thing happening here, and then we'll be here all night long with some kind of a neat archive show that we pulled out of the archives and dusted off for you, and we'll have that from 2 to 6 in the morning. Right now, though, let's see if we can do this. Oh, that's not what we're supposed to do. I should have checked my message ahead of time.
1: Ross, 2, 3, 8.
0: 2, 3, 8. Yeah, see, I'm playing the jingle again. We already did that. We're actually supposed to play this.
2: Hey, students. There are things you can do to stay safe from the flu. Wash your hands with soap and water long enough to sing the happy birthday song twice, or use an alcohol-based hand cleaner. Cough or sneeze into a tissue or use your elbow or shoulder, not your hands. Stay away from sick people so they don't give you their germs and make you sick. If you don't feel well, you might have to stay home for a while so you don't make others sick. This message has been brought to you by 90.5 KSJS.
0: I've been sick for years. That's probably why people are staying away from me. I think I just kind of figured that out. Anyway, let's see. What can I tell you? Oh, that's an interesting sound. Anyway, it's not on my radio station, so I guess I'm at least I don't think it is. Let's see. What am I supposed to tell you? I'm supposed to tell you about the weather. And that would be something kind of fun. Maybe it was. Maybe that was on the air. It was me. Crickets. Yeah, I wonder how I hit that. Oh, my goodness. I was trying to enter a cart number into our machine, and sometimes one of the hotkeys, or what they call presets, comes up, and that's what happened, apparently. Very weird. Anyway, silly instant replay machine. Anyway, the weather is looking pretty good, actually. It's going to be... It's going to be
1: nice.
0: Very warm, very nice. Yeah, 80s all week long, and during the daytime, 80s and overnight lows in the upper 50s and low 60s. So pretty nice weekend. So right now, it is 61 KSJS degrees, and let's get back to the music.
3: It's a

0: Good song from the Brothers Four. That's a good one. Number 68 on the pop charts, 16, I believe, on the AC charts for Blue Water Line. That's a good one from 62. Something you would have heard probably on the old KSJO Hootenanny with Ross McGowan. Yeah, that's definitely a good one. And let's see, before that we had, was it Fabian? I think we had a Fabian.
1: Yes,
0: Fabian with a song called Tomorrow. Not to be confused with the Strawberry Alarm Clock song, a different song by the same name. But that's Tomorrow from Fabian. I got the number 42 on the KFXM in 1960. I'm going to close out with Sagittarius. I got to get out of here. We will do it again next Friday, weather permitting, at 10 o'clock in the morning. So until that time, remember, never eat spaghetti in the street unless, of course, you find a fork in the road. And we're going to go home tonight with a good one from Sagittarius. Not My World Fell Down. That's the one everybody knows. This is the follow-up that didn't do nearly as well. Number 114 on Cashbox, 101 on Record World. It's a pretty darn good song. It's called Another Time. Used to hear this one on KLIV. Remember it well. It's a good one. We're going to go home with Sagittarius. I will see you next Friday. Have a good one. Bye-bye. We're here all night long. Stay with us.

0: 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As a result, you may detect an occasional surface noise or volume drop due to transmission problems so common to old radio. We hope, however, that any variance in audio quality will not take away from your pleasure in listening to this, one of the all-time favorite shows.
1: Broadcasting from the top of Coyote Peak. KSJS San Jose.

0: Yeah, it takes me back a lot of years. Probably takes a lot of you back quite a few years as well.
1: Sure.
0: If I'm not mistaken, I think that's 1959, is it not?
1: Late 59, early 19...
0: Yeah,
1: well, actually, late 1960, because came out in mid-1960.
0: I'm a year off, so... Yeah, late 1960 for Art Ferrante and Lou Teicher. And they had a lot of good stuff. They were actually pretty well known for doing MOR versions of a lot of different soundtrack themes, let's say movie themes.
1: Sure,
0: anyway.
1: And their version wouldn't be in the movie, but they'd certainly have the hit with it.
0: Yeah. They did some nice MOR back in those days. We had the Mantovani version before that. I probably like the Ferrante and Teicher better. That's the one that you usually hear. That's the one that the top 40 stations tend to play.
1: I had the Joel Whitburn Billboard compilation book in front of me, and it was unusual. Competing versions out at the same time was a dying art as of 1961, but certainly everybody wanted to get on the Exodus bandwagon. Ferrante and Teicher doing the best. Number two in 1961, Mantovani a distant second at number 31 on the pop charts. If an adult contemporary chart had existed at that time, which it did not, I'm sure Mantovani would have done better. A jazzy version. We might have played this a couple weeks ago. Eddie Harris.
0: Yeah, I think so.
1: Doing a jazzy version of Exodus. That's number 36.
0: And I think my memory's not failing me, I'm thinking that vocal version I was talking to you about, I think it was by Pat Boone. Am I correct?
1: You are correct, sir. Always trust Dennis Terry's gut. Pat Boone coming in fourth of four with a vocal version of Exodus number 64 in 1961.
0: Yeah, pretty cool stuff. It's kind of fun to... we heard a couple of those versions anyway of the song. It's always interesting. That competing version thing, I always remember, and some people are going to remember this, certainly, although it's been a long time, but we're talking...
1: We specialize in long times.
0: Yeah. Now, this used to happen on XM before it was Sirius XM, when it was just XM.
1: Oh, the good one.
0: The good service, XM, when the programming was better. So that would be around probably 2006, 2006, 07, 08, right in there. XM used to do a thing that some people may remember called it IT. Pretty interesting, IT. It was IT, and what it was a chronological trip through the charts, the pop charts, and they'd start way back in the 20s, and they'd go all the way up, I think it was 60s on 6, so they'd go all the way up to the, now I remember what they did, it's coming back to me. It was the 20s to probably at least the 90s, and what they would do is they'd move it, as they changed each decade, they move it to a different channel, because back then, they were doing this decade radio stuff, and they still do some of that, and so you had 60s on 6 and 50s on 5 and all that kind of thing. So they do the, the 40s, and that would be on 4, and then the 50s would move to 5, and then when they got to the 60s, it would be on 6, and so on. And so when I used to listen to IT, that was a really neat thing, that chronological trip through the charts, and as I just mentioned, they change channels at the end of every decade. And in listening to that, I kind of made it my own sort of discovery that dual version stuff, where you have competing versions of songs, that was a big thing for about maybe a decade and a half, I'd say. The later part of the 40s, all through the 50s, and even bled into the early 60s. But big, I'd say, from the latter half of the 40s and the 50s, that was a big deal to do these competing versions. That was done quite a bit.
1: Yeah. And then the labels came to the realization that all these competing versions are cannibalizing, everybody else's sales of the same song. And I don't know if it was a mutual agreement or what, but it dwindled down by the 60s. And, you got to wonder, if there's just one version out of the song, wouldn't it have done a lot better?
0: You think so.
1: So you don't see it much anymore.
0: No, you don't see it. You still saw it off and on, maybe in the 60s and 70s, but not as much as, certainly not anywhere near as much as the 40s and 50s. That was a big thing. And it was interesting because sometimes you get some songs, you get like 5 different versions that would come out, if not all at the same time, certainly in close proximity of each other. That was pretty interesting. We've had a few like that.
1: They wouldn't be, they wouldn't be identical. Each label would have their big artist, record the hot composer property at the time, and each artist hopefully would bring something different to the table.
0: Yeah, that was pretty interesting. I remember some things like around 54 or 55 where you'd see 4 or 5 versions of a song.
1: So there you go. Wild. Well, an Unchained Melody, back when that first came out, long before the Righteous Brothers, there's like 5 charting versions of that song.
0: And then that was kind of interesting because when you brought to my attention yesterday when we played Hurting Each Other, I was talking to... I guess we can call him an irregular regular. He never listens to my show, I don't think, but he's heard it before, but he doesn't listen much. He's a good guy, a guy named Steve in Southern California. And I was talking, somehow Steve and I got on the subject in the middle of the night as I was talking to him much last night. We were talking about the song Hurting Each Other, and he was saying that Ruby and the Romantics had the original version before the Carpenters. I said, well, they did have an earlier version, but there were two before that. And I think he was maybe
1: he doesn't know who he's messing with, because you just uncovered all that research the day before.
0: Yeah, he didn't. That's right. I would have probably just gone with what he said if you hadn't just told me that. I didn't know either. I guess a lot of us, and maybe we should do that. That would be kind of weird, but maybe we should, I don't know, we should do it right away. But in the next couple of weeks, it might be fun to do a foreplay on that song and do the Jimmy Clanton and the, I think the one that intrigued Steve was the Chad Allen and the Expressions version.
1: Oh, yeah.
0: That was big in Canada. But that might be fun to do a foreplay on that song. might be kind of overdoing it, but I think it'd be kind of interesting because most people have no idea that those earlier versions existed.
1: Sure. Yeah, and to summarize the story, Jimmy Clanton did it first in 1965, regional-only chart action, and then a year later, Chad Allen and the Expressions, who would evolve into the Guess Who.
0: Yes.
1: They had a top 20 Canadian hit of Hurting Each Other in 1966. Then you had your Ruby and the Romantics doing it, what, in 69-ish?
0: 69, yeah.
1: And that got minor chart action, and it was the Carpenters borrowed mostly from the Ruby and the Romantics arrangement for their massive hit version.
0: Yeah, I forgot when the Carpenters, was that 70, 71?
1: Somewhere that'd be 71.
0: Yeah, so... Yeah, pretty interesting how they had these four versions. They were all kind of spaced out. So you see what I mean. It's still what happened later. It just happened a lot more in the 40s and 50s.
1: Yeah.
0: And these were not at the same time either. We had a lot of this 40s and 50s stuff. They were out just about at the same time, if not at the same time. So that was an interesting trend, but it did kind of go away after a while.
1: And rightly so, because, you'd get a whole bunch of versions all out, and they'd all chart fairly low. If you just had one out, it would have done quite well. Thank you very much.
0: Yeah, I think with a lot of songs, that would be the case, yeah.
1: Yeah. And on the same subject, the first two songs, competing versions of the song Young Love, in addition to various record companies putting out, their versions, one for each label, you'd also have... if you had a competing version, one might be aimed at a country market and the other might be aimed at maybe the R&B market or the pop market. And that certainly was the case with Young Love. You had your Sonny James.
0: Yeah, I think it would be aimed at country, probably.
1: Yeah, aimed at the country market. It actually hit the charts first, December 22nd, 1956. Now, talk about crossover action for Sonny James. Not only number one pop and country, how about this? Number three, rhythm and blues.
0: Wow, that's pretty good.
1: For Sonny James. And then here comes Tab Hunter, new to the field, and his version doesn't chart for a couple weeks after Sonny James' version. But Tab Hunter doing pretty well with Young Love as well. Number eight R&B and number one pop, no country action.
0: Yeah, a couple of big versions of that song, by golly.
1: That started off the show. Welcome with all this talk of... competing versions in radio history and record labels. It must only mean one thing. It's the Saturday-Sunday edition of Friday Flashbacks. Over there on my extreme left would be the Bay Area Radio Hall of Fame pioneer, Dennis Terry.
0: And my buddy Ross Hartman, the KSJS pioneer over there on the other side of the studio, who's been here only... 3 years less than I have. I would never imagine, and I guess you didn't either, probably when we started doing this in the late 70s. When I started doing this in the late 70s, I don't think either of us would have imagined we'd still be here in the 2020s. My gosh, who would have thunk?
1: We probably would have said, oh, no, by then we'll be bigwigs in the Chicago market.
0: Yeah, or we'll be retired or something.
1: Or something.
0: But yeah, who would have thought we'd be at this radio? It's kind of amazing in a way. I mean, because I remember I used to, as Ross has joked about a lot of times, I used to call Dr. Flick and some of the other people.
1: As a child?
0: As a kid, I called Dr. Flick and talked to him, and I remember calling a couple of the engineers here, a couple of early, they were student engineers, Bob Getzla and who's the other one? Frank Foge and Bob Getzla, a couple of early guys here in the 60s who were kind of student engineers. We had a regular full-time engineer, which we don't have right at the moment, but we've had the full-time, actual paid engineers over the years.
1: No.
0: And our paid engineer, I never... talked to him much. A guy by the name of Bill Medlak, and most people would just leave it at that. But I'll have to say I got to be honest. He's just not a very good engineer.
1: I see.
0: Kind of an idiot, to be honest. And so I've known a lot of good engineers over the years that have worked here in the South Bay and in the Bay Area. He just wasn't one of them. And so I never spent much time talking to him. But I did. I did talk to some people early on here at the station. I know there might have been other people, but I do remember Bob and Frank and talking to Dr. Flick, and the station was on early, and I guess when I was a kid, I probably didn't even imagine that I would maybe end up at the station, but I certainly wouldn't have guessed that I'd be here 50 years, and that's almost upon us. At the end of November, it's going to be 50 years, and I think I think November 25th, which is also Ross's birthday, I think falls on a Wednesday this year, so I may have to get special permission from the lovely and talented Caroline, our program director, which shouldn't be too much of a problem. I'm thinking of maybe coming in on Wednesday afternoon and doing a show at 2 o'clock, because that's when I started in 1976. November 25th, my first show was at 2 p.m. in the afternoon.
1: Okay.
0: So that might be fun to do a show at that exact same time again.
1: And you said it's a Wednesday.
0: It falls on a Wednesday at 2 o'clock.
1: If the next day is Thanksgiving, you'll probably be a lot of people that'll take you up on that offer because they want to get out of town.
0: Yeah, they probably, that's right. They probably do.
1: Yeah.
0: And then it might be fun to do a Thanksgiving show, too. I don't know if that'll happen, but I guess it'd be more fun to be on the actual day at 2 p.m. And then I can say that it was exactly 50 years ago today that I was on this radio station for the first time. Kind of surprising, because a lot of people, and we still do that now, a lot of people now start maybe in the overnights or late night kind of shift.
1: Not you.
0: A shift that's a little more out of the way. Surprised that our PD put me on at 2 in the afternoon. But I've been hanging around the station.
1: Because he wanted to get out of town.
0: Yeah. I think so. Yeah, Dave Mora, he was our PD, and he was from the Southern California area, so he was going to be gone, and I think it was his shift that I was covering. And so they took a chance and put me on from 2 to 6 in the afternoon.
1: And they haven't been able to get rid of you since.
0: Yeah, pretty weird. I sometimes bring this up. We were gone a while. We just kind of look past it now. I don't count it, but it was a
1: sabbatical.
0: Yeah, kind of a sabbatical. We had a bunch of changes going on at the radio station without getting real involved in 1995. We were changing frequency, and they decided that it might be neat to kind of change the format and kind of give the station a whole new sound. And so in doing that, I could have stayed on, but they would have had me on from midnight to 2, just 2 hours at midnight to 2, and I thought, I don't know, maybe it's time to get off the merry-go-round. It's been almost 19 years. It's been fun, and maybe I should just take off. So Ross and I split for a little while, and then about 4.5 months later or so, they called back and said, hey, we need someone to do a midday on Friday.
1: They came crawling back because they couldn't fill all the shifts.
0: Yeah, they wanted me to come back and do midday Friday, and I didn't really want to leave, so I said, yeah, I'll come back and do it. And one of the funny requirements, so they wanted me to do a public affairs show, and I thought, oh, my gosh, public affairs shows, as we know, are, you know, usually news-oriented, and I don't do news talk, and I didn't really want to do that. So I think it was Mike Adams, I believe, who came up with the creative idea of doing our Do You Remember show that we used to do, where that would be an in-depth spotlight on an artist, playing lots of songs and giving you lots of stories on each song, kind of like what Jeff Lawrence did at WMEX with the countdowns.
1: Oh, yeah.
0: And so it was interesting, but it wasn't exactly public affairs, but we kind of cheated and made it public affairs. Yeah. So that brought me back to the station. So we kind of looked past that four-month vacation and just say, I've been here 50 years, and it'll be coming up in November. So we'll try to – I got to think of something fun to do on the radio. I don't know what else. But we can – obviously, we can count down all number 50s if we wanted, I guess, because 50 years, or we can count down – I don't know. Who knows? But I guess the thing we would often do would be to count play a bunch of number 50 records.
1: That'd be interesting.
0: That might be cool, though.
1: Yeah.
0: But we'll try to do something fun for that anniversary when it comes up.
1: All right. Very cool. Well, you've talked yourself up to the what we call the 20 break. And out of the break, what do we got?
0: I'm pretty wide awake tonight, considering I was up all night.
1: Oh,
0: my goodness.
1: All right. Well,
0: I did a little cat napping today, but
1: it depends on what songs are playing. If I put on Papa Was a Rolling Stone by the Temptations, he'll be out within 18 seconds. Because that actually happened.
0: SoCal Steve, he doesn't call me very often. He called me last night, and I decided to pick up the phone, and, it resulted in probably a 6 or 7 hour conversation.
1: Good heavens, yeah. Out of the break, we got the Four Lads, Forgotten Oldie of Theirs, My Little Angel, number 22 in 1956. So that's kind of what this show is all about. Not necessarily good times and great oldies, but maybe the ones that miss the top 10 that the other stations aren't playing.
0: Yeah. Yeah.
1: And so that's up in a sec. But I get to read something about bees, Dennis.
0: Ah, bees, yes.
1: And you punch up the usual 314, as you know.
0: I did it literally, but that's
1: Thank you. You missed your cue.
0: Bumblebee by the search. I just heard that in the last couple of days. But anyway, I got a punch up. 314?
1: The usual 314. Got to have our do-it-all girl.
0: Yeah.
1: So, did you know that we have a bee to thank for one out of every three bites of food we eat? 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
0: And if all else fails, contact Laverne Baker or the searchers, I guess.
1: Yeah, Bumblebee.
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0: Thank you, Al Kaior.
1: Tooling down the highway doing 79. I'm a twin pipe popper and I'm feeling fine. Hey, man, dig that. Was that a red stop

the road and I'm the boss all the way. Transfusion, transfusion. Oh, Doc, pardon me for this crazy intrusion. I'm never, never, never gonna speed again. Pump the fluid in me, Louie. I'm burning up the freeway early this morning. I'm a passing everybody. Oh, nothing but corn, man. Out of my way. Out

0: type O, huh? Attaboy.
1: All right. Yeah, that's a guy by the name of Jimmy Drake and Transfusion. He used to, I guess, hang out quite a bit with Red Blanchard, one of the old KCBS disc jockeys. And you hang around and kind of hung out with Red, bugged Red quite a bit. And I just say bugged him jokingly. I think it was probably a pretty pretty friendly relationship. But he was hanging around with Red, and Red kind of got him going into the record business and the Transfusion and other things. But nervous. Jimmy Drake, hanging out with Red Blanchard right up here in the Bay Area at KCBS.
2: And a top 10 record in 1956. And as Radio Rick tells it, and it's true, they used the standard sound effects records that had been sitting around for decades.
1: Yeah, since 1936.
2: But because it turned out to be a big hit, then the sound effects company comes along and says, we're going to sue you because you owe us some money.
1: Yeah, that's right. They took these sound effects, as Ross said, from the standard sound effects library that had been around since 1936. You wouldn't think that would be a big deal, but I guess they could identify, they could tell that it was their sound effects provided, and he was making money, Jimmy Drake, making money on it, and they weren't. So they decided they will make money by suing, unfortunately. So.
2: And the funny thing is, because we've seen this in other cases where it's obviously some kind of ripoff, but if it's not a big hit, they don't get sued because there are no deep pockets.
1: Yeah.
2: Unfortunately, Transfusion was top 10, so there were deep pockets.
1: Yeah. So that was an interesting situation with the whole standard sound effects thing. But yeah, it was a pretty good record, and Jimmy Drake had a few of those. Kind of interesting. I wish I'd had a guy. You know, I wasn't even around then. It was a very little kid in the late 50s, so I never had a chance to hear Red Blanchard on KCBS. That would have been interesting, because KCBS did a lot of kind of variety programming, and so did KGO. I mean, they do different. They weren't just news talk stations back then. They did a whole variety of things. I can remember when I was pretty young, KGO would do a four-hour comedy show every Saturday morning from 8 till noon, just as an example. Sure. And they used to do music at nights on Saturday and Sunday. So, yeah, things were a little different back then, and it would have been kind of fun to have heard KCBS when they were doing some of their music stuff in the 50s, but I was too young for that.
2: Absolutely. Also in there, as you could probably tell, Al Caiola, the instrumental Magnificent Seven from the movie of the same name. And there was some debate from other people, not us, about how to pronounce Al Caiola. And as a mobile disc jockey, I have to do grand entrances and sometimes pronounce unusual names. And there are a handful of pronunciation websites out there. So I said, well, let's settle this once and for all. I entered Caiola into the pronunciation websites program, and they all came back the same. Caiola.
1: Yeah, they're probably correct because they did come back the same. I think the best one was using that guy from the concert, because usually if you're introducing somebody in concert, hopefully you won't mess his name up. Now, I do remember hearing, I don't remember where
2: it was. A student activity president mispronouncing Croce.
1: Yeah, that's right. Yeah, I was going to say Croce was slightly mispronounced.
2: Yeah.
1: But that usually doesn't happen. So if you hear somebody introduce someone at a concert or on the Dick Clark show or something like that, that's usually a good gauge. And I've usually heard Caiola, but some people have pronounced it Al Caiola. And there are other names and the other names. Like, words aren't usually an issue, but names can be an interesting situation. Because even if you follow the phonetic rules for a name, that doesn't mean that it's correct, because sometimes people in their family pronounce... In fact, I remember Jen Errico telling us that she pronounced her name Errico, and her brother pronounced it Errico. So there's an example where people may choose to pronounce their last name differently than you would expect. It doesn't go according to the phonetic rules like words often do, so I don't always want to make an assumption that I'm pronouncing a name correctly just because I'm following the phonetic rules.
2: Yeah, the best... when we're doubtful about a name, the best source is the artists themselves, and if not them, someone you trust, like Casey Kasem or Dick Clark
1: or Gary Owens.
2: Or some kind of national spot. Warner Brothers Records presents, they're not going to get it wrong.
1: Yeah, that's right. So you have to look for stuff like that. And a lot of people don't. They just pick a pronunciation and go with it. And that's okay if that's what you want to do. But I get kind of tweaky about trying to pronounce people's names correctly. Yeah. So, a common one that people still to this day pronounce incorrectly almost all the time is Shelley Fabre. Well, that seems reasonable. And I think Nanette pronounces hers Fabre. But Shelley, because we've heard her do, I've certainly heard her pronounce it on some studio session talk stuff. She was doing some promos. They had a cut or some session talk on a CD, and they had her doing some radio promos, and she was calling herself Shelley Fabre. So that's what I always say.
2: And we love the booth engineer who then said, are you sure you're pronouncing your last name correctly?
1: Yeah, that's pretty funny. Yeah, because he noticed the same thing we did, that most people don't pronounce it Fabre, but that's apparently correct. That's the way she said it, so that's what I got to go with.
2: Absolutely. And before the Magnificent Seven instrumental, a couple of similar sounding songs, but they were different artists. It was Tommy Leonetti doing Free. That's top 25 in 1956, sounding a little like the Four Lads. And before that, it was the Four Lads, but not sounding too Four Lad-ish. And it was My Little Angel, also top 25 in 56.
1: Yeah, My Little Angel, I guess not a lot of the typical Four Lads harmony that you might typically hear in a lot of their stuff.
2: So My Little Angel by the Four Lads and Free by Tommy Leonetti. And that gets you up to date. Out of the break, Dennis. It's your buddy David Seville not doing chipmunk stuff. No, before he did chipmunks, he was an accomplished instrumental guy, as we'll find out from David Seville performing Armin's theme.
1: Yeah, and as people might know, even through the Chipmunks' career, as it were, he continued that. He would often put instrumentals on the B-sides of Chipmunk records, so that was pretty cool.
2: And so before the top of the hour, we'll do our usual left minus right gimmick that no one else seems to do. I've forgotten the last time we did it, but Love and Spoonful, you didn't have to be so nice.
1: Yeah, and we got to thank Radio Rick for recommending that, because that is a very cool one to do. Yeah. I think we did that a few weeks ago, but it doesn't hurt that I know we got a different audience on Saturday night, certainly. And yeah, Radio Rick mentioned, he said a good L minus R cut is the Spoonful. You didn't have to be so nice. And this is one of those cool things where L minus R, as we've told you, often, not always, but often cancels the vocal. In this case, it does just the opposite. It cancels some of the instrumentation, and you get to really hear the vocals up front, not only the leads, but you get to hear all the background vocals really punch through. It's very cool.
2: All right, so that's the scorecard. We've got the instrumental from David Seville, Armin's theme, Not a Chipmunk in Sight, and then left minus right, Love and Spoonful music. But first, we've got to hear about a fictional TV station.
1: That's right, our unlicensed TV station from our friend Carson Wells, who's doing well. I want to congratulate her. She's done pretty well. She worked, now I backed myself into a corner. Where does she work? She
2: You're on your own, Bucko.
1: She's in Sacramento now. Oh, she was working in San Luis Obispo at Channel 6 at KSBY, and now she's moving up to the Modesto Bureau for KCRA, Channel 3 in Sacramento. So good for her. She trained here, never went on the air, and went right into the business, and she's been doing news stuff out in the field stuff for TV station, and she's on her second TV station now. So
2: cool.
1: Our congrats to Carson. But here she is when she was hanging out here for a little while.
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0: And there he is, Lee Dorsey. That's not one that you hear from Lee Dorsey all the time. Get Out of My Life, Woman. It was big on the R&B side at number 5, but not so big on the pop charts. Only getting a number 44 here and only doing number 22 in the UK. So not so big, not such a big hit. That's why you don't hear that as much as maybe Ya Ya or Ride My Pony or Wednesday. And of course, you do things like
1: Holy Cow.
0: Yeah, Holy Cow.
1: That's
0: a good one. Yeah, Holy Cow. And I knew there's another one that I couldn't think of that I liked by Lee Dorsey. Holy Cow's good. And also My Old Car. That's a good one, too.
1: Absolutely.
0: So, yeah, he had some cool stuff. But that's one you don't hear so much. Get Out of My Life, Woman.
1: All right. Well, that's what we're here for, to remind you of the oldies that maybe the commercial stations aren't playing.
0: Yeah, all this deep music that you don't get to hear on the radio too many places anymore. Yeah. And I'm not gonna be like some stations and say we're the only one playing these oldies, because we aren't. There aren't a lot of people doing it, but there are other people doing it. And I just be honest, because I hear stations like Real Oldies Music Radio, and I'm not knocking them because they do a good job there. But they in trying to get people to donate money to help keep the station on, they were saying that they're the only station that plays these oldies anymore. Well, that's not true. There
1: maybe
0: are
1: maybe true in one city.
0: Yeah, it's true in Grand Rapids, probably, but definitely not true. I mean, and I think Radio Rick, just like me, Radio Rick doesn't say that he's the only one doing it. And there is him, and there is us, and there's Real Oldies Music Radio. There are a number of them. There's not a ton, but there's a number of people playing similar type stuff. We can't. Yeah. None of us should really be saying that we're the only one doing it, because we certainly aren't. But hey, I guess that's a good thing to say if you're trying to raise money.
1: Yeah.
0: And they were saying things like, if the station goes off the air, that really will be the day the music died. Yeah. But then they do a good job. I'm not knocking them at all. Bob Becker, good guy, Bob Mason. And got to thank Bob Becker for putting the internet station on, because all those guys, Gary Hunt, who programs the station pretty much, all those guys were over at WGVU, which was a station in Grand Rapids, Michigan. It was WGVU and WGVS. They were a pair of stations. Licensed to Grand Valley State University, and the college, in their infinite wisdom, decided to take those radio stations off the air. They took them dark.
1: Sarcastic
0: enough.
1: Tone.
0: That's right. I don't think it was a cool thing to do, but they did. And, you know, I guess because they could probably get, you know, more money for the land that the transmitters were on, that kind of thing. But they took those stations dark in January 7th, to be exact, of 2022. And then a few months went by, and then Bob Mason decided to put on the internet station and bring all those same WGVU people back, pretty much the entire staff. So that's very cool. And so that's why we're still able to hear all of our Grand Rapids buddies 4 years later doing the good stuff on the radio. And in fact, check out Bob Mason tomorrow. As long as we're talking about it, I might as well give him a plug. At 12 noon, he's going to be counting down the big hits in Grand Rapids this week in 1963. So that's
1: big hits and the little hits.
0: Yeah, the big hits and the little hits. So he'll be counting down all the hits that they were playing in Grand Rapids. And you want to check that out tomorrow at 12 noon on realoldiesmusicradio.com. That's where you go. Or if you got a smart speaker like I do, just tell it to play Real Oldies Music Radio. Well, you got to be careful on that, because there's something wrong in the Amazon database. And if I tell the smart speaker, and I think I can go over to Alexa Plus, and I think this may not happen, but I know on the standard Alexa, which I stay with because I think the Alexa Plus kind of sucks, to be honest.
1: Don't mince words. How do you really feel?
0: I call it Alexa Minus. But anyway, okay. On the standard Alexa, if you tell it to play Real Oldies Music Radio, it'll give you some wrong station. So what I have to do to trick it is I scramble the sequence. I tell it to play Real Music Oldies Radio, and then it gets to the right place. So all these weird things going on in these databases, it's kind of funny.
1: Yeah.
0: But yeah, anyway, so it's realoldiesmusicradio.com. 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And it's a fun station, and Bob Mason does a nice job on the countdowns. And hey, 63 is a good year, so I'm kind of looking forward to hearing that tomorrow myself.
1: And I got a peek at the chart, and there are some interesting low charters on there.
0: Yeah, there often are on these Grand Rapids. That's always the charm of local charts. I think that's so much more fun than, and you know, and I'm not knocking Casey. Casey Kasem did a great job on American Top 40 with a lot of the stories behind the songs and things. Good job. But those Top 40 charts are national, so they're only fairly interesting for us hardcore oldies fans. They're only fairly interesting at the bottom of the chart, maybe 40 to 30, or if you're lucky, maybe 40 to 25. But the charts are never as interesting as the local charts. On the local charts, you can have something unknown to most of the the world to be number one.
1: Sure.
0: And that's the cool part about doing the local. That's the great thing about Radio Rick and the Hometown Countdowns, because he's doing a local chart from different places every week.
1: Sure.
0: And it's very cool. And those are always more interesting. I used to think that the countdowns weren't bad years ago. And then when I started hearing internet people doing these local countdowns, I said, that's a lot
1: cooler. That's even better.
0: Bob Mason does them. Yeah. He does countdowns around the Midwest. Kind of stays with Grand Rapids. He'll go as far as Chicago or Milwaukee, but he does a Midwestern countdown. So again, you're hearing local countdowns, and they're certainly more interesting. And you will hear some interesting things on this 63.
1: And we take notes while these shows are on, and then we bring these little rarities to you guys.
0: Yeah, we leave out the big hits. We may play a couple of them here and there, but we leave out a lot of the big hits. We play the obscure stuff that is on the charts, some of the lower charters that, you know, maybe didn't make it much of that. Yeah, some of these charts have, you know, regional hits that didn't really make it very many places. So we try to bring you all this minor stuff. And that's what we get ideas from these other stations as to some cool things I can play for you. Like, whoever heard of the Mary Motor Company until just the other day?
1: Yeah.
0: So that's kind of an example. That's a Midwestern group. They're out of Western Michigan, West Michigan Music, but there are a lot of West Michigan groups, and that Mary Motor Company, I think that's the first time I've heard that group come up, and I've been listening to the Grand Rapids station quite a bit the last few years, and okay. I don't think I've heard that one before. So,
1: there's that group, so. something new on our show every week.
0: Yeah, we're always coming up with new trippy stuff for you, and of course Ross coming up with that funny bit of research we're doing, playing Ruby and the Romantics music, and we thought, let's see if there are any Ruby Nash singles, and well, there was, but it wasn't a black gal,
1: it was a white guy.
0: Yeah, wasn't the Ruby Nash we expected, but again, that's what makes these shows kind of fun. But again, you have to be a hardcore oldies fan. If you like to listen to the standard oldies station, you may not like our show too much, because we play a lot of things you're not going to know, and that freaks some people out. I openly admit
1: I have to tie my oldies to a memory.
0: Yeah. Some people just need to hear this. I guess a lot of people really need to hear stuff they're familiar with. I mean, that's what programmers have found. If you start playing a lot of the minor stuff, I get kind of a kick out of my buddy Mark C. in Monterey, because back in the 80s, we all worked at KNRY, and we thought it was, and we had a big rotation. Rick Ward had a lot of neat stuff. We always used to think it was kind of neat to play all the minor hits. Well, now Mark's a lot more careful than than he used to be. He's been involved
1: in commercial radio for too long.
0: Oh, yeah. And he's more, I understand. Understand why he's doing it. You got to be more conservative and play the big hits. You can't be playing things that people don't know. So he's a lot more careful about what they play over at KMBY.
1: And we understand that.
0: You got to do that, because you got to get listeners. And unfortunately, people hear stuff they don't know. They do tune away. I think that's so unfortunate, because I've always been one, whether it's, you know, music or I don't know, other stuff, food, you know, whatever, movies, whatever, books. It's always neat to, I think, investigate things that you haven't investigated before, because that's how you're going to, you know, find out about neat new stuff. But a lot of people don't like to do that, apparently.
1: I give kudos to you, because you are in a restaurant. You're ordering something you've never had before. And me, I'm getting the mac and cheese.
0: Yeah, I try to order something different, try to go to an unusual restaurant, try some different foods, and certainly like to listen to lots of different music that I haven't heard before. And thank God for the internet, for internet radio. I started listening to a lot of internet radio around 2009, and my goodness, since then, it's been, what has that been, about 17 years, I guess, of all kinds of neat discoveries, all kinds of cool music that I probably wouldn't have known about.
1: Yeah.
0: So,
1: and speaking of things that you don't hear on most other stations, how about that remix on the Love and Spoonful? You didn't have to be so nice.
0: Yeah, that was pretty cool. Thanks to Radio Rick for recommending that one. That is quite good. So many of the L-R mixes get rid of the vocals. That's still okay, because you hear some interesting stuff. But when you get a mix like that features the vocals, well, that's really cool, because it's neat to hear John Sebastian on the lead. Then you hear those background vocals jump in there, and it's just very cool.
1: Yeah, and the instrumental, in case you were wondering, yes, David Seville, the Chipmunk guy, doing a straight instrumental called Armin's Theme, and it almost made the top 40 in late 56.
0: Yeah, Dave Seville did that before the Chipmunks, and like I said, all during his Chipmunks years, he would put on neat songs like Copyright 1960. He'd put the cool stuff like
1: Guess
0: that.
1: Guess when on that one came out.
0: Yeah, I bet it came out in 19. Yeah,
1: I bet it did.
0: 19, yeah, he put neat stuff on the B sides of the Chipmunks records. Dave Seville, a really talented guy, and he's a great example of a guy who was so talented, and his son was so not talented,
1: or not as talented. If you want to be nice,
0: if I wanted to be, yeah. I mean, he tried the Chipmunks thing, but I was talking to, SoCal Steve about that last night, or talking to someone about it. That a lot of people, their sons come along, and they try what their dads did. I guess it could be daughters too, but it often tends to be guys. That's why I say that. A lot of sons will come along and try to do what their dads did, and it just doesn't work. They don't have the magic that their dad. You know, they're different people,
1: yeah.
0: And you know, just because they have some things in common, their personalities are quite different from their dads, and that means their mindset, their ability to create, their creativity is on a whole different level. And a lot of times the sons just don't do it. I think someone was pointing out to me that Mel Blanc's son tried doing some of those voices, and that didn't work out quite as well either. So, yeah, that's often the case. Sons will try to live up to their dad's reputations, but it just doesn't always work.
1: It
0: certainly didn't work with Ross Bagdasarian Jr. very well, in my opinion. Not at all.
1: All right. Dennis, out of the break, we've got a Kinks record that classic rockers will say, oh, that's a huge hit. Well, not so much. In 1965, a well-respected man, you know, it tests very well now, but on the weekly charts back then, it only got to number 13 in the U.S.
0: Yeah.
1: But it's bigger overseas, number 8 in the Netherlands, number 3 in Sweden. So we got it for you. The Kinks, a well-respected man. That's up in a sec. But first, did you know that KSGS is your one stop for Spartan Athletics? That's right. 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
0: Featuring Nick Urias, one of the guys who I think I called Nick the second or Nick the third. We had a whole bunch of people named Nick on the staff for a while, so I got down to four different Nicks, including someone that Miss Cat was training, the Jazz Cat was training, a guy named Nick, and we had several others. And, of course, our general manager was one of them, so he's Nick the first.
1: Yeah.
0: And the trainee guy was Nick the Nick the fourth, and we had a couple of other KSJS Nicks that were in there as the second and third ones.
1: Yeah, funny how that works.
0: Yeah, pretty crazy.
1: Play that thing.
0: We're supposed to play this.
1: Yes, you are.
2: Hey, students.
1: Hey.
2: There are things you can do to stay safe from the flu. 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Stay away from sick people so they don't give you their germs and make you sick. If you don't feel well, you might have to stay home for a while so you don't make others sick. This message has been brought to you by 90.5 KSJS.
0: Yeah, stay away from sickos like me. Anyway, the weather, well, it's going to be pretty nice, actually. It's been pretty darn hot the last several days, and that will sort of continue, but not really. It's starting to cool off gradually on Sunday, and a gradual cool off will continue. And by the time we get to Thursday, we'll have days have highs in the 70s, overnight lows in the 50s. But from Sunday basically tomorrow to Thursday, from tomorrow through Wednesday, he tried to say, we'll have daytime highs in the 80s and overnight lows in the 60s. So a gradual cooling trend all week long. Right now we've 66. Got 66 WNBC degrees, or KSJS degrees, if you will. And I got to reach over here and slide my little thing up.
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Yeah, that's a good one. Johnny Ray out of 1957, number 12 in the UK and number 10 in the US for You Don't Owe Me a Thing. That's a good one. Johnny Ray always did a lot of neat stuff. One of the big Columbia artists, along with Johnny Mathis and many others. But yeah, Johnny Ray doing You Don't Owe Me a Thing. Hope you like that one from 90.5 FM KSJS, your Terry Radio Thing for a Saturday night. Yeah, we're here Saturday nights along with our Friday show. Here to have some fun with you. Playing the good old good ones, huh?

0: She is not the little girl I once knew. That's a good one from the Beach Boys, of course. That was number 20 for them in 1965. It's not one of their biggest hits, but, you know, still top 20 anyway. And a good one. That's one you don't get to hear too often. And Lenny Miles before that with Don't Believe Him, Donna, a number 41 record on the pop charts, 28 on the R&B side. That's one you don't get to hear very often either, as a matter of fact. It is the DT radio thing he tried to say. Got Ross in the KSJS other room, better known as the Mike Adams Lounge. And Ross, what's going on over there, old buddy?
1: Hey there, Dennis. Here I am over the Mike Adams Lounge. Yeah. Digging the oldies but goodies. We'll get right back to them. First, a quick reminder. Hey, Spartans, when was the last time you took a break from your screen? 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

Arnold from 90.5 FM KSJS and make the world go away. Well, I guess it's something you could do. 25 minutes out of the hour of 11 o'clock. Good evening to you. If you want to hear something or just say hello, whatever, give me a call and say hi. 408-924-KSJS. 408. Try that again. 408-924-5757. Give us a call and say hi. We'd certainly be happy to talk to you and hear from you and all that sort of good stuff. Well,

And there you have Ramsey Lewis there and Hang On Sloopy right here from 90.5 FM KSJS, your Terry thing for a Saturday night. Kind of fun coming in here on Saturday nights because, hey, what else would I be doing at this hour? Just sitting around home, hanging out, maybe sleeping, maybe not, but it wouldn't be on the radio, and I might as well be on the radio. There's no one else that wanted to do the 10 to 2, I guess, from what they tell me on Saturday night. So that's a fun night to do oldies. We are here, of course, every Friday from 10 to 2 in the midday. But Saturday night is a fun night for oldies. So we come in here and do 10 to 2 also on Saturdays. And I guess that'll continue for a while. Well, you know it'll continue at least until September. And I'm kind of counting on people at KSJS not wanting to do the Saturday nights. And if that continues, we'll just continue to stay in here and do the Saturday night thing, because it's always a lot of fun to come in here and play oldies for you on Saturday night. Like I said, I'm not doing much else, so what the heck? Might as well come in here, keep you company, and play some things that maybe you haven't heard in a while. So that's always cool to do. Let's see, we just heard from Ramsey and Lewis. Why don't we go over here to CD number 1 and see what we got in store?

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Mashi Masha, as best I can figure it out. I think that's the way she's pronouncing it. It means where the boys are in Japanese. Yeah, Connie Francis doing the Japanese version of where the boys are. Pretty cool. With the original backing track, the original music bed, along with her Japanese vocal instead of the English vocal. Pretty cool stuff. 16 minutes before the hour of 12 midnight right here at 90.5 FM. Here's Jerry Lewis. You probably recognize the melody already. Rockabye Your Baby with the Dixie Melody.

0: The Stadler Brothers and Flowers on the Wall. Counting those flowers on the wall, you betcha. Right here from 90.5 FM, KSJS. Your Terry thing for Saturday night, soon to be Sunday morning. Very soon, in about, probably 8 minutes or so. Let's see, what else can I tell you about? Well, the Athletics, they've flipped up into second place now. They've they were able to gain some ground on Seattle and... hello, Seattle and Texas yesterday. I hope I didn't say Oakland A's. I don't think I did. They're kind of the Oklahoma A's because they were obviously in Oakland for 57 years, and now they're in Sacramento and soon to be Las Vegas. Not real soon, but yeah, you know, not too far off, 2028. So I guess we'll have to call them the Oklahoma A's of Las Vegas. But anyway, all kidding aside, yeah, I actually heard Dave Fleming's brother, Will Fleming, the guy for the announcer for the Boston Red Sox, referred to him as the Oklahoma A's. I kind of like that. So, yeah, anyway, the A's getting into second place now, and they're just trailing the Mariners by a game. The Giants are not doing well. They're just barely staying out of the cellar, just out of the Rockies. So it's been a little hard for me to get really excited about the Giants this year. I've been kind of focusing more of my attention toward the A's because at least they are actually pretty competitive and you know, doing something and actually, they were in first place for a while. They're trying to get back into first place, but at least they're competing and they're in the race. The Giants are not going anywhere this year, so I don't know about you, but for me, it's a little hard to get excited about a team, and whether it's baseball, football, whatever, when you know that they're lost a lot of games already and they're not really going anywhere. A little hard to get all that excited about that sort of thing. So I'm kind of rooting for the A's, even though they have left Oakland. It's that's unfortunate we're losing them, but hey, you know, at least Las Vegas will get them, and I guess it'll be pretty cool. And of course, they've been playing in Las Vegas this week. They have one more game in Las Vegas tomorrow when they'll play the Colorado Rockies tomorrow afternoon at 12:05. So, yeah, the Oklahoma A is not doing too badly this year. And let's see, what else can I tell? Well, it's not much else to tell you. I gotta play a spot here, so maybe I should go ahead and do that right now. Well, I should do that, but I didn't have it punched in. Oh, my goodness. All right, let's do this one here.
1: Today in school, I learned a lot. 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
0: Thank you very much, old buddy. And let's see, I was supposed to tell you about Celluloid Dreams. That's a pretty cool show. It's on right in front of my pal, Miss Cat. She's on every Monday night from 6 until 10. But right in front of her show is Celluloid Dreams, hosted by my buddy Tim Sika and Larry Jakubits helping him out, too. Tim brings you a pretty neat show if you're into the movies, because they interview a lot of producers and actors and directors. And Peter Canavesi comes in and talks to you about all the latest films that are out and reviews them and that kind of thing. So, hey, if the movies are your thing, Celluloid Dreams would be a show I think you would like to check out. So you should do that this Monday at 5 o'clock right here at 90.5 FM, KSJS, your the DT radio thing happening for a Saturday night. And the weather, well, you know, in a few words, what can I say? It's not going to be too bad. The daytime high is 80s and overnight low 60s for the next several days through Wednesday. Then we cool off a little bit more come Thursday, and we'll have daytime highs in the 70s and overnight lows in the 50s. Right now, we have 59 KSJS degrees.
4: It's

That's the number 57 record for the Shirelles in 1964. That's a good one. You don't hear that one too often, do you? Tonight You're Gonna Fall in Love with Me, the title of that one. And Joe Stafford in front of that on London Bridge right here from 90.5 FM. About a minute past the hour of 12 midnight. Yeah, we're into Sunday morning now. We got through our Saturday night half. Now the second half of the show, Sunday morning, and we'll just kind of continue to have some fun on the radio together and play lots of cool stuff like this. Martha and her Vandellas. Love makes me do foolish things. Yeah, it sure does. Foolish things and maybe other weird things as well, huh? Whatever those would be.

there they are, the T-Bones, you betcha, and that's called No Matter What Shape, No Matter What Shape Your Stomach's In. T-Bones, who actually, most of the group, I think, went on to become Hamilton, Joe, Frank, and Reynolds. Pretty interesting, but there you go, the T-Bones with their cool instrumental. And as I already said, No Matter What Shape. They had some other neat stuff, too, if I can think of the titles of them. There are a couple of other minor hits that I've heard of theirs over the years, but that's the big one that most folks are going to remember. Boy, I'm having trouble talking this morning. Must be something to do with me staying up all night and not sleeping much. I haven't held a whole lot of sleep, just some cat napping since Friday morning. And I'm actually pretty awake, all things considered, but my voice is not as strong as it should be, I'm noticing. So must have something to do with the sleep thing, I guess. Anyway, let's get back to the music from 90.5 FM with this one.

Conway Twitty there, and that's, of course, called Stacey Bowen. It translates, Stacey Bowen translates to It's So Good. Stacey Bowen, a good one, number 22 in 1960, and Jill Corey with a number 21 record from 1957. I Love My Baby, My Baby Loves Me, right here on the Terry Program. TJB, Herbie Alpert and Company.

0: There you go. Herb Alpert and the TJB. And that, of course, is a Tijuana Taxi right here at 90.5 FM. KSJS, your DT radio thing happening. And I've got Ross in the KSJS other room, better known as the Mike Adams Lounge. Ross, what the heck is going on over there? Anything exciting?
1: Hey, there it is. Here I am.
0: Hey, there you are.
1: Here in the Mike Adams Lounge, digging the oldies with goodies. We'll get right back to them in just a sec. But first, a quick reminder.
0: All right, what do you got?
1: Tonight, yes, it's a night out, and you're grabbing some drinks with some friends. So you start off with a pitcher of beer for the table, which quickly becomes two. Then there's billiards and pool and the photo booth, followed naturally by one order of wings after another. Then there's the big nightcap, and lastly, it's back to the car, which if you're buzzed, driving could result in fines, legal fees, and increased insurance rates. Nothing kills a buzz like getting pulled over for your buzz driving, because buzz driving is drunk driving. 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
9: That's the coolest story I've ever heard in my entire life. That's insane. Can I hear it again? Do you have time?
10: All right, I'm out of here. I hear that asteroids machine calling my name from the game room, so peace.

Cha-cha-cha, you betcha, a number 56 record in 1960 for Jerry Murad and his Harmonic Cats, Cherry Pink and Apple Blossom White. That's a good one. Don't get to hear that one too often. Don't get to hear Jerry Murad music too often anymore at all. I think I first became familiar with Jerry Murad when I was a little kid. I used to listen to KSJO-FM here in the South Bay. They were doing an MOR format at that time, and they used to occasionally play Jerry Murad and his Harmonic Cats. So that's where the first station I think I probably heard any Jerry Murad music on. And they did some pretty good stuff over the years. So glad to be able to play that one for you on 90.5 FM KSJS. Go into a go.

The Packers. That's an neat instrumental. The Packers with a song called Hole in the Wall from 1965. Yeah, you don't get to hear that one too often. And let's see. What do we have? Oh, we had the Ramrods right before that with Ghost Riders in the Sky or Riders in the Sky, number 30 for them in 1961. It is the Dennis Terrier program. I'm just kidding. It's not the Dennis Terrier program. We played the Terriers on the Dennis Terry show. I guess that's kind of cool. What the heck, huh? Let's see. Yeah, we've got, about 25 minutes. Yeah, 25 minutes in front of the hour of 1 o'clock. So not quite time for our break. So let's go over here and check this one out.

0: Riders in the Sky. I think I told you earlier that I played that one, but I actually had not played that one yet. Getting ahead of myself. That was Riders in the Sky. Of course, in the Ramrods, number 30 in 1961.
1: Yeah.
2: We're not main.

Patience and Prudence, a couple of little girls whose dad owned the record company, so that kind of always kind of helps. But pretty cool, Patience and Prudence McIntyre, and gonna get along with that now. 15 minutes in front of the hour of 1 o'clock in the morning on a Sunday. It's Guy Mitchell. He's singing the blues. That's kind of too bad, huh? You want to sing the blues? I want to be happy. At least I do.

0: Fools and Fever. That's Ronnie Love music there for you from, as I said, Ronnie Love. That's a fun song. I haven't heard that in a while. You don't hear much music at all from Ronnie Love these days, huh?
1: Today in school, I learned a lot. 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
0: Thank you very much, my dear. And don't forget to check out the Cat's Cradle. We told you about Celluloid Dreams earlier. Right after Celluloid Dreams on Monday is the Cat's Cradle from 6 to 10. And she brings you all kinds of neat music in a jazz vein, of course. Cuts from some of the newest releases, some of the newest albums that come out each Friday, and some jazz classics, and her Power Hour at 9 o'clock. So all sorts of good stuff coming up with Miss Cat Monday night at 6 o'clock. Don't be a goof off. You be sure to check it out, all right? The weather, well, you know, what can I tell you? It's going to be pretty nice for the next few days. Daytime highs in the 80s, overnight lows in the 60s, Sunday through Wednesday. That's today through Wednesday. And then on Thursday, we cool off a little bit more with daytime highs dropping off to the 70s and nighttime lows dropping off to the 50s. Right now, though, it's still pretty warm. 62 KSJS degrees.

Marcus Williams and his Zodiacs, and kind of nice to hear something other than Stay, huh? Because that's usually the only one you ever hear. That's called I Remember, number 86 for him in 1960. Pretty good stuff, Marcus Williams and the Zodiacs. And, of course, Bill Doggett with Honky Tonk Parts 1 and 2 right in front of that one. The entire Honky Tonk Parts 1 and 2, all one long cut. Kind of neat to hear it that way. It is the Terry program, the Dennis Terry program, as you well know. 408-924-KSJS, 924-5757. That'll put you in touch with me, and maybe there's something I can play for you. If not, hey, we can at least say hello and find out what the heck's been going on in each other's lives. Why not, huh? Good to hear from you. Give me a call if you want to do that. Herman's Hermits.

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Music from Maxine Brown right here from 90.5 FM KSJS. Righteous Brothers now.

Don't read the letter I wrote you. Just tear it to pieces instead. All right, that's music from Patti Page, number 65 record for her in 1960. Pretty good one. That's a sure what I don't hear very often. I don't imagine that you do either. It is the Terry Radio Affair on an early Sunday morning, he tried to say. And, yeah, things are going pretty good down here. I'm just kind of rolling through the show here, playing a lot of cool music for you. A lot of things that I haven't heard in a long time, some things I haven't heard at all. And I imagine you're having the same experience, because that's what we do here. We play a lot of the deeper stuff, and there are things we play on this program that perhaps neither one of us have heard before now. And so that's always kind of a fun thing to do, I guess. Here are the Crickets for that, Buddy Holly.

0: evil bumblebee.
1: Yeah, a little, very bigger music for you there, singing about that evil bumblebee. Yeah, we talked about that earlier tonight. We talked about Bumblebee with hello, what is he trying to say? I'm falling apart. Yeah, just, as I get older, I can't do this short sleeping thing very successfully. As I told you, I didn't get much sleep last night, and I seem to be paying for it tonight, and that's so weird, because, probably when I was a little bit younger, I could sometimes go a couple of days without sleeping much. It didn't faze me much, but boy, it's just been weird tonight, trying to keep the whole concentration thing together and everything. Oh, my. Anyway, we were talking earlier tonight about Bumblebee and about the searchers, because I think it had something to do with a spot that Ross read earlier. And I said, yeah, bzz. And I said, yeah, it's Bumblebee, Laverne Baker, or searchers. Take your pick. The searchers, though, were the ones that had the bzz. That was not in the Laverne Baker version, as you just heard. But there you go. Laverne Baker doing the original version of Bumblebee right here from 90.5 FM KSJS. I got Ross in the KSJS other room. And let's see what he's up to over there in the Mike Adams Lounge. Ross, what the heck's going on, buddy?
2: Hey there, Dennis. Here I am in the Mike Adams Lounge.
1: There you are.
2: Down to what? 40 minutes or so live DJ oldies action. And then, knowing you, you'll probably get some kind of archived rerun show on the air at 2 a.m. so we can have oldies all night long.
1: Yeah.
2: So looking forward to that.
1: All right.
2: Before we get back to the live oldies, a quick reminder.
1: All right, what do you got?
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5: 1, 2.

Hey, Jealous Lover, Frank Sinatra for you. How about some Five Americans music right now on the Terry thing? Frank Sinatra or the Five Americans? That's pretty wild, huh?

Anyway, now that you just heard Barry Young, One Has My Name. That's a good song. One Has My Name. And you probably noticed how similar he sounds to Dean Martin. Well, just to give you an idea, now let's hear a Dean Martin song where we just heard Barry Young.

0: Well, there you go. That's Dean Martin. Yeah, Dean Martin, preceded by Barry Young. So now you get an idea just how similar those two guys do sound. Dean Martin and I Will, and of course Barry Young before that one. One has my name, the other has my heart. And right now, I've got this for you.
1: I have a request tonight. When you hear this, that is the introduction.
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The Shells with the number 21 record from 1960, Baby Oh Baby. Yeah, I remember that one. I used to play that one when I worked at KNRY way back here in the 80s. And before that one, a number 57 record in 1957 for, who was that? Boy, I just, it's one of those crazy nights. I just, the concentration level is just out the window for me. Well, it was a number 57 in record in number in 1957. We know that much. I will tell you what that was, though, just as soon as we figure that out. Right now, though, let's take a listen to this. Nappy Brown. That's what it was. Nappy Brown coming up.

Nappy Brown, Little by Little. That's what I was trying to tell you about before. 57 and 57 in the Shells. Baby Oh Baby, 21, number 21 in 1960. And now, let's hear from, I've played this before, but I haven't played it in a while. And it's kind of fun to hear this again. Dick Jacobs. It's called Petticoats. I'm messing the title. Let's just hear it. Here's music for you from Dick Jacobs on 90.5 FM KSJS.

That's Dick Jacobs and Petticoats of Portugal. That's right. I'm saying it that way because that's the way they pronounce it. Petticoats of Portugal, but they pronounce it Portugal, so I'll go with that. Petticoats of Portugal. Dick Jacobs, kind of nice to hear that one. I haven't heard that one in quite some time. It is the DT radio thing, and we're messing things up for just a few more minutes up until 2 o'clock live. We'll be here with oldies for you all night long. We'll have one of my older shows from a few years ago, but we'll be here live for a few more minutes. And like I said, the archive program with oldies all night long until 6 o'clock in the morning, by golly. Here are the Innocents.

0: The Innocents for you there from 1957, I think it was. And gee whiz, the Innocents, that's kind of a fun one to hear. You don't get to hear that one too often. It was 1960, come to think of it, not 1957. Oh, it's going to be good to just kind of wrap things up tonight because it's been one of those crazy nights where I didn't get much of any sleep, and it's just been bizarre. I've been having the weirdest time, you know, concentrating, trying to keep track of where I am and what I'm playing and all. It's just crazy. Got to get more sleep next week. Well, that'll teach me to talk to my buddy SoCal Steve on a night when I know I have to get some sleep to come in here the next day. I'll not do that again real soon. Let's see, it is 8 minutes in front of the, because we always talk a long time. And so if I start talking to him at 11 o'clock at night, we're looking for off the phone by 6 or 7 in the morning. It's just one of those crazy things. 8 minutes in front of the hour, and time for this.
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0: They're calling for pretty nice conditions overall this next week. Daytime highs in the 80s, overnight lows in the 60s for the next several days. That's today through Wednesday. And then on Thursday, we cool off a little bit more. Daytime highs in the 70s, overnight lows in the 50s. Right now, 61 KSJS degrees.

0: And they have Don Rondo in Two Different Worlds, number 11 in 1960. And we had, and I'm sorry, 1956. And we had Len Barry, Like a Baby, out of 65. We're going to close things out with, what do you want to close out with? You said CD1?
1: CD1, Andy Williams, Baby Doll.
0: Andy Williams, Baby Doll. That's out of 57. So let's close things out with Andy Williams. Andy will take us home, and I will get together with you again and be more awake, I think, next Friday morning at 10 o'clock. Until that time, and of course, I'll be up next. I'll relieve myself on the radio. Imagine that. I'll be with you all night long with oldies until 6. But I'll see you live next week, next Friday morning. Until that time, remember, keep a smile on your face. Make some wonder what you've been up to. Andy Williams taking us home. Bye-bye.

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1: I got a 20-pound razor blade in my hand, thanks to you, thanks to you. Urban. Hey, got some static. 90.5 KSJS. Sam.

All right, that was Ophelia by Josh. We started off this program, at least when I took over, because there was some Beatles song playing. But when I took over, the first song I played was a song by Chazal, kind of an electronic piano sort of song called Odyssey. Kind of seems a bit fitting for, well, the Odyssey movie. I don't think it is related to it, but the song is called Odyssey Part 2, Emotif, and it's a Yuxek remix. Pretty cool song, I think. Later on in the program, I'll have another part of that playing, Odyssey Part 3. Yeah, it was pretty cool. I actually found out about the artist, rather, Chazal, through a movie that I watched pretty recently called The Worst Person in the World. It featured one of his songs in it, and then I looked up the artist, checked out a couple of songs. Odyssey Part 2 and Part 3 was one of them, and I thought they were pretty good, and so I'm going to play them this program, as I already have done one of them. I'll also play some other songs that was also in that movie, because that movie, The Worst Person in the World, by, I think his name is Joachim Trier, Norwegian dude, is not only very, very good, but also has a lot of great, great needle drops throughout the movie. And so I checked out a whole bunch of them, nodded my head a whole bunch, was like, this is good. And now I'm bringing them to you. If you have not watched the movie, you can at least experience a little bit of the soundtrack throughout it. Yeah. So we'll keep things rolling. Up next, we got a song by EXO. The song is called Mantis. That'll be up next to 9.5 KSJS. Mantis by EXO. 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My name is Canelo, and you're listening to Xavier Complex. 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
7: 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That's a good thing to keep in mind as the semester is about to start. Soon in, what, 3-4 weeks? On August 19th? Yeah, I guess that is 3 weeks. Anti-club, theater club. I kind of like that. Kind of like the anti-social, social club thing going there. Up next, we have a song by Lazy Legs. Song by Lazy Legs called Snake Teeth. That'll be up next on 9.5 KSJS. 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
8: 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We'll keep things moving, chugging along with a song by Nis called New Pig. That'll be up next on 9.5 KSJS, New Pig by Nis.

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Diane. 11:30 p.m. Great Northern Hotel, room 315. Events converge. The theory of concentric thinking. There may, in fact, be no such thing as coincidence. While generally man missing a limb is not in and of itself strange for a hospital, Deputy Hawk reports seeing a one-armed man outside of intensive care. A note, 5x7 envelope, cream-colored, and scented with an expensively priced perfume, was slipped underneath my door. It said, Jack.

All right, that was my better half. The song called Owen's Song Number One. You're listening to Xavier Complex, 9.5 KSJS. My name is Canelo. I know there's big news about the new Strokes album, Reality Awaits. I have not listened to that one yet. I think maybe listened to a single from it a while back. Didn't necessarily love that single that I listened to. I don't remember what song it was. I know it's like the early reception to the album is mixed, if I'm being generous. I think a lot of people, at least the common critique that I've heard, is just like this overuse of auto-tune for, and like, it's not something that, you know, the Strokes have really done before. In, I guess, the in the poundage that they've used it for this album. And so I think that's where a lot of like criticism is coming from, of this overuse of it, which I think is pretty interesting in terms of like this artistic use of auto-tune, and when is it not needed, when is it needed, well, not necessarily needed, but when does it add a color to an album or song or something like that, versus when it's clearly not needed and would, and actually detracts from the sound of the song, which I think is pretty interesting. But let me know what your thoughts are on the new Strokes album. If you listen to it, I've heard, well, mostly negative things, and then maybe a few outliers that are really, really positive of it. But yeah, I'll probably give it a listen to at some point. Probably not very soon, though. Up next, though, we're going to switch back to music. Well, at least listening to music, not just talking about it. Up next, we have a song by Knee called Hellbound. That will be up next on 9.5 KSJS.

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1: 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All right, we just listened to a song by Capsule off their 2006 album Fruits Clipper. The song was called Super Speeder Judy Jetty. I listened to that song, or album rather, last night. Really, really enjoyed it. Really, really fun, I guess, dance, electronic album. Just overall really, really fun to listen to. I got a couple more songs from that album that are going to be played later on in this program. But for right now, up next, we're going to have a song by Truck Fighters called Gath. That'll be up next on 9.5 KSJS, Gath by Truck Fighters.

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1: 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Come on over to enjoy DJ TV's Distorted Signal, where you'll get to relive the era of 90s and 2000s electronic music with a wide variety of styles to fill your ears, including pop, IDM, some hardcore, and a bit of ambience to spice things up. 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Up next, we're going to have a song by the Revoir called To Go. 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
4: Oh, no room for Bender, huh? 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

All right, that was Turning Japanese by No Use for a Name. You're listening to 90.5 KSJS. My name is Canelo. You're listening to the Xavier Complex. Up next, we're going to have a song by Christopher Cross, Ride Like the Wind. Incredible song. It's, I don't know, it's just addicting to listen to. I must listen to it like 20 times in the past day alone. Christopher Cross, Ride Like the Wind. Up next, a 9.5 KSJS phenomenal song that's about to be playing through your speakers.

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2: 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All right, up next we have a song by Big Bang called Bells. Pretty cool song. Also off the Worst Person in the World soundtrack. Pretty cool song. I think they're a band from Norway as well, from Oslo. Big Bang, Bells, up next on 9.5 KSJS.

たい。

0: Hello? Hello? Is this thing on?
1: Yeah, it's on, Mr. Tipperiano. We're ready for you.
0: And now, here's our host to tell you more about what's coming up next.
1: Sorry, there isn't any host. That's why we have you to talk about that.
0: Hold it right there. Don't touch that podcasting control lever.
1: I'm sorry, this isn't a podcast. It's,
0: Hey, you know, we have lots of important things to say, but, now, first the news.
1: What the hell are you talking about? And where did this music come from?
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1: This isn't a f***ing podcast, you understand? You know what? Screw it. I don't even know why we hired you. You can just go. I can do this promo myself.
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4: 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All right, up next we have a song by Koyo called Barely Here. That'll be up next on 9.5 KSJS.

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All right, we open up with the song. Well, we open up this hour with the song by Paradis from France, with the song called Instantané from their 2016 album Recto Verso. We'll have another song from that a bit later on, but we're going to keep things chugging along instead. Up next, we got a song by Afro-Cuban All-Stars. They're actually going to be performing here at the Jazz Festival here in San Jose. I'm looking forward to that. That's going to be really, really cool to see them play and perform live. I believe some of their members, or majority of their members, also were part of the worldwide sensation that was the Buena Vista Social Club group and album. So that's just pretty cool. Yeah, you got like really, really cool sounds from there. I'll play a song of theirs, Afro-Cuban All-Stars, up next on 9.5 KSJS.

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1: 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All right, up next, we got another song by Paradis called Recto Verso, which is also the name of their 2016 album where this came out in. Recto Verso up next on 9.5 KSJS.

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0: 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Mm-hmm. That's right, 24 hours a day, 7 days a week, 365 days a year, nonstop. Hey man, you better give me back my needle for somebody get hurt up in here. I always keep my needles clean because by sharing them, you might get some disease.
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Hello, hello, San Jose. This is your host for the infirmary this lovely Sunday, DJ Nocturnal. I'm currently covering for DJ Sick, who knows, might be out sick. Ironic, isn't it? You just heard Our Diseased is Dressed to the Nines by Into Again and Vane FM. So, that was lovely. Now, since you guys get me this Sunday, number one, I'm happy to be here on not a Saturday, but a Sunday, but would love to play you guys some Red House Painters, and I sure hope that I will give you guys the bestest show for the infirmary ever. I don't even know what I'm saying. I'm not used to covering someone else's show, but you are in good hands. You are in good hands. Not to worry. I look forward to hosting today's show for until 2 p.m. Yeah, so we're gonna get into some Red House Painters, and song is gonna be 24 by Red House Painters, so please enjoy.

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1: 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This is your host, DJ Nocturnal, currently covering for today's show, The Infirmary. Welcome back. You just heard 24 by Red House Painters. It is 10:20 a.m., and that means I got some features to play. I just have to switch gears really quick, so give me just 1 second while I get that situated. But definitely listen to that PSA, you guys. Screen time can get really draining, and I feel like I'm losing brain cells if I'm not doing literally anything else. I mean, it's also just really desensitizing if you're on it for too long, as you are. We're gonna go with this song, and these are local artists, y'all, so we're gonna go with How It Ends by Love Ray Eyes by Spelling, and that's Spelling with 3 L's. Oh, I'm kind of devastated because something is up with my digicart. I don't know what's going on with my digicart. Usually if I just press it, it'll go 90.5 KSJS, but it's not doing that. I gotta do it manually, so like really quickly while I do that, because come on now. All right, I'm gonna do it manually so I can't like make it all glitchy, unfortunately. But please enjoy this this next song, which is Love Ray Eyes by Spelling, and that's Spelling with 3 L's.

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4: Hello, hello. 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It is currently 10:43 a.m. Good morning, Bay Area. And you're currently listening to The Infirmary, which is a show this lovely Sunday that I am filling in for. You just heard Celia's Dream by Slow Dive, which was honestly such an ethereal experience. I gotta give that whole album a listen, because my goodness. Before that was Baby All Change by Fiddlehead. And I Don't Think We Should Take It Slow by LSD and The Search for God. Now, we've got approximately 17 minutes until the end of the hour. So I've got a few songs to play y'all until then. I still gotta choose new CDs to rotate for the next hour. So that'll be fun. Next song that we'll listen to today is going to be Psyche by Cherish. Or is it Cherish by Psyche? I swear, I always get them mixed up. I think it might be... It's probably going to be Cherish by Psyche, not Psyche by Cherish. I will correct myself in 10 minutes.
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1: 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Welcome back. And you are listening to The Infirmary with your substitute host, DJ Nocturnal. It is currently 10:52 a.m. and you just heard Feed Me With Your Kiss by My Bloody Valentine. Cherish by Psyche. I was correct. I think, after all, it was Cherish by Psyche, not the other way around. And I think that was like the most two recent songs I just played for y'all. Everything else is like from before that I had already mentioned. So we have 8 minutes until 11 a.m. Hopefully you guys are having an awesome start to your day. Still sifting around CDs to see what the vibes are for next hour. But I think for now, for the last now 7 minutes, we're gonna go back to our list. And I am feeling like playing Spades by Blackwater Holy Light. And hopefully you guys will enjoy. I'm sure you will. Cause duh. But yeah, I'm thinking of switching gears for the next hour. We were kind of shoegazy this hour. I might not switch gears. I don't know. I love shoegaze. We'll see what happens. But in any case, I don't know what else I was going to say. 90.5 KPSJS.

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You better make that wish. Did you make it? I don't believe you. Did you make it? All right, you made it. Good job. You just heard Election Day by Lily Seabird and Fresh Off Horseshoe Drive by Lorraine. I'm having not the best luck sifting through all these dusty CDs. My fingertips can't even handle the dust, neither can my nose. So for the time being, let's return back to our rotation list. I say we listen to Spearhead by Firefriend. To be honest with you, I don't remember playing this song this much. I don't think I've ever even touched it now that I think about it, but that ends now.

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1: 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This is your host for today's show. I'm filling in for DJ Sick. This is DJ Nocturnal. Welcome to the infirmary. It is 11:22 a.m. You just heard... I hate the way I just said the word heard. You just heard Burial by Trabo, Spearhead by Firefriend, and Election Day by Seabird. My knees hurt from how, like, I'm sitting on them trying to find a new CD, because there's a bunch of CDs down here that are just a mess, and man, it's dusty and gross out here. Anyway, so today is, what's it called? Sunday. I'm not used to doing these on a Sunday. And right now, it's about a 20-minute mark, which means that I get to play more features. I don't know what's going on with my CD players, but not to worry. It's no big deal. Last I played was Love Ray Eyes by Spelling, and I believe How It Ends by Stardust. I could be wrong. So, we're going to listen to You're a Monster by False Flag. I'm not calling you a monster, listener. I'm not. I'm just being silly. I really hope I find a CD, because man, I don't know many of these titles, but they don't look the most promising, and I want to give y'all a banger show. Anyway. 90.5.

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2: Hello, hello. This is your host, DJ Nocturnal, here on the infirmary covering for DJ Sick this lovely Sunday. It is currently 11:42 a.m. We are approaching noon. How awesome is that? You just heard Medicine Bottle by Red House Painters, which is one of my many favorite almost 10-minute songs. I love a good 10-minute song, so I had to do it to them, you know? Before that was Mantis by EXO. Or not EXO, but like EXO. Okay, I don't know if that made any sense. Point is, next, before that was New Pig by Knees. Okay, not like Knees, but okay, I'm... Hopefully you can see these songs and how they are spelled on the KSJS website, if you're that curious. But anyway, and before that was You're a Monster by False Flag. So... we're going to go back to our rotation while I continue sifting through our many various dusty old CDs, because I'm still trying to find the good vibes. But I think so far I'm delivering. Me personally. I don't know. So, we're going to go back to our list, and I'm thinking about rolling the die to tell me what to play from these songs ranging from numbers 1 to 25. No repeats, though. We got 12. Did we play 12? No, we have not. This is Hostile Takeover by Condition One. I guess the dice, or the die, has spoken.

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1: 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This is your host, DJ Nocturnal, currently filling in for DJ Sick on The Infirmary. Happy Sunday. It is 11:53 a.m., which means we have 7 minutes until noon. I always loved that word, noon. It's such a perfect sandwich of a word. Does that make sense? Like, I don't know. I like the symmetry. Can you tell I'm a Libra? Anyway, you just heard Junket Is Nice by Honey Radar, Alone by The Frights, and Hostile Takeover by Condition One. I cannot find a good CD to play on this show. Expectations are kind of high today. Don't know what's going on, guys. I'm picky. But it's okay, because that's why we have this lovely D20 die, which is going to pick probably the next couple songs for until 12. So, let's let the dice speak. 17. Have we played 17? I don't think we have. War Machine by Killing Pace. Yeah, I don't think I played this one today. So the dice has spoken once again. Thank you, D20 die. I will talk to y'all in... I don't know, I can't do mental math. In a few minutes. 90.5 KSJS.

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4: Oh, no room for Bender, huh? Fine, I'll go build my own lunar lander with blackjack and hookers. In fact, forget the lunar lander and the blackjack. Ah, screw the whole thing.

Hello, hello. This is your host for today on the Infirmary, DJ Nocturnal, currently filling in for DJ Sick. You just heard In Silence by Serene and Presence by Blue Heron Holy Ghost. And before that was Flashback by Were and Home is Where the Haunt Is by American Football. We are now in the half point of today's show. It is 12:11 p.m., which means we got like approximately like 2 hours, which is all fine and dandy until I can't figure out what song to play. And that's going to be me right now. And I refuse to give the die, the D20 die, more power. So we're going to take a risk. I picked out this random CD I have never heard of in my life. Never. But I'm going to take the review's word for it when it says that it's another masterpiece from the pioneers of this genre. Wow. Those are some... Oh my goodness, I can't even play it! The CD's broken. That's a shame. I'm sad now. What the... Oh. Wow. Okay. I have to literally move on. I can't even grieve. I'll grieve off air. That's so sad. That is... Welcome to the show. Welcome to the show, guys. Okay. Well, dang. I guess we're gonna go with the runner-up, which is just a Cigarettes After Sex album. Which is one of their more well-known ones with Unique New York. I could talk. Okay. Cigarettes After Sex. Cry by Cigarettes After Sex is a really well-known album by the band. And I just think that I'll play that specific song, which is named after the album's title. Because I'm sad after watching, or not watching, but after seeing that small shatter on that other CD. So excuse me while I mourn.

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8: All right, I'm out of here. I hear that asteroids machine calling my name from the game room, so peace.
9: 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This is your host for today, DJ Nocturnal, filling in for DJ Sick here on the Infirmary. Happy Sunday. It's currently 12:22 p.m. That PSA just reminded me the absolute, you and I just stopped talking in the middle of my sentence, the most absolutely dreadful commute that I had this morning from where I came from, because Bart is having, I guess, like they're fixing their tracks every other weekend, and it sucks because it extends the whole commute. I had to get up way earlier, and even then I didn't make it on time, and it wasn't even my fault. It was just the fact that the buses take a while, but it's okay. I still advocate for using public transit because, come on, I mean, it's there and it's only going to get defunded if we don't support this, you know? But the point being, whether you're in your car or on the bus, I am happy to have you as my listeners for today. And you just heard Baywatch Phase by Grant Clater, Cry by Cigarettes After Sex. Because I was mourning that dang CD that was just broken. I mean, I really was not expecting that. I was like, I'm going to try something new. And then the CD had other plans. Actually, the CD had no plans because the CD's just not functioning. But it's okay. It happens. We all have our bad days. Oh, that's right. It's the 20-minute mark. So we're going to play another feature, which is another local artist. And I thought we would play Will We or Won't We by Misandrists. So, will we or won't we play the song already?

Let him cook. Let him cook now. Let him cook. I said, let

Hello, hello, Bay Area. This is your host for today's show, DJ Nocturnal, here on the Infirmary, filling in for DJ Sick. It is 12:41 p.m., and you just heard some bangers. Silvery Sometimes by the Smashing Pumpkins. I had no idea that this EP of theirs existed. I quite like the track. And before that was Gath by Truck Fighters and Slovaki Space Station by Slowdive. So we've not much time until we reach the last hour of today's show. But I hope that you guys have been enjoying the music and the vibes nonetheless. So, I think it's safe to say we'll just go back to our rotation and see what the D20 die gives us. Because I frankly need a break from choosing songs. So,

See what the die tells us to pick. 20. The dice is giving me songs that I have not played. Usually it gives me repeats. I appreciate this. So, landed on 20, and that's going to be Convulsing in the Dark by No Cure. Awesome. Awesome possum, even. 90.5.

0: Hey students, there are things you can do to stay safe from the flu. 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Stay away from sick people so they don't give you their germs and make you sick. If you don't feel well, you might have to stay home for a while so you don't make others sick. This message has been brought to you by 90.5 KSJS.
1: 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Woo! Don't know why I can't speak. Unique New York. Unique New York. Okay. Awesome. Hi, guys. This is your host, clumsy host, DJ Nocturnal, and you're listening to The Infirmary as I'm filling in for DJ Sick here on this lovely Sunday, and you just heard Virgin Family Man by Vibrator. And before that was June Bovier, I really hope I pronounced that right, by Were. And before that was Convulsing in the Dark by No Cure. So, I could easily play more Slow Dive, because honestly, it's been a Slow Dive Sunday. Oh, that sounds awesome, a Slow Dive Sunday. You know, just because I said that, I'm going to play more Slow Dive. Just because I said that, because, you know, I'm such a genius. We're going to go with one of the more popular songs, which is 40 Days by Slow Dive on their album Slovaki. Is it Slovaki or Slovaki? I never knew how to pronounce. I can't pronounce stuff. Can you tell? Anyway, 6 minutes to 1 p.m., and 1 p.m. is my last hour with y'all, and I hope you guys have been enjoying the vibes, because there's more to come. That's all.

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Well, anywho, I like to try to use that sound when I can, because I had technically a minute before I was supposed to talk, but here I am. This is your host. Hold on. This is your host, DJ Nocturnal, and we have just listened to Everything I Need to Know by Crowquill, Paper Bag by Fiona Apple, and Barely Here by Koyo. And, oh, wait, did I say who I was? I think I said who. Okay, let me restart. I am your host, DJ Nocturnal. You're currently listening to The Infirmary here on 90.5 KSJS. I'm filling in for DJ Sick, who is out sick. I don't know. But you're in good hands for the last hour, for until 2 p.m. you're in good hands. So yeah, those are all the songs that you just heard. Paper Bag always got me feeling some type of way, because I mean, that song is just gospel. It's gospel, I tell you. But I found another CD, interesting CD. Never heard this one, as you can tell, since I'm just calling it this CD. This is a album called Slip It In by Black Flag, released in December of 1984. Wow, big year. Big year. One title that interested me was Black Coffee, and maybe that's because I want coffee. But I don't really prefer black coffee, so I mean, I'll really take what I can get. I mean, if this is the closest thing I can have to a cup of coffee, I mean, I'll take it. So, we're about to play that. And in 10 minutes, we're going to listen to more featured local artists. And after that, more bangers to come. You know the drill. Anyway, that's all. 90.5.

Diane, 11:30 p.m. Great Northern Hotel, room 315. Events converge. The theory of concentric thinking. There may, in fact, be no such thing as coincidence. While generally a man missing a limb is not in and of itself strange for a hospital, Deputy Hawk reports...

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I said, Jack.

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2: 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Hello, this is your host, this is your host, DJ Nocturnal. I was about to be like, this is your host, Ground Zero Radio. That's so silly of me. This is DJ Nocturnal. You're listening to The Infirmary, and I'm covering for DJ Six show on this lovely Sunday afternoon. The show is almost over, so please stick around because we got more subversive rock bangers for you today. You just heard Owen's Song Number 1 by My Better Half, Black Coffee by Black Flag, and Everything I Need to Know by Crowquill. Oh, awesome possum. I need a cup of water because I'm just yapping my mouth off. But that's fine. Since we're at the 20-minute mark, yeah, it's 1:23 p.m., we're going to listen to more local artists. So we already played earlier Love Ray Eyes by Spelling, Will We or Won't We by Misandrius, You're a Monster by False Flag. Let's see. We're going to listen to How It Ends by Stardust, assuming I haven't already played that one. I don't think I have, actually. I don't see it. I probably didn't play it, so we're going to play it. 90.5 KSJS.

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2: Hello, hello. Once again, this is your host, DJ Nocturnal, here on the Infirmary, filling in for DJ Sick. And welcome back to 90.5 KSJS. Hopefully you've been enjoying the music we got going today, because you just heard No Faith Restored by Marble Eye, Wound Up by Black Flag, and To Go by The Revoir. Revoir, I think that's how you pronounce that. You know, one of these days I will pronounce everything so perfectly, I'm going to spontaneously combust because of how satisfying it is when I talk. Anyway, I'm quite enjoying some of the tracks from that Black Flag album called Slip It In. I have never heard any of the songs from this album, and I think I'm going to play just one more because I don't have much time before I have to hand over to the next host. We got like 20 minutes left, so the next 10 minutes I will reach out again and basically say my goodbyes, do my thing, more bangers to come. And the next song from this album that we'll play is going to be called The Bars by Black Flag. And it has 5 exclamation points, so that's how you know it's good, y'all. 90.5 KSJS.

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1: 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This is your host, very, very sad host, DJ Nocturnal. Why is the owl sad? Because the show's about to be over in like 8 minutes. Thank y'all for trusting me to run the infirmary on this lovely Sunday afternoon. It has been a great pleasure to take over for DJ Sick today. And I certainly hope that the next host will take care of you as well, and I know they will. You know what, so I am gonna play a song by Colts. Don't know if y'all know them. I'm sure you do. Colts, from their release Offering from 2017. That album is more well known for that song Gilded Lily, but I'm not gonna play Gilded Lily because it's a bit too it's a bit much for now. But instead, I'm going to play this song called I Took Your Picture, which is the second song on the album. And after that, I might have room for one more. Might not. We'll see what happens. But the point is, it's been such a great pleasure playing music for y'all today. And hopefully, I will see y'all next Saturday on my actual show, The Owl's Nest, on Saturday morning. So, that's awesome. And yeah, you're awesome. And you're awesome. And you're awesome. And you get a car. And you get a car. Anyway, that's that. Thank y'all for listening, and I'll talk to y'all next week. 90.5 KSJS.

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1: You'll have time. 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And when you figure it out,

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1: 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Do it.
2: Let him cook. Let him cook now. Let him cook. I said let

What up, what up, what up? It is your host for the day, DJ Firewatch, covering for DJ Posh, who's out today. And yeah, you're listening to The Spice here on 90.5 FM KSJS. This show plays every Sunday from 2 to 6 p.m. So yeah, if you're looking for some great sub-rock tunes, you're in the right place. And yeah, normally I think I'm going to try to keep it the same vibes as DJ Posh usually, which, correct me if I'm wrong, but I think they play a lot of like softer like stuff, I would say, or stuff on the softer side. So I'm going to try to keep it that way. Kind of there, I did mix up a few kind of like more like garage, like heavy garage tunes into my playlist of yesterday night when I was like, okay, you know what? I think I might cover for DJ Posh today. So yeah, so you might hear some heavier stuff mixed in between, but generally I'm gonna try to keep it kind of like, you know, kind of smooth tunes throughout the session today. So yeah, we just played Floating Features by La Luce off the Floating Features album that was released back in 2018. Before that was Means to Me by Smother, off the Jarupa Oak album, and that came out in 2025. Before that was Froth with their song Postcard Radio from the album Bleak. And then way, way before that was Josh with their song Ophelia from the EP 40,000 Brothers, which came out this year. And coming up next, I got you guys a song by Fire Friend called Spearhead. And that's what's going to be coming up next here on 90.5 FM KSJS.

0: 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I'm one of them. 90.5 KSJS is the ticket for you, and it has opportunities in which can and will change your life. 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
2: 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Hello, everybody. I am DJ Firewatch, and you just heard Saint Nick by Cerise. And that was off the Smokescreen Dreams album, and that came out in 2016. A little story about Cerise, actually. I went to go see them. It wasn't my intention to go see them. They were one of the openers for Dead Meadow back when I went to go see them this May, I believe. And I think they were great. I prefer, I don't know, just kind of her live self than to her album stuff. No diss to the album itself. I think it's great as well. I just think she just did a phenomenal job kind of playing live and just kind of bringing that, I don't know, especially, you know, just being up so close to the front row and kind of just getting to hear those guitar or that guitar really up close and just the effects. I don't know what pedals she might have been using, but definitely within that range of like shoegazy stuff. So yeah, I really liked her set. Hopefully, maybe she eventually might come back and play in SF. That'd be cool. Maybe along as another opener. That'd be great. But before that was Spearhead by Firefriend, and that was off the Fuzz album, which came out last year. And up next is something off our features list, and it's Stardust by... Or sorry, the song name is How It Ends by Stardust. And yeah, so keep it locked here, and I'll talk to you guys in a bit. See ya.

0: request tonight. When you hear this, that is the introduction.
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1: 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Currently 2:53 p.m. Hope everybody's having a wonderful afternoon. And yeah, let's keep the energy, let's keep the pace, let's keep the energy. You just heard Rosa Sharon by When Marcia Withered into the Severn off the EP called If This Letter Leaves Candlelight. That was released in 2025. And before that was Acid Dad with their song Living with the Creature. And that came out in 2018, part of the single Living with the Creature. And then before that was Novus Moon by Baby Blues, which came out 2025 off the album Blue Moon. And before I go and play ahead the next track, before we end off or start the 3 o'clock hour, let's go ahead and read out a little quick promo for y'all. 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Up next is going to be an artist that I've been listening to, I feel like, way too much lately. They've kind of been like, an earworm for me for the last few months, especially since after I went to go see them in Santa Cruz. But it's going to be Gus Baldwin with their song West Korea off the self-titled album, which came out last year. So yeah, hopefully you guys enjoy that, and I'll talk to you guys in a bit. See you.

You're tuned in to The Spice here on 90.5 FM KSJS. I'm your DJ host for the day, DJ Firewatch, covering for DJ Posh. And what you just heard was No Problem by Twerp off the Digital Distortion album, which came out this year. Before that was Everything I Need to Know by Croquill, off our Heavy Rotation, and part of the single Erase the File, which came also this year. And then before that was a song from my own playlist, Amor Prohibido, number 2 by Los Blenders. And that came out in 2018, and it's part of the album called Ha Sido. And then before that was Barely Here by Koyo, and that was part of the album Barely Here, from which came out this year as well. And coming up next, I got a song for you from my own playlist again. It's going to be by Pond, and it's part of their new album, which I believe, yeah, came out pretty recently. And that album is called Terrestrials, and the song that I'm going to be playing for y'all from that album is Skyworks. So yeah, keep it tuned here on 90.5 FM KSJS, and I'll talk to you guys soon. See you.

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4: What is up, Spartans? This summer, Portola Music Festival is celebrating its fifth anniversary, returning to Pier 80 in San Francisco on September 26th and 27th. This lineup features Robin in her only festival appearance of the year, plus the reunion of Dog Blood. This is Skrillex and the Boys Noize's first show together since 2019 and their only performance of 2026. Dance, music, OGs, Swedish House Mafia, and Tiesto headline, and alongside is the return of Despacio, all weekend long. 2 days, one awesome weekend on the pier. We will be giving away a pair of tickets on air on Friday, July 25th. For more information, you can just keep it locked here on 90.5 FM KSJS. Welcome back, everybody. I am DJ Firewatch, and I'm covering for DJ Posh today. Here on The Spice on 90.5 FM KSJS, we just played Marbled Eye with their song No Faith Restored off the EP Forever, and that came out this year. Before that was Pond with their one of their new releases, Terrestrials, and the song being Skyworks. And yeah, came out this year as well. So coming up next, we got something off our features list, which, by the way, are all part of the upcoming Rose Blood Festival lineup, which is going to be taking place on August 29th and 30th. So if you guys are interested and like what you hear next up, this next song, then I would highly suggest checking this out. But without further ado, it is going to be Buzzed Lightbeer with their song Cash Grab here on 90.5 FM KSJS.

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3: 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And currently it is 3:40 p.m., so yeah, just in case you wanted the time, there it is. And we just played Final Resting Place by that's the band name. And the song name is Ancient Carnage from the single by the same name that was released this year. And then before that was a personal song of mine, I've Been Waiting For You by Primitive Ring. And that was part of the Luck / I've Been Waiting For You single, which came out last year. Before that was To Go by The Revoir, part of another single called Still Falling. And that was released this year. Before that was a cover of, I'm not too sure what the band is, but it's a cover by Triptides, the song name is Spooky, which is a cover from this like really old band, but the band who's covered them is Triptides, and that's off the single Spooky, and that came out last year. And before that was Mantis with their song Exo, off the self-titled album, and that came out last year as well. I quickly want to mention something that came up on the Watch Duty app, which, if you guys are aware, is like this kind of app that kind of goes over all the like the fires that are going on in the world. And I got an alert recently off one called Mines Fire, which is close to the Bay Area. And that's off Mines Road, north of Del Puerto, Canyon Road, near Santa Clara County. And there's an update of it a minute ago saying the fire is now approximately 50 acres and law enforcement has been requested for evacuations in the fire area per incident command. An additional 10 engines, 4 hand crews, 4 water tenders, and 3 dozers have been requested. So hopefully they're able to kind of get those means in order to stop the fire, because it is covering quite a bit of terrain. And yeah, there's also another one even closer by near Milpitas area called Geary Fire. And the last update for it was about 4 hours ago. And it says forward progression has been stopped with hose around the fire. Resources will be committed for extensive mop-up per incident command. Air attack and all air tankers have been released. So yeah, this one seems to be a little bit more contained, so that's good. But yeah, hopefully we're able to put a stop to those fires, because, you know, it is fire season after all. So, and you know, as Firewatch, I kind of have to talk about these things. I usually kind of do it only for my show, so hopefully DJ Posh doesn't mind me doing that. But gotta stay safe out there. So yeah, anyways, up next is going to be a song, an oldie but a goodie, by Ultimate Spinach called Where You're At. And that is part of the Behold and See mono editions. That's what's coming up next here on 90.5 FM KSJS San Jose Ground Zero Radio.

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1: 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The last song you just listened to was Love Spell by Mind's Eye, and that's off the EP Run Like Hell, which came out last year. Before that was that Ultimate Spinach song that I was mentioning at the 340 mark, and yeah, that was their song Where You're At, and that was part of the album Behold and See, which is an album that came out in 1968, but this version of it is a mono edition, so it's kind of like, I guess, combines both. It's not like, you know how usually audio is kind of separated between channels, like you'll have like, I don't know, drums and guitars on one side and vocals on the other or whatever. This one just kind of combines each onto one channel. So, yeah. But anyways, let's go ahead and play our next song. And that one will be part of rotation from this month. So it is Owen's song number one. And that's by the band My Better Half. So, yeah. That's what's coming up next here on 90.5 FM KSJS. Don't go anywhere.
2: Diane, 11:30 p.m. Great Northern Hotel, room 315. Events converge. The theory of concentric thinking. There may, in fact, be no such thing as coincidence. While generally man missing a limb is not in and of itself strange for a hospital, Deputy Hawk reports seeing a one-armed man outside of intensive care. A note, 5x7 envelope, cream-colored, and scented with an expensively priced perfume. Was slipped underneath my door. It said, Jack.

What is up, everybody? I am DJ Firewatch, and you're listening to This Spice here on 90.5 FM KSJS. This show plays every Sunday from 2 to 6 p.m. on the dot. Well, usually, I think. I don't know. But yeah, we just played. I'm going to have some trouble pronouncing this one because it's in. It's spelled in. Yeah, it's spelled in Brazilian. So I don't speak the language either, so it's gonna be a little hard, but yeah, you know what, I think I'm gonna leave it up to Spinatron to you guys can check that out on there on our website, because I don't think I'm gonna be able to pronounce this one. And yeah, but the song itself was by Bugarins, which is a Brazilian band. And this song specifically was from their album called Manchaca Volume 1 and 2. And that was released in 2022. Before that was Killing Me Softly by Forevermore, which came out in 2026 off the Spring Promo single. And before that was Control by Possum off the album Space Great Assembly, came out in 2019. And then before that was Lorraine with their song Fresh Off Horseshoe Drive from the album Hasma Told Me You See Rainbows Now. And that came out in 2025. Coming up next is going to be a medium off our rotation. And that is going to be Election Day by Lily Seabird. And then after that, I'll see what I want to play. Let me see, actually. I might play some Bolero, which is a band local here to the Bay Area, specifically, I think, SF. So, and we also had them on rotation, I think, about a month or two ago. Yeah, I think about, like, they were recent is the point. So, yeah, been into them lately, so I'll definitely be putting them on after this Lily Seabird song. So, yeah, keep it tuned here to 90.5 FM. 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
1: 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What you just heard was a little tease from the next song that's going to come up, which I accidentally played a little too early. I did not mean to do that. I was kind of reaching for the DigiCart button here, but it didn't. I don't know. My mind was all over the place, and I accidentally clicked some other button. Anyways, yeah, we just played "Mirror of Reality" by Bolero with exclamation mark at the end, and that's part of their single release called "Mirror of Reality." And it came out in 2020. For that was Election Day by Lily Seabird from the Light Spheres on Their Way release. And that came out in this year. That came out this year. And coming up next is that song that I kind of teased you guys with, which is by False Flag off our features list. And the song is titled "You're a Monster." So yeah. That's what's coming up next year on 90.5 FM KSJS.

used up my divine goodwill. The clock is ticking. 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

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We just played some Blackwater Holy Light with their song Spades from the release Not Here, Not Gone, which came out recently this year. And then before that was Aergo, if I'm hopefully I'm pronouncing that right, A-E-R-G-O, and it's their song, or it was their song Kiel Marfo with an exclamation mark at the end, and that was part of the release Insulated, which came out 2023. Before that was Hellbound by Knee, which is part of the single by the same name, and that came out last year. Before that was Magic Mountain by Hollow Ship, which came out in 2020 from the album Future Remains. And then all the way at the very beginning of pretty much the 420 mark was False Flag, which we played their song You're a Monster from the album Art School, which came out this year. And coming up next, we've got a song by Raygun Youth from my own playlist, and it's going to be their song Flighty from the album called Second Estate, and that came out 2025, so last year. So yeah, that's what's going to be up next here on 90.5 FM KSJS.

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1: 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We just played a song by Margarine called Tu Cantangolo, a new release, actually. It came out, I think, just yesterday, I believe, because I got a code for it, or I got a notification for it on my Bandcamp, and Margarine usually gives out like free codes for songs that he puts out, so I managed to snag one of the codes that he dropped from that email that I got, and yeah, luckily I was able to get one, and put it onto this playlist here for y'all to hear, and yeah. Anyways, that was part of the single called Tu Cantangolo, so by the same name, and that came out, as I said, recently, like very, very recent. And then before that was No Cure with their song Convulsing in the Dark. From the release, It Is Going to Get Dark. And that came out also this year. And then before that was Raygun Youth with their song Flighty from the album Second Estate. And that came out last year. Let's go ahead and play the next song here, which is going to be from our heavy rotation, song being Cherish by Psyche.